0: The board is recommending Ottawa close regulatory gaps and create a certification process for private undersea vessels. British Columbia has become the first Canadian jurisdiction to sell hearing aids over the counter. The province says people 18 and older will not need a prescription or hearing test for the purchase. Those that need hearing aids will now have access to Health Canada approved models at retail stores and online. That's your World This Hour. For CBC News, I'm Kaz Bovin.
1: Good evening, I'm Simon Nakaneshny with your Environment Canada weather forecast. In Montreal, showers ending, then mainly cloudy overnight, the low 16. Tomorrow, rain and a high of 19. For Quebec City, showers ending overnight as well, the low 14 degrees. Rain at times heavy tomorrow, 17 the high. In Sherbrooke tonight, showers, then partly cloudy, the low 14. Tomorrow, rain at times heavy and a high of 17. And for Gaspé, a 30% chance of showers this evening, risk of a thunderstorm, the low 7.

0: in America today who spent a lifetime studying and learning from Houdini.
1: A BBC documentary from 1970 called The Truth About Houdini features admiring anecdotes from those in the trade.
2: Now, the most sensational jail escape was in Washington, D.C., in the United States Jail. At the time, there were other prisoners in the cell block, which was called Murderer's Row, and Houdini, as usual,

0: zinc-lined piano case, a giant football, a galvanized iron boiler, a roll-top desk, a sausage skin. The screen was pulled away, and there he stood, disheveled but triumphant, beside the inviolate container that was supposed to have contained him. He waved to the crowd.
1: This is Ideas. I'm Nahla Ayed.

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1: The CD Howe Financial Institute just put out its yearly report grading Canada's biggest municipalities on their financial transparency and accountability. Turns out Quebec City is among the most fiscally accountable cities in the country. It got an A-. So why is Quebec City ahead of all other municipalities in the province? Join me, Peter Talzi, tomorrow morning on Quebec AM to find out what the provincial capital is doing right and why cities like Montreal and Gatineau got a failing grade. Tune in for that story and more tomorrow morning on Quebec AM. The show starts right after the 6 o'clock news.
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2: Stephen Guilbeault was a flashpoint as a Liberal politician. Now he is leaving politics, saying he disagrees with and is disappointed by Prime Minister Mark Carney's direction on climate. Stephen Guilbeault explains why, coming up on The Current Review.
3: From CBC News, The World This Hour, I'm Neil Herland. A major breakthrough tonight in the U.S.-Iran war. Both sides have now signed a memorandum of understanding, effectively ending military operations for now. The deal reopens the Strait of Hormuz and states Iran will never have a nuclear weapon. But as Nick Harper reports, U.S. President Donald Trump says he's ready to restart the war.

he is leaving politics behind. After resigning from cabinet late last year, following that federal deal with Alberta over a prospective pipeline, he will step down as a Liberal MP later this summer, and Stephen Guilbeault is with me in our Toronto studio to talk about all of that. On that walk, that final walk

That was Ma Voix, or My Voice, by Sophie Grenier. 3 years ago, she won the TV competition Star Academy, and part of the prize was a record deal with a major label. She made her first album there, but later decided to go independent. And that's why she says this new album feels completely different, freer, more instinctive, more like herself. She says she finally feels like she can fully follow her own creative direction. Oh, and on top of making music, she's also studying marketing at university right now, which probably comes in very handy when you're trying to build a music career in 2026. This is C'est Formidable on CBC Music and CBC Radio. Je m'appelle Florence K. Coming up, Stats is here with a song about being mixed up in love. That's relatable. But let's head to France right now for the Cannes Film

respected and enforced. But we would also call on the faith-based sector to open their places of worship for people who are being displaced so that they have some kind of safety that we can then, you know, organize an emergency humanitarian response as they flee their homes, they cannot conduct their livelihoods, and their levels of trauma are just indescribable.

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1: Some trace Houdini's posthumous comeback to a mid-century movie, a Technicolor biopic from 1953, starring Tony Curtis and Janet Leigh as Harry and Bess.
2: No, it wasn't love at first sight when beautiful Bess met the fabulous Houdini, who made love to her the way he lived, with headlong daring, but spent his wedding night like this.
3: Harry!

This is CBC News. Good morning, it is 5:30. I'm Sean Lyons with your CBC News from Montreal. We start with a major development in the U.S.-Iran war this morning. Both sides have now signed a memorandum of understanding to effectively end military operations for now. That was the sound as U.S. President Donald Trump signed his document last night at the Palais de Versailles in France. French President Emmanuel Macron had invited him there after the G7 meeting wrapped up. Now, the deal reopens the Strait of Hormuz to oil tankers. It also states that Iran will never have a nuclear weapon. Israel, though, is not part of

the negotiation process. The Israeli prime minister says he will not be bound by it either. NATO defense ministers, meanwhile, are meeting in Brussels today. David McGuinty is Canada's defense minister, and he spoke with reporters this morning, boasting that Canada is finally pulling its weight in the alliance.

0: Ain saying that simply too many people continue to die there. To the United States now, in a big ceremony with pomp and circumstance in Chicago today, as Barack Obama will be opening his presidential library. 9 years ago, the former U.S. president left the White House. Today, there will be a star-studded ceremony, but as Marta Gabrielsi tells us, do not expect the current president to show up for the occasion.
1: Bring your family, bring your friends.
2: It's a legacy-making milestone for Barack and Michelle Obama. The Obama Presidential Center opens today with a star-studded celebration. You are beautiful. Christina Aguilera, Bruce Springsteen, and John Legend are just some of the big acts set to take the stage. But one notable figure won't be at the event, President Donald Trump. Trump, who has criticized the Obama Project, has faced some hits to his own ambitions lately. Hoda Harrington is an American history and politics lecturer at University College Cork in Ireland. She says when it comes to comparing Trump and the legacy of the Obamas,
3: they have high cultural legitimacy. I don't think that is something that we can say about the Trumps.
2: Magda Gebrselassie, CBC News, Toronto.
0: Back here in Quebec now, we head north where the bodies of two adults who fell through the ice near Kangiqsuaq in Nunavik earlier this month have now been recovered. It happened with the help of the Nunavik Rotors helicopter tours. The bodies were picked up yesterday afternoon. Joseph Anahatak is the deputy mayor of Kangiqsuaq. He says the recovery is a relief for the community. He says despite the fact that this is a difficult time for the area, it is also a relief that now people can find closure. The two adults were on their way to a fishing derby when the accident took place. The Katavik Regional Government, Nunavik Police, and search and rescue crews joined in the search. Quebec is going to be giving priority to citizens and permanent residents over asylum seekers when it comes to subsidized daycare spaces. In March, the Supreme Court ruled that banning asylum seekers from that service altogether was discriminatory. But as Gabriel Gindi tells us now, some are saying the province's new approach is not respecting that decision.
4: The announcement is concerning.
5: Maxime Côté is the director of a CPE in the Rosemont-La Petite-Patrie borough. He says by choosing who gets access to subsidized daycare spots, the province is just disguising discrimination.
4: Early childhood center must respect the law and we will respect the directive if such a project is adopted. But we don't believe in this approach.
5: Quebec had previously barred asylum seekers from subsidized spaces, such as in daycares. But in March, the Supreme Court ruled that excluding them from those services is discriminatory. Now, the CAQ government says families who live in Quebec permanently will be chosen first, along with temporary foreign workers on a closed work permit. Asylum seekers, open permit workers, and foreign students will get what's left. Violet Bonnet is a daycare worker who agrees with the proposed changes.
6: And I think that we have to start working in our own gardens before we start working in somebody else's.
5: Sibel Atawal is one of the lawyers involved in the Supreme Court challenge.
7: I think Quebec is not respecting it. I think they're trying to do indirectly what they could not do directly.
5: Quebec's family minister says a draft of the new rules will be ready in a few weeks. Atawal says she will fight what comes next. Gabriel Gindi, CBC News, Montreal.
0: The province is going to be putting up $12.5 million in new money to fight homelessness around Quebec. Social Solidarity Minister Chantal Rouleau is due to make the official announcement of the funding this morning. At the latest count, the province estimates some 12,000 people are unhoused. That was last year, according to the numbers from Quebec, a 20% increase, by the way, over 2022. Montreal, which is home to around 5,000 unhoused people, will be getting the lion's share, some $5 million. A sizable chunk, though, will also be going to First Nations communities and Northern communities, which will be getting just under $2 million all told. In Montreal, officials say that they will be placing special focus on helping women. They say that is a part of the population experiencing homelessness at an ever-increasing rate. And finally, Team Canada is going to be hitting the pitch later today for the second time in this year's FIFA World Cup, with an afternoon game in Vancouver against Qatar. And now there is word that the Canadian captain is ready to play after a hamstring injury. CBC's Dan Burritt has a preview.
8: We will have our banners, we will have our flags.
9: Team Canada supporter Darcy Kerr is inviting thousands of fans to join her for a march to BC Place ahead of the game.
8: Everybody's being asked to wear red, be loud, you know, show your support for Canada.
9: Fans of Qatar are also feeling confident.
10: During the game, we are fighting Canada. After the game, we are brothers and we love.

0: Canada. Give me a hug.
1: Okay.
2: Ian Tostenson with the BC Restaurant and Food Services Association says business at some bars and restaurants is up 40%.
3: It's igniting an enthusiasm in the city that we haven't seen in a long time.
2: And Destination Vancouver says hotel bookings are up for June, with committed occupancy at 65%. Dan Burritt, CBC News, Vancouver.
4: And that was your CBC News.
5: Thank you, Sean. That is Sean Lyons from the CBC Montreal Newsroom. Good morning. I'm Sean Henry. This is Daybreak on CBC Radio 1, CBC Listen, the CBC News app. It is Thursday, June 18th. Lots of rain in the forecast for today for several parts of our coverage area. We're talking about accumulation just about everywhere. There's a risk of thunderstorms too. A rainfall warning remains in effect for the Quebec City region, although totals have been revised since yesterday and a shorter period until we're talking about till Friday morning, according to Environment Canada. I don't know if that's a good thing or not, because they were saying from Thursday to Saturday, all that rain would come, but now it's in a shorter space of time. So I'm not sure if that necessarily changes things. For the Laurentians and the Lanaudière, same thing though, 50, 70 millimeters until Friday. And these are things we're going to have to be watching for over the next couple of days. We saw yesterday already the rain and the impact it had on the power outages in the Montreal area, in the Laurentians, in different pockets. When you go onto the AFOPAN website, we'll check out that this morning, but that's something definitely we'll be keeping our eye out for today.
4: And again, the big thing, as we said yesterday morning, especially in areas like Quebec City, that wind could cause an issue. But the good news there, the rainfall amounts, as you said, have been revised down for Quebec City. So Right. Even though there's still a rainfall warning in effect, looks like it may be slightly easier than we'd originally expected.
5: Slightly easier.
4: Fingers crossed.
5: But fingers crossed. But the other thing that's going to be an issue today for several parts of our coverage area, I'm just looking at now for Quebec City, for Montreal. You said the wind too. Montreal, same thing. The wind is going to be an issue today. Gaspé, good morning. You're having a great day today. And the sun is already out and you're going to have a sunny day. So rain is not expected till later this evening in smaller amounts compared to the rest of the province. So some good news there, but just be aware that that is something we'll be keeping our eye out for today. Sean Lyons is here, Lita Polson, Blake Saraga, and Marcia Young is here as well. Good morning, Marcia.
6: Hello, good morning.
5: Yeah, we're going to have a rainy day today.
6: It is a rainy day out here too, and it's really, really dark. We've been just in front of the broadcasting center. It's like little rivers by the curbs. So it's, we're feeling the rain. I was trying to decide if I should just, wear the, flip-flops and just get wet, or get actual water boots.
5: Oh yeah, that's I have a bit of a dilemma about that too. I mean, this morning I'm wearing closed toe shoes, but sometimes I would rather have wet feet than wet shoes. So
6: yeah, so I went for the wet feet.
5: Ah, there you go.
6: I went for the wet feet, and then I have a change of sandals for inside. So
5: exactly. So
6: because today is a drencher.
5: Yes,
6: that's
5: a drencher. That's a new one. I haven't heard that one.
6: It's a drencher.
5: A drencher.
6: So yes, we're going to do it. I think that there are people who probably want to go out to the Bentway and other fan zones in Toronto to celebrate and watch games. Canada plays today. Is that
5: right? Canada plays today. That's right.
6: And so people are going to want to watch it, but I think it might not be as comfortable as other days.
5: Unless you're indoors. Unless you have plans to be indoors and you've already booked your spot indoors. Yeah, you'll be good.
6: So many bars, though, are doing really interesting things, like putting TVs outside on their patios, because we have road patios now in Toronto where parts of lanes are taken over and, you have an outdoor space for a restaurant that
5: welcome to 2026, Marcia.
6: Right? We've been doing this for a while.
5: Yeah,
6: I'm just trying to explain in case you don't know that fancy Montreal with your fancy outdoor patios.
5: That's right, our pedestrianization, our pedestrianized streets.
7: I like that call, though, road patio. That's interesting. Yeah.
6: In some areas, it's a bit risky as you turn a corner into a patio.
7: It's true.
6: It's okay. We're all used to it now, and barriers are up, so it's perfectly safe. But it does change the city for several months in these nicer weather times.
5: Absolutely, yeah. And then we have that here in Montreal, of course. There's several streets that are pedestrianized for the summer, well into the beginning of fall in some cases too, until October, I think.
6: Yeah. Well, the season is getting longer now. For patio season is so much longer, which is

0: kind of nice. It feels so luxurious to be out on a patio, no matter what you're doing on it. Like,
1: if I will take that.
0: Drinking water. It's like, oh, this is the best water ever.
2: Yeah, it's true.
1: I will definitely take that. What's happening on World Report today?
0: We're watching what's going on in Brussels. So the NATO defense ministers are meeting, and Pete Hegseth has been essentially wagging his finger at NATO and calling them a paper tiger, essentially calling them weak, and then saying that the U.S. is going to review all of its bases in Europe. So we will have more on that. But we know, though, some good news out of what we've seen in the last couple of days. There are pledges for Ukraine to get some support in order to defend itself against Russia. So we'll get more on that. And then the Obama Center opens. It includes a museum, a library, sports spaces. It's a massive complex.
1: It is a massive complex. A couple of years ago, I went to Chicago and I walked by it on the south side of Chicago. It was under construction still. It is huge. I can say that for sure.
0: Well, I think his legacy is huge.
1: Yeah.
0: And that's the hope, too, you know, that his legacy will be preserved, because how a president leaves his center or his library really is a testament to what he wants preserved. And what how he wants people to perceive him and his legacy. So we'll get into that story and see and hear a little bit more about the Obama Center and its opening. Yeah.
1: All right. Thank you.
0: You're welcome.
1: That is Marcia Young. She is the host of World Report. That's coming up in about 17 minutes. And Blake, you heard Marcia. Soccer is one of the big stories today. I'm guessing that will be one of your big stories as well today.
3: 100%. How'd you know? Lots of World Cup games.
1: One of many.
3: Went on yesterday. A few big games. And then Canada obviously playing Qatar this evening. I was going to say this afternoon, but 6 p.m. It's the evening. And that's going to be a really, really good game. Canada looking to get 3 points today against Qatar. Looking forward to that one, having a little watch party of my own. Also, the PWHL draft happened last night. Montreal had the 12th overall pick. Picked a pretty good player. We're going to talk about that in just a bit. And a couple players from Montreal were drafted as well to brand new teams. Lots to break down. And the Montreal Alliance also got a very big win. First win in the past few games.
1: Yeah, that's good news for them. And they need to start getting those wins. Yeah. I mean, because at some point, we'll have to stop saying, oh, the atmosphere is great. Because it is true. The atmosphere is great. But
3: when you start winning games.
1: Yeah, the wins will be better.
3: Yeah, yesterday was a good win. We'll get into that too.
1: Thank you. 544, Lita, let's talk to you. And the morning commute, how are things looking?
4: You know what? It's not that bad overall. But watch out for water accumulation. Watch out for hydroplaning. Marcia, of course, talked about footwear. So it's pretty important that you choose your footwear for a lot of water. And the pooling all over the Metropolitan Highway 20, we have an issue. Service road around the First Avenue area, that's eastbound 20. So the rain caused a lot of problems yesterday, but today we're just left with the pooling water. So, and you mentioned the Gaspé. Boy, my cameras are beautiful around there. It's just gorgeous. So the 132, lush green and it's almost, it's our vacation period at this point, because yesterday's traffic jams around the airport, just crazy. We had backups of almost 4 hours.
1: Wow.
4: So, yeah.
1: Of almost 4 hours heading to the airport.
4: Trying to get into the airport, then get around the airport. So we're back to summer vacation period in that area. Of course, not summer yet, though.
1: No, summer is on Sunday. Yes. It's around 4 something in the morning.
4: 4:34?
1: It is. And yesterday I was driving east on Notre Dame. I was going home. It was raining heavy, so I just didn't want to take the metro and whatnot. Yeah. But driving east, it was very, very, very, very busy.
4: Very busy. So it's just traffic jams everywhere. Mm-hmm. Hopefully today we'll get a break, though.
1: Fingers crossed. All right. Thank you, Lita.
4: You're welcome.
1: 5:45. We have lots of different conversations on Daybreak this morning. Emma Quebec is making the rounds at festivals and gatherings this summer. The goal is to encourage people to donate blood in the summer months. We'll check in and see how things are going after the 6:30 news. We'll also take you inside the new Resilience Montreal. Actually, Gabriel Allison-Scowcroft will take you inside. He was there. And we'll hear from the people who already make the organization run and what this new space on Atwater means to them. We're also talking fashion. On Daybreak this morning, Native Montreal is putting on its first ever fashion show this weekend, and we'll have the designer in studio with us. Coming up on Quebec AM, the number of people who died on Quebec City roads was up 88% last year, and speed and distracted driving continue to be a major factor in the collisions. We're going to hear from the SAAQ to find out more.

0: and that is on Quebec AM. 546, HEC Montréal is strengthening its relationship with First Nations. The school just launched a Circle of Alliance with First Peoples. It's a new initiative focused on teaching, research, and knowledge sharing. Let's go's Sabrina Marindola spoke with Ghislain Picard. He is the co-leader of the initiative. He's also an adjunct professor at HEC Montréal and the former chief of Assembly of First Nations, Quebec Labrador. Sabrina first asked him, what was the gap that HEC Montréal wanted to fill with this program?
1: It's more like a follow-up to something we initiated back in 2021 by associating an initiative called First Nation Executive Education, which is modeled somewhat on HEC Montreal and its expertise, but it's much more broader than that in the sense that Indigenous realities have many challenges, into this world and, based on the past that we all know about. And so everything comes under governance, and then within it, you have leadership, you have women leadership. A lot of the people that we've seen over the last 4 years, over 1,300 graduates, 70% of them were women. So women leadership is key, as well as management and to put it, in short, people come in, they have, their toolbox with some capacity within it, and we're adding to that toolbox is essentially what we're doing. So I should say is just staying that course and wanting to also benefit from the kind of support that they provided to us over the last 4 years. And we felt that this was the best way is to really not so much decolonize HEC Montreal, but add a plus value to it.
2: Yeah. Let's talk a little bit about that toolbox. Like you say, you're adding new tools to it. So some of the things that the Circle of Alliance will touch on is, for example, new academic projects, new research. What types of projects will come of this?
1: Well, a lot would be based on what we've experienced for the past 4 years, where we team up, experts with Indigenous knowledge keepers or Indigenous experts of our own. And so every training that we provided over the last 4.5 years through 7 different programs has been led by this team of experts. So we're trying to provide some influence into how HEC Montreal does, its teaching. And so we're adding our own knowledge as Indigenous peoples to whatever HEC provides to its student population.
2: What has it been like to get Indigenous experts on board with experts at HEC and begin that knowledge sharing?
1: Well, I would say we maybe as opposed to popular belief, we don't start from scratch. We have a lot of experts in different areas within our communities. One example that comes to mind is I think in the last 15 years we've been able to train close to 50 professionals in the health area, nurses and doctors. And so to me, that's the kind of expertise that we already have as Indigenous peoples. And so we're wanting to put it simply, what HEC has provided to us over the last 5 years, we want to sort of return the favor.
2: Yeah, close that loop.
1: Circle. Yeah.
2: What's your perspective, Monsieur Picard? What do you feel is missing when Indigenous perspectives and expertise is not included?
1: Well, I think we're really in the process. I mean, reconciliation has been a buzzword for the last 15, 20 years. And to me, that's definitely a given. But at the same time, how do you move from reconciliation into action? And I think that's where HEC, what it does and what we do, comes into play. We get our people more involved in something very concrete, which is, in my view, nation building. And that's true across the board, in the country, in Canada. And we're feeling that this is where we can sort of find a way to collaborate more. And it really goes

0: to, for instance, the clients at HSC, the student population, being more knowledgeable about the realities of Indigenous people. So that's where this circle, you know, will base its work in the coming years.
1: How do you feel about a term like reconciliation becoming what you call like a buzzword?
0: Well, I think it's easy to refer to it, you know, from political perspectives. You know, every politician has referred to that reconciliation process over the last decade and more. But when comes time to move, you know, sort of transition,
1: to have lasting impact, yeah.
0: Transition into action, that's where we kind of fall short on, you know, in terms of the kind of actions that the community hopes to see.
1: For you, Monsieur Picard, I mean, you, for the longest time, you'd come on the show as Chief of the Assembly of First Nations Quebec Labrador. Why was it important for you to now take on this leadership role for this initiative, well, for Circle of Alliance?
0: Yeah, well, in politics, you know, you're more often than not faced with adversity in terms of wanting to advance Indigenous issues, finding ways to engage governments, you know, properly, and not issues being one-sided, and more often than not, that's where we found ourselves. So it was somewhat of a natural transition for me to move from politics into what I do now, because I can, you know, stay in touch with our peoples, and at the same time provide the kind of support that this initiative is needed. And so it's definitely a plus for me in terms of pursuing goals that are achievable, or, you know, more closer to target.
1: Yeah, you're surrounded by more smiling faces now?
0: Well, definitely. I mean, you know, apart from having full weekends now and seeing a suitcase more empty than full more often, I think there's also that opportunity. And I think what is important, you know, from a very, very individual perspective is the fact that we can find a way to remain relevant, you know, in terms of what we do. And to me, governance is key when, you know, one speaks about nation building. I think it's probably the main tool in any toolbox. How do you strengthen that governance for communities so that they can, you know, compete and, you know, achieve whatever they wish to achieve on behalf of their nations and communities?
1: Just in conclusion, Mr. Picard, have other universities approached you or HSC? Could you see this being expanded to other institutions?
0: Well, we have different bodies within universities, such as the Circle. Maybe, you know, different objectives, different way of doing things. Laval University, l'Université de Montréal here in Montreal, Ottawa University. City is also very much involved. I mean, this is responding to a call for action from the Truth and Reconciliation Commission. So everybody is in on it, but obviously with different perspectives, HSC being what it is. I mean, a renowned with a solid reputation as an institution on management. And they've been, you know, again, I think 2 years in a row, first in terms of their expertise in that area.
2: That was Ghislain Picard. He's an adjunct professor at HSC Montréal and co-leader of the initiative. It is 5:55. Somerset is a folk duo from Northern Ontario. They're releasing a new album in August. Here's a new track. It's called Canada.

0: bit of Canada by Somerset's. It's a track from their upcoming album, which is called Pine Trees in a Perfect Row. It's 5:57. Lots of weather to talk about today. It's 17 degrees right now for Montreal. There's a light rain shower. Rain is in the forecast today. There's a risk of a thunderstorm this afternoon. 30 to 40 millimeters of precipitation possible. Windy today as well, especially late this afternoon, and a high of 20 degrees. There is a humidex. It will feel like 25. For Quebec City, don't forget that rainfall warning in effect. 14 degrees, mostly cloudy right now. Rain will be heavy at times beginning this morning, and there's a risk of a thunderstorm late this afternoon. 15 to 25 millimeters possible. Windy and a high of 17 degrees. 14 with light rain in Sherbrooke. Rain, risk of a thunderstorm this afternoon. 20 to 30 millimeters and a high of 18 with windy conditions. 7 degrees, mainly sunny in Gaspé. Sunny this morning, increasing cloudiness late this afternoon. You are seeing some fog this morning as well, and a high of 19 degrees. 14 degrees with light rain in Mont-Tremblant. Again, that rainfall warning in effect for Laurentians and Lanaudière. Rain will be heavy at times. There is a risk of a thunderstorm this afternoon. 40 to 50 millimeters possible. Windy as well, and a high of 17. Lita.
1: We've got great news. You need public transportation. It's all functioning very well. They turned them on. They work, which is nice. I'm talking about the REM, the metros, all public transportation, actually, around the province, including Trois-Rivières. But water accumulation is an issue. We do have hydroplaning being reported. We have an accident right now. Laurentian in the northbound direction around Côte-Vertu. So it's still on the island of Montreal, but it is blocking the Côte-Vertu exit at this point. And there are many emergency vehicles on the scene. It's not causing a delay, but just watch out.
0: Thank you, Lita. 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I'm your host, Sean Henry. Thanks for joining us this morning. World Report is coming up next.
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5: This is World Report. Good morning. I'm Marcia Young. The United States is once again threatening a military shakeup in Europe. At a meeting in Brussels, Pentagon Chief Pete Hegseth criticized NATO members for not joining the war in Iran. Many allies did not allow the U.S. to use their military bases in Europe. A debate continues over the future of Western security as Kyiv takes its defense strategy directly to Russian soil. Julie Chapman has that story.
6: NATO will be a two-way street.
7: U.S. Secretary of Defense Pete Hegseth making it clear America won't fund Europe's defense. He says he's ordering a review of the U.S. presence on the continent.
6: Europe was not supposed to be a dependency of the United States.
7: Hegseth argues some allies still aren't stepping up their spending enough. So he says future American contributions to NATO will depend on those of other countries. That warning follows criticism from Hegseth that partners failed to help the U.S. when it asked for support in the war in Iran. He was speaking at a gathering of NATO defense ministers in Brussels. In the context of European self-defense, they'll also be discussing the war in Ukraine.
8: We remain unwavering in our support for Ukraine.
7: Canada's Minister of National Defence, David McGuinty, speaking earlier. He's expected to announce a

0: Good morning, folks. It's 10 minutes now past 6 o'clock. I'm Peter Taldzi, and you're listening to Quebec AM. Welcome to the program. Thanks for tuning in wherever you are across the province and beyond on this Thursday, June 18th. We're getting close, Franca.
1: Close to what, Peter?
0: Official start of summer.
1: That's right.
0: 3 days away, folks. It's happening on Sunday. It's weird. We turned around and Saint-Jean-Baptiste, I mean, to me, when we talk about summer starting, like Saint-Jean-Baptiste, to me, I remember, you know, being in school, you're out, and then just a couple of days later, Saint-Jean-Baptiste happened, so you know officially summer started. Like, I'm just reverting back to my days of yore. And that just felt like summer. Pools were opening. You saw, you know, kids out on the streets in the middle of the afternoon, and you're wondering, why aren't they? Oh, this is what's going on. And I'm starting to see, of course, some high school students that I think are finishing. My nephew's finishing today, I think, at noon yesterday. And so it's going to happen. We're going to see young folks all over the place. Kids out of school, the official start of summer. And well, we're not feeling it weather-wise just right now. It doesn't look like summer right now in Quebec City where we are. We got a bit of weather out there. It is gray skies, a bit of rain. Pavement's wet, but I think that's because of the

0: cleaning trucks there that pass by on the Rue Saint-Jean, where I'm speaking to you from in Quebec City. A little blustery, windy out there, a little bit cool, 15 degrees right now where I'm speaking to you from. But in Sherbrooke, you're looking at cooler still temperatures, 14, some light rain there. Out in Chibougamau, sunny and 12, mostly cloudy, and 13 degrees in Bagotville. We'll have more weather coming up your way a little bit later on the program. But talking about summer weather, talking about seeing kids out of school, students out of school as well. We're going to talk about young people looking for summer work, facing a tougher job market this year, even as overall employment ticks down. So our a financial columnist there, Rabin Amenhak, will stop by today there and just give us a sense of why students are competing for perhaps a bit of a leaner market. So we're going to talk about that in this half hour. We're also going to talk about tech when it comes to security and crowd control. AI is changing the game for police as well as transit agencies during the World Cup. And so Francis Sims will join us to talk about how other Canadian cities might be weighing in for their own festivals and parades, looking at what's happening at the World Cup and perhaps deciding that they too want to partake in some of this new tech and trying to keep people safe, but as well some of the new technology out there. So we'll hear about that. But you heard her voice on the airwaves. Frank Aminaka joins me in studio with a look at what's going on in news headlines this morning. Good morning, Frank.
1: Good morning, Peter. Quebec's new inter-hospital helicopter service is finally taking off. It'll connect patients in the provincial capital, Chaudière-Appalaches, and the Lower St. Lawrence to a medical helicopter based at Quebec City's Jean Lesage Airport. The Quebec government says this will allow for transfers between regional facilities and specialized care hospitals in larger cities. And Quebec is going to give priority to citizens and permanent residents over asylum seekers when it comes to subsidized daycare spots. This comes after a recent Supreme Court decision that ruled that banning asylum seekers from that service altogether is discriminatory. Some say that prioritizing citizens and permanent residents in this new selection system goes against the nature of that decision. We'll have details on these and other stories coming up in our regional newscast at 6:30.
0: Thank you, Frank. It's almost a quarter past six on this Thursday morning, June 18th. Summer at our doorstep, and well, looking for a summer job perhaps has always been a challenge. But in this current economy, young people are struggling more than usual to land a decent paying gig. Our personal finance columnist, Rubin Amenhak, has more on the student job landscape and what anyone struggling to secure paid work this summer can do.
2: The latest numbers show unemployment in Canada is at 6.6%. This is lower than a year ago, but young people are still finding it hard to land a summer job.
3: So absolutely, youth are struggling to find work.
2: Cal Youngworth works with the recruitment firm Robert Half as the director of permanent placement. He notes that the environment has changed significantly over the past 5 years, with numerous summer internships from the pre-pandemic era failing to return. In many cases, it's because of companies shrinking budgets.
3: We receive feedback daily from organizations that they are running lean. And, you know, this leaner, meaner type of environment that organizations are running with, it's coming at the expense of those younger individuals.
2: He's been advising companies not to give up on their summer student hiring program. Youngworth believes employers are missing out on talent by cutting these jobs.
3: I think we've all heard stories, or we know people that got their foot in the door when they were young with the company, and they're still with that, in, you know, that with that company 10, 15 years later. So when companies don't bring on a summer student, or they don't kind of roll the dice on somebody a little bit earlier in their career, you know, that's a real opportunity for future succession planning. It never hurts to bring in a younger perspective.
4: I don't think that they're harder to land. I think that young people aren't focused. Don't have direction.
2: Miriam Groom is an employment consultant and CEO of Mindful Career based in Winnipeg. She regularly meets with young people who are struggling to find work, temporary or not. Groom says many of them have been following bad advice, and that is why they are not landing a job that makes them happy.
4: Well, there's a gap that happens with students. So they go through their student life through elementary, then come into high school. And they're asked, you know, maybe grade 8, grade 9, to kind of choose a career, to start thinking about it. The only thing is that now with all the options out there, especially since COVID and with social media, there's just a plethora of potential out there, and they just get very overwhelmed by trying to find a path and a career. And so

0: Going all the way back to 1957, that was the Silhouettes with Get a Job. The struggle is real. That debate ongoing now. We're talking about a song about getting a job from, what, 70-some years ago now. So still an issue today. Well, it's been just over 10 years since the celebrated cartoonist Li Lai made a sort of pilgrimage to the legendary Drawn and Quarterly store in Montreal, an experience she says many cartoonists, or at least Australian ones, feel compelled to make. Since then, Lai has had a dream rather come true, publishing her latest graphic novel, Canon, with D&Q, and most recently won the Doug Wright Award for Best Book, a prestigious prize in the Canadian cartoonist community. This Saturday on The Bridge, host Natalie Ndongo revisits her conversation with Li Lai, discussing success, adulting, and what inspired the novel.
1: I think the two central questions were wanting to understand what the use and the function of anger can be, and then also wanting to look at long-term friendships that are maybe growing out of relevancy and growing into, you know, difficult places, resentment, and this kind of existential question of what do you do when you still love someone but you're not sure if you like.

0: them or respect them anymore.
1: Relatable questions.
0: Yeah, and the worst part is there's no clear answer to any of them. It just depends on 1,000 little details. So then it becomes this fun and horrible process to introduce a bunch of characters and, you know, sound them off each other and try and create some kind of cohesive story out of that.
2: That was Lilai. She is a cartoonist from Australia, and her latest book, her latest cartoon, rather, Canon, was published by Drawn & Quarterly, won the Doug Wright Award for Best Book, and that full conversation with her, tune in to The Bridge this Saturday at 3 p.m. on CBC Radio, and you can stream anytime on CBC Listen. 6:22 on this Thursday morning, June 18th. Well, from assisted surveillance cameras to drones and body cameras, AI is changing the way police and transit agencies handle crowd control during this World Cup crowd security as well. We're seeing it in Canada's two host cities as well, Vancouver, Toronto, but the technology and the practices around it could end up being used beyond this tournament. Francis Sims covers tech issues for us, and he joins me on the line this morning. Francis, welcome back to the show.
3: Yeah, good morning.
2: So what is some of this new technology that we're seeing being used in Vancouver and in Toronto?
3: Yeah, so in Vancouver, the police now have these latest body-worn cameras that can do real-time translation of different, up to 50 languages. So you can imagine, say, a child from Quebec has come to Vancouver, speaks only French, got, lost from their parents, and they can speak to the officer now in French, and the body-worn camera will translate it to, say, English for the officer. Maybe the officer doesn't speak French. They can understand what's being said and then speak back into the camera, and it'll translate it to French. So in that situation, it's particularly good because, you know, it can help with anxiety, panic, and help with, I mean, that's one way that they're using this technology. They also have the ability to deploy, I think they have these 6 new rooftop drones. So say the police see a throng of people, maybe a game just finished and everybody's celebrating, but they think maybe somebody's getting sick or hurt down there. Well, they can press a button and the drone from this rooftop will deploy and then be able to do video surveillance overhead, which would allow, you know, law enforcement to figure out is somebody hurt? Are they just excited? What's going on? Do they need to deploy officers? So that's a couple of examples for Vancouver. In Toronto, the Transit Authority are using drones to monitor the crowds to figure out, you know, after the game, where are people going? Where do they need to deploy the buses? Where do they need to deploy the constables to help with sort of the traffic management? And so that's great because it allows for sort of better real-time movement of people through the city because there's so many people. I mean, they shut down, I think after one of the games yesterday, they shut down part of the city. They were celebrating, which is great, but it makes it very difficult to manage the crowd to make sure everybody's safely enjoying that. So those are just a couple of examples. And also now on some of the subways in Toronto, users, if they see somebody, you know, getting sick or screaming or something, they can send a message directly to, somebody at the booth, and they can, you know, put a warning on the announcement saying, okay, please settle down or help is coming or things like this. So using AI in different ways that potentially is for good.
2: At the same time, as we hear about these benefits and quite so, important ones, I imagine lots of concerns come with having cameras, AI, facial recognition comes to mind, these types of things. What are some of the concerns?
3: Yeah, really, it's data, data, data. So this is potentially a good template, if it works out well, to save some money. But the challenge is who keeps the data, where is it stored, how is it secured, and how long do they hold on to it? In Canada, if you collect data for one purpose, say drone technology, capturing pictures for the purpose of crowd control, you cannot then use it for facial recognition down the road. That's not part of the law. And the police forces in all across the country said they're not going to, you know, they're going to comply. They're not going to do that. They have no plan to do it. But the challenge is if the data that's being collected is you're using American technology, and so it's American hardware potentially on American servers, then the ability to control that data is reduced. And the risk is that once it goes across the border, well, we can't, you know, we have no idea where it's going to go after that and how it's going to be used. That's number one. And the second concern is once that data is collected, it needs to be deleted pretty quickly after because the risk is that if it sits on a server, it's prone to a cyber attack. Somebody could do a ransomware attack, or maybe the data could be used for some other purpose down the road by somebody that wasn't part of the original plan. So deleting the data and making sure it's stored someplace secure for Canadians, those are two concerns that I think people need to keep an eye on.
2: It brings up the point to, you know, making our own technology here at home, having our own AI companies, having our own servers, having our own tech.

0: back, knowing full well there are these, you know, this American, I guess, aspect of all this technology, as you mentioned there, it's sitting in the U.S. and who knows what could happen to it down the line. How is the World Cup addressing those concerns?
1: Yeah, so the Privacy Commissioner, both Ontario and BC, issued a joint statement with some guiding principles, which I think are good template. Surveillance has to be legally authorized, necessary, and proportionate. That makes a lot of sense. Basically, if you're using it for crowd control, you can't go then use it for something else down the road. So that's number one. The second one is it has to be transparent. So people need to know that they're being surveilled. There needs to be signs on posts, maybe signs on the website. That's also good because that's a big public trust thing. Anything tied to the games needs to be time limited. So as soon as the games are done, they need to delete that data. They can't hold on to it. The technology, maybe extra cameras used, they need to get rid of those cameras because they want it just to be a temporary thing. And then when the city brings an outside company in, they need to have clear rules with that company on how the data is handled, who gets to access it, where is it stored, with the design of protecting Canadians and making sure it stays in Canada. So some good principles if followed is a healthy way to go.
0: Yeah, if followed, as you mentioned there, that's I guess the word of order there. So what does this mean? Post-World Cup, we go back to normal. This technology is still in the hands of law enforcement, and ultimately perhaps they decide that they too want to get on board with this for their own purposes.
1: Yeah, well, I think that we're heading towards this model where we're going to be increasingly surveilled. You can't walk down the street without an electric vehicle that has a camera, or any vehicle now that has a camera on it filming you. I think it's more about the laws that are in place to protect the Canadians, whether or not it's the police using it or your electric vehicle or the doorbell camera. You are being surveilled. The question is, how is that data managed, accessed, and how, you know, making sure that it's to benefit Canadians. Like, I think this technology, it could be good for communities if communities, you know, security costs for running parades has gotten out of hand and because everybody wants a safe event. But what it means is you sometimes can't run that parade or you can't run that festival. If you can combine, you know, the use of this technology, then maybe you can make it more affordable. You need less security guards, good paying jobs. But if you can't afford to run the event, well, they can't get hired at all. So if used properly, I think this is an example of how AI can help. But like you said, there are risks and we just have to keep an eye on it and make sure the federal government continues to push the laws to make sure that the data is used in the best interest of Canadians.
0: Definitely lots to think about there. Francis, thank you for taking the time to explain this to us this morning. Yeah, much appreciated.
1: My pleasure. Thanks for having me.
0: That is our tech columnist, Francis Sims, and we reached him this morning in Ontario. He's Associate Dean of the Faculty of Applied Sciences and Technology at Humber Polytechnic. It's almost 6:30. Sean Lyons is standing by with your regional news. After the news, a new Indigenous-led wellness center officially opened in Montreal after 6 years of renovations. We're going to bring you on a tour. And the Quebec City area saw a major jump in the number of fatal road collisions last year. That's according to a recent report from the province's Automobile Insurance Board, the SAQ, la SAC. So coming up, we'll speak with the SAQ to find out what this says about drivers' behaviors on the roads and what needs to better protect people when they're out there on the street. Stay tuned. The news is next.
2: This is CBC News. Good morning. It is 6:30. I'm Sean Lyons with your CBC News from Montreal. Quebec will be giving priority to citizens and permanent residents over asylum seekers when it comes to subsidized daycare spots. In March, the Supreme Court ruled that banning asylum seekers from that service altogether is discriminatory. But as Gabriel Gindi tells us now, some are saying the province's new approach is not respecting that decision.
3: The announcement is concerning.
4: Maxime Côté is the director of a CPE in the Rosemont-La Petite-Patrie borough. He says by choosing who gets access to subsidized daycare spots, the province is just disguising discrimination.
3: Early childhood center must respect the law and we will respect the directive if such a project is adopted. But we don't believe in this approach.
4: Quebec had previously barred asylum seekers from subsidized spaces, such as in daycares. But in March, the Supreme Court ruled that excluding them from those services is discriminatory. Now, the CAQ government says families who live in Quebec permanently will be chosen first, along with temporary foreign workers on a closed work permit. Asylum seekers, open permit workers, and foreign students will get what's left. Violet Bonnet is a daycare worker who agrees with the proposed changes.
5: And I think that we have to start working in our own gardens before we start working in somebody else's.
4: Sibel Atawal is one of the lawyers involved in the Supreme Court challenge.
6: I

0: think Quebec is not respecting it. I think they're trying to do indirectly what they could not do directly.
1: Quebec's family minister says a draft of the new rules will be ready in a few weeks. Atawol says she will fight what comes next. Gabriel Guindy, CBC News, Montreal.
2: In other news, a cyclist is dead after being struck by a truck in St. Hyacinth. Officials say it appears that the driver of that truck was making a turn at the time and simply did not see the bike. Police aren't releasing many details about the victim, only saying that they are young, possibly a teenager. The cyclist was pronounced dead at the scene. The driver of the truck was taken off.

0: but the kayaker themselves, believed to be a man in his 40s, has not been seen since. It appears, according to witnesses, that he had lost his life vest when the kayak capsized earlier this week. Police ended their search late last night because of darkness, but crews are expected back on the scene this morning. Meanwhile, the bodies of two adults who fell through the ice near Kangiarsuk in northern Quebec earlier this month have now been recovered with the help of the Nunavik Rotors helicopter tours. The bodies were picked up yesterday afternoon. Joseph Anatak is the deputy mayor of Kangiarsuk. He says the recovery is a relief for the community. He says, despite how difficult the situation is, there is a sense of relief now that the remains have been found. The two adults were on their way to a fishing derby when the accident took place. The Katavik Regional Government, Nunavik Police and Search and Rescue crews joined in the search efforts. Quebec is going to be putting up $12.5 million in new money to fight homelessness around the province. Social Solidarity Minister Chantal Rouleau due to make the official announcement later today. The province estimates around 12,000 people were unhoused last year. That is a 20% increase over 2022. Montreal, which is home to around 5,000 unhoused people, will be getting the lion's share of the money, around $5 million. But a sizable chunk of the funding will also be going to First Nations and northern communities, which will be getting just under $2 million all told. In Montreal, officials say they will be placing special focus on helping women who are experiencing homelessness at an ever-increasing rate. Montreal's HEC Business School is launching a new initiative that is aimed at deepening collaboration with First Nations and Indigenous communities. The Circle of Alliance with First Peoples will bring together students, faculty, and staff through research, teaching, and knowledge-sharing projects. One of the co-founders is former Assembly of First Nations Quebec Labrador Chief, Ghislain Picard. He says the goal here is to create lasting collaboration as well as mutual learning.
1: We sort of get our people more involved in something very concrete, which is, in my view, nation building. And we're feeling that this is where we can sort of find a way to collaborate more. For instance, the clients at HSC, the student population, being more knowledgeable about the realities of Indigenous people. So that's where this circle, will base its work in the coming years.
0: Picao says the initiative builds on years of partnership work and aims to move beyond reconciliation as a concept toward concrete actions. And finally, Quebec's new inter-hospital helicopter service finally taking off. Patients in the provincial capital, Chaudière-Appalaches, and the lower St. Lawrence regions will now have access to a medical helicopter based at Quebec City's Jean Lesage Airport. Sarah K. Dallaire reports.
2: On se sent comme plus en sécurité.
3: We don't feel safe anymore, says Mohamed Toubal from the Islamic Cultural Center of Mauricie in Trois-Rivières. He says camera surveillance.
0: That is the incorrect report. That is my fault. I apologize for that. That was another story we had covered yesterday about concerns around vandalism at a mosque in the Trois-Rivières area. As for that helicopter service that was officially launched yesterday morning, as I was mentioning, it is going to serve those particular areas of the province. There will be a couple of helicopters involved. Officials say it's going to take a lot of pressure off of other services such as ground ambulances and also speed up care and service for the patients involved. Now, yesterday's was only a first announcement. Officials are expecting to open up another helicopter base in Mirabel. That one will serve the Lanaudière and the Laurentians areas. That is due to happen sometime later this summer or into the fall. And that was your CBC News.
4: Thanks, Sean. I'm Peter Tardy. You're listening to Quebec AM. Thank you for being with us on this Thursday morning, June the 18th. We're going to continue talking about Indigenous wellness and Indigenous collaboration, particularly in the Montreal area. We're going to find out about the Indigenous-led Wellness Center. It officially opened. It's been 6 years of renovations to get to this point. We're going to bring you on a tour. And we're going to talk about road safety in this half hour as well. The number of people who died on Quebec City roads up 88% last year, and speed and distracted driving continue to be a major factor when it comes to collisions. So we're going to hear from the Automobile Insurance Board, La SAC, the SAQ, coming up as well in this half hour. First, though, before we get to any of those stories, Franco Mignacco joins me in the studio with a look at what's going on in the weather out there. Good morning, Franco.
5: Good morning, Peter. Environment Canada has issued rainfall warnings in the Quebec City area as well as Trois-Rivières. We're expecting between 50 to 70 millimeters of rain from now until Friday morning in those areas. Over in Val-d'Or, we're expecting a high of 17 today with a few showers.

0: In Sherbrooke, a high of 18 with rain and a chance of thunder showers. Over in Saguenay, rain and a high of 18. In Baie-Comeau, a high of 15 and rain. Over in the Gaspé, mainly sunny today with a high of 19. In Rimouski, a high of 18 and a rainy day there as well. Over in Sept-Îles, a mix of sun and cloud and a high of 13. In Bay James, a 60% chance of showers and a chance of thunder showers with a high of 22. And over in Kujawaq, mainly sunny today with a high of 19.
1: Thank you, Franco. It's almost 20 minutes now to 7 o'clock. Well, Resilience Montreal's new Indigenous-led wellness center is officially open after years of renovation work. Marks a milestone in the organization's mission to support vulnerable community members and help unhoused people find employment and stability. The CBC's Gabriel Ellison Scowcroft went on a tour of the new center, and he brings us this soundscape from inside. The first voice you'll hear of that is David Chapman, Executive Director of Resilience Montreal. You'll also hear from their Director of Development and Philanthropy, Nakaset, and architect, Claire Davenport. Have a listen.
2: The ability to move forward out of homelessness is related to hope and dignity. And if you don't sort of have that sense of self-worth, then there's nothing to fight for. But sometimes hope is caught, where if someone else sees some hope and possibility in you, then maybe you can slowly over time begin to see it yourself. In order to understand the building, what often look like kind of boring rooms are a little more complicated than that. On the one hand, this is a boring laundry room with five washers and dryers, but its purpose is quite a bit more complicated than that. So we have like a laundry worker in training program, we have a janitor in training program, we have a cooks in training program, we have a street cleaning team that goes around and cleans the neighborhood. And so this is obviously beneficial for folks who are, you know, trying to get back on their feet and would like to re-enter the world of employment. The hard truth of it is, often with the unhoused community, they will wear their clothes for like a month or more, and they won't wash them, they'll just wear them, and then you'll see like there'll be holes in the clothing, they'll be hanging off, they're literally filthy, all right? And then what they'll do is they'll just find another set, they'll just discard the dirty set in an alleyway somewhere, and then they'll just put on the new set. And so with a little laundry room like this, what we're doing is people can come here and they can get their clothes washed the same day for free. But at the same time, simultaneously, it's actually a back-to-work training program for the community.
3: This is an unusual looking room, right? But this is actually going to be a place where people have meetings. So whether it's AA meetings or whether it's conferences or whatever kind of professionals that need to come in a group and need a space, but also really focused on the community. So if you're going to have a very like difficult conversation, why not have it in a room where you have fire? Like, Claire is the architect, and she had conversations with the Mohawk community. Guyana Sky was someone who said, could we make it look like a longhouse? And this is the inspiration for it. So we call it the healing room because that's the intention. But we also were able to speak to many, many different Indigenous people to get their input for the design, and that's what makes it really different.
2: All the finishes are high-end, like, you see the river stone on the floor? All the bathrooms, all the showers have river stone, just like this. Come on in here. We did a consultation in our courtyard, and we asked the unhoused community what they wanted. And there was a fellow named Albert, and he just kept going, whenever I go to a homeless resource, someone's always rushing me. I'm always being rushed onto the next thing. I just want to be left alone and take a bath. Okay, Albert, well, hold on. The First Nations have a tradition, I think, cedar bath. Maybe two birds, one stone. We could have, like, Indigenous ceremonies in here, and you could just sit in the bath for a couple hours. So, unhoused community will just sort of be able to sit in the bath for a few hours, be left alone. Kind of like that Mount Tremblant thermal spa effect, right? Something that usually only wealthy people get to touch.
3: Women come in and they cry. They're like, oh my God, this is so beautiful. It's like they don't expect that because they've never received anything worthy. So we're

0: showing them that they're worthy and that we believe in them. And we believe in them by creating something beautiful and thoughtful. And like the whole planning that Claire and David worked on in terms of, as soon as you walk in, what do you need to see? Where does everything need to be? Why is the area where they're sleeping further away from where they're eating, right? It's because any type of conflict that could happen, they troubleshooted everything to make it as fluid, you know, because at the end of the day, we want people to get better and we want to give them that opportunity. And by having all these different floors with different designated spaces, they have that chance. And all we're doing is giving them that chance. You look at other shelters that are like church basements, you know, with crappy chairs and like granola bars, and that doesn't work so far. Let's try this. Let's see what happens.
1: My name is Claire Davenport. I'm from Claire Davenport Architect. Most of the spaces that this community is used to inhabiting tend to be leftover spaces, right? Or spaces that are thrown together in a crisis or at the last minute, right? And so they're being, that's, their worth is reflected, you know, that's what's being reflected back to them. Whereas the hope is that a place like this that is, where there's been a lot of thought and care, that's gone into it, and also in the design, it's made very specifically for them. It's not something left over from someone else that they're being given. It's something that was designed very specifically for them, for their needs, with their input. And then the hope is that sort of changes the entire, and what's being reflected back to them, and a sense of where they belong.
2: We're going upstairs. This is going to be a CLSC clinic, health clinic, and there will be a psychiatrist, doctor, social worker, nurse, addictions worker operating out of here. One of the things we regularly face is we will have Inuit community members come in a really difficult state. Often, you know, as you know, there's 100 years of cultural genocide in Canada, and that has very present effects right now. And so what we did is we produced some soundproofed rooms. There's one here and one next to it. You can just come in here and scream with an intervention worker. You can work through your trauma, and that's okay. And the rest of the building just, you know, keeps on operating while you come in here and scream. So it's one of the cultural safety aspects of the building. About up to 25 to 40% are Inuit that we would serve. Now, resilience is Indigenous led, but we open it also to non-Indigenous people as well. So we have an all Indigenous board. We have a 50% Indigenous staff team. Sometimes what happens is you get a kind of battle for rights that happens. You know, you have a sort of advocates for the unhoused on one side saying, hey, we have rights to life and health. And you have homeowners and business community members saying, hey, we have rights to a certain quality of life. And then there's kind of like a human rights battle head to head, you know. And what we're trying, and from the beginning, we're really in the most sincerest terms trying to think about the common good of the neighborhood.
3: That was David Chapman, Executive Director of Résilience Montréal. You also heard from Director of Philanthropy Development as well, Nagaset there, and Architect Claire Davenport. And a big thank you to the CBC's Gabriel Ellison Scowcroft for bringing us that story this morning. It's 6:45 on this Thursday morning. Well, we've got a new song from a new band based in Vancouver. True Mountain Laurel is Hayley Blais and Sam Lynch. They've just released their first single. This is Angel So Bad.

0: Vancouver's True Mountain Laurel there with a track called Angels So Bad, made up of Hayley Blais and Sam Lynch, and their album comes out later this in the summer on August the 28th. 10 minutes now to 7 o'clock. Well, 35 people were killed and more than 2,000 injured in road accidents in the Quebec City area last year. That represents an 88% increase in the number of fatal collisions in the region compared to the average over the past 5 years. Quebec's Automobile Insurance Board released this data on its latest road safety report examining the entire province. It finds the number of accidents remained relatively stable in most of Quebec, but speed and impaired driving continue to lead deadly accidents. For more on this, I'm joined now by Simon-Pierre Poulin. He's a spokesperson for the SAQ, La SAC. Mr. Poulin, welcome to Quebec AM.
1: Hello, thanks for having me.
0: So what are some of the findings in this report that stood out to you?
1: What is surprising, and not surprising at the same time, but the causes of accidents, they remain the same years after year. So globally, there is a slight improvement in the death tolls. You said it, we're down 2% from last year. But that's not necessarily good news for me because it's still one death a day, and it is dramatic. And it's even more dramatic when you know that most of these car crashes are caused by human behaviors that we have control over and that we can change. And these are the main cause. So it's distraction, about one death out of three. Speeding, you said it, impaired driving, still in fatigue. So these are the top four causes, and they've been the same causes for the last years.
0: Yeah, and I remember covering this story a really long time ago. I'm saying about 10 or 15 years ago. And I remember in the early 2000s, late 90s, early 2000s, because there's this 10-year stretch where we were looking at what it was, just over 1,000, I think, deaths on Quebec's roads. And within a span of about a decade, we brought that down to about 350. And I feel that it's been around the 350 mark on Quebec roads, or just around those numbers, 350, 375, something like that, for the past, like, many, many years now. It feels like we can't really escape that number. It feels like that's where we're at this point. Do you have a sense, though, when we're seeing things on the rise, for example, in the Quebec City area, that's something that's surprising? What do you think is going on out there?
1: Yeah, totally. So the Greater Quebec area, you said it, 88% increase. It is very surprising. I really wish there was one clear, simple answer as to why, and I cannot give you this today. We have to dive deeper into those data to see what are the causes. Also, the data from next year will confirm whether there is a trend or not, because it happened before, I think in 2010, that Quebec City was abnormally high compared to the average deaths around all of the province of Quebec. What I can tell you, though, is that sharp increase we see in the death toll in Quebec City

0: is not specifically for pedestrian or for cyclists. It is really for drivers. And it is not one or two single car crashes with a bus, for instance, that killed many people. No, that's not what we're talking about here. So it's many crashes involving only one fatality at a time. It is occurring mostly, that sharp increase in zones where the speed limit is 50 kilometers and under. This also can be a starting point for an explanation on hypothesis. Sometimes when we think of speeding, we think of very reckless behavior on highways going super fast. But the data here, especially in Quebec City, shows that, you know, speeding just a little bit in a 30 zone can also be fatal.
1: And you mentioned that. It makes me think that, you know, in my neighborhood, and I think in many roads, if I'm not mistaken, this has been across the municipality, at least in the downtown Quebec City area. I'm in Saint-Sauveur, and that speed limit brought down to 30, if I'm not mistaken, even 40 in some cases, and you still see people driving quite fast on these one-way streets, and it feels like that speed limit has calmed down, but perhaps people's habits are still in that 50 kilometer an hour sort of range, which I think we were all kind of used to on sort of regular, you know, municipal roads and that type of thing. So that might be something out there, at least something that I've noticed, that it looks like those indicators aren't perhaps followed as much. But something else that we're seeing is people over 75, younger drivers as well, more accidents involving them. What can you tell us about that?
0: Young drivers have always been overrepresented in road safety reports. We take more risks when we're younger, we're speeding a little more. So we're keeping a close look at those data to see again if there's a trend. But the surprise, what you said exactly is right. It's the elderly people. So people over 75, there's a sharp increase in the death toll also all around Quebec. One way to explain this, and again, the road safety report is not really prescriptive. It's more like a screenshot of what's going on right now. Okay. And we use these data, first of all, to share to the police so that they can do better controlling, better protection. But one of the things we see with is that we have an aging population. So there's as the people, as a number of people over 75 grows, so does the proportion of the death toll in the road safety report. And not only do we live longer, but we live longer more active. Might not be the case for previous generation, but it's not exceptionally rare to see now someone over 80 that is still walking, that is still cycling, that is still on the road. So it's a good thing.
1: There might just be more elderly drivers out there ultimately.
0: Possibly, yes. And the sharp increase in the elderly people that we've seen this year is mostly for pedestrians. So we also need maybe to have a reflection and questioning about the infrastructure. Of course, when there's a physical space separating the road from the pedestrian, it helps. Also, the cross site, you were talking about Saint-Sauveur. I live there too. And sometimes it's really hard for me, even if I'm young, to cross a multi-lane Charest Boulevard because the light goes really fast sometimes.
1: It does.
0: So imagine for elderly people who might not have the same mobility as
1: of
0: me.
1: Course.
0: So this also is something that we need to question and look into for sure.
1: When you look at younger drivers, there were a slew of restrictions that came in just about, I'm going to say maybe 10 years ago, but correct me if I'm wrong, but you know, no driving at night. So many demerit points, and 21 years until you manage to get that full license, no alcohol, not even a 0.04 limit, which I think used to be the sort of the drinking and driving regulation until you were about at least 2 years that you had your license. Perhaps I'm wrong in those numbers, but it felt like a lot of restrictions were brought in. Have those proven to be successful despite you're seeing the spike here in younger drivers?
0: Yes, we are seeing a stabilization in the death tolls and most of our indicators in the last 10 years. What you mentioned did have an effect. I'm thinking impaired driving, and that was a little bit reduced in that demographic. But yes, we are still seeing for the last 10 years a stabilization. It could be interpreted as a good news because there is more people on the road. Quebec is growing. There's more population. So if we're stable, it's still a good news, but again, it's still one death a day, and most of the accident, most of the car crashes are caused by behaviors that we can change. For the youth, it really is about speeding. More about half of the car crashes involving young people, speed is

0: involved. So it's a good thing to remind people that there's a speeding limit for a reason.
1: So what does it take to change that? Because it's the same factors, right? Distracted driving, perhaps cell phones, that type of thing. But you mentioned their speed and alcohol. These are sort of the usual suspects. What do we need to change those behaviors once and for good?
0: There's three things we can do. Prevention, first of all, just the mere fact that we're having this conversation right now. Maybe someone is in 50 zone right now listening to us and looking at their speed and lowering their speed. That's, some people will understand their behavior, but some will never. And that's why we need control. We need police. Police needs to be on the ground, and we give them those data also so they can have more specific intervention, talking about cell phones, seat belts, speeding. If this is what makes people die, police needs to do their work. And also rules like the politics. So we look in those data very closely and we try to see if there's a trend. Just last week we changed the regulations around the motorcycle. So that's one of the things we've been analyzing in the last 10 years. The death toll remains, but we were trying to see who exactly causes the most accident, and we changed the rules accordingly.
1: Okay. I've only got about 30 seconds left, but do you think more speed cameras, does that help a lot?
0: It does have an impact, yes. At the auto insurance board, of course, if there's anything that can be done to make that the road safer, we'll be for and we'll support it. And it's the case for photo radars, yes.
1: Simon-Pierre Poulin, appreciate you taking the time to explain this to us this morning. Merci beaucoup. Thank you.
0: Thank you.
1: That was the Société des Assurances Automobiles du Québec, the SAQ's Simon-Pierre Poulin. It's coming up to 7 o'clock, not 6:30, 7 o'clock. Your national news just around the corner. After that, we're going to talk about a parliamentary committee recommending Canada hit the brakes on expanding aid to people dealing with mental illness. Stay tuned for that conversation after the news.
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5: This is World Report. Good morning. I'm Marcia Young. The United States is once again threatening to shake up its military presence in Europe. Defense Secretary Pete Hegseth is at NATO headquarters in Brussels. He blasted members over their defense spending and says it's shameful some EU allies did not allow U.S. forces to use their bases to launch strikes on Iran.
6: Europe was not supposed to be a dependency of the United States. That's not what Winston Churchill or Charles de Gaulle or Konrad Adenauer wanted or expected. No, Europe was supposed to be a military power allied with a strong America.
5: Hegseth also used the meeting of defense ministers to announce a full review of U.S. forces in Europe. Washington has repeatedly threatened to push back against allies, including a formal troop pullout from Germany last month. Hegseth says this latest six-month evaluation will look at exactly where all remaining soldiers are stationed.
6: It's a review that some countries will fail and others will pass with flying colors. In the end, the review is intended to both improve U.S. force posture and basing and strengthen NATO 3.0.
5: Hegseth says the alliance must move quickly toward a model where Europe takes primary responsibility for its own conventional defense. Pakistan says a deal between Iran and the U.S. is in effect. They are the key negotiators who helped broker the agreement. The Memorandum of Understanding calls for the full resumption of maritime traffic through the Strait of Hormuz and the end of the war on all fronts. The CBC's Crystal Gomansing has the latest from northern Israel.
7: We hope that it will end and there will be peace, but we don't sure know.
8: Yoshi Lucci, CEO of Shalomi Local Council, says there have been many signings in the past, many declarations of peace. His community sits meters from the border with southern Lebanon and fears the threat hasn't been removed.
7: I don't think until Hezbollah will go from Lebanon that this will end.
8: The ending, he says,

0: Good morning, folks. It's 10 minutes now past 7 o'clock. I'm Peter Tardzi, and you're listening to Quebec AM. Welcome back to the show. Thanks for starting your day with us here on the program on this Thursday, June the 18th, but a few days to go until summer officially arrives. Can you feel it in the air? It doesn't feel like it right now, though, in Quebec City. It's still quite gray out there, a little bit cool, 15 degrees, a light rain shower elsewhere across the board. Actually, let me just refresh my environment again and weather forecast for you just to make sure I've got the most accurate temperatures. 16 degrees, pardon me, in Quebec City. You got light rain, 14 in Sherbrooke, mostly cloudy in 13 in Rouyn-Val-d'Or, misty in 13. Elsewhere, out the eastern part of the province, on the Mags, partly cloudy and cooler still at 8. 11 and partly cloudy in Bicamon, and sits in some light drizzle. 9 degrees at this hour. We'll have a full look at your regional weather coming up a little bit later in this half hour. Up next, we're talking about MAID, medical assistance in dying for mental illness patients. It is a contentious issue, and now a parliamentary committee is recommending against it. We're going to have this conversation coming up. First, though, look what's happening in news across the province. Franca Miñaca is live with me in our Quebec City studio. Good morning, Franca.
1: Good morning, Peter. Quebec will be putting up $12.5 million to fight homelessness across the province. Social Solidarity Minister Chantal Rouleau is expected to make the official announcement later this morning. The province estimates that around 12,000 people were unhoused last year. About $2 million of this new funding will be going to First Nations and Northern communities. And Quebec City Police are urging cyclists to wear their bike helmets. Cyclists riding e-bikes or electric assist bikes must wear a helmet when they ride. Police in the provincial capital handed out 663 tickets for that infraction last year alone. That's more than double what they handed out the previous year. Now, it's unclear whether that increase is due to fewer people following the rules or simply the police cracking down on the issue.
0: And I have to say, I'm seeing so many people on their velos without helmets, mm-hmm. and I keep telling myself, you got to wear a helmet, you have to wear a helmet. And then you see cops, and I've been seeing police

0: on street corners just handing out tickets. Like, there's a gaggle of cyclists. I'm going to say four or five kids. I'm saying kids. I'm, you know, under the, I felt like they were under the age of 18, had backpacks on, looked like they'd just been out of school, taking Evidos home, and they all got stopped with the tickets. I was without helmets on as well. So definitely lots of enforcement, at least when we're talking about, you know, e-bikes and that type of thing, but I'm thinking of our electrically assisted bikes here in Quebec City.
1: Exactly. And it is mandatory here in Quebec City when you are riding that that type of vehicle. So we will have details on that as well as a few other stories coming up in our regional newscast at 7:30.
0: Thank you, Frank. It's 13 minutes now past the hour.

0: Well, it's been a long and emotionally charged debate whether to expand medical assistance in dying to people whose sole underlying condition is mental illness. As we've been hearing in the news, a parliamentary committee examining the issue with members from the Senate and House of Commons is now recommending putting that expansion on hold indefinitely. But the issue is far from being resolved. Joining me now with more on this is André Picard, health columnist for the Globe and Mail. André Picard, welcome back to the show.
1: Good morning.
0: So what stands out to you from this recommendation?
1: Well, you know, just a single recommendation in the report, one that was predictable, that we should indefinitely exclude people whose sole underlying condition is a mental illness. So it was believed that this was going to be the recommendation. It happened, and now it's up to the government to decide how it's going to act, if it's going to retain the status quo, essentially.
0: Where does the resistance come from on this issue?
1: I think there's a number of things that people are concerned. Some people just don't like MAID. Some people don't like MAID for people who don't have a terminal illness. And then there's this issue of mental illness, which makes people uncomfortable. Will people use this as state-sponsored suicide? Will they use it for the wrong reasons because they're living in poverty or homelessness, et cetera? So it's an issue that can make people uncomfortable. On the other side of the debate, people say, well, this is an equity issue. Mental illness is just as grave as any physical illness, so we should treat people equally. If they have a condition that's irremediable, they should have, we should be compassionate enough to allow them an out with MAID as well.
0: And when we're talking about mental illness, I think some of the concerns are around what type of mental illness is the person cognizant of what is it doing, like what that person is doing. There are many issues revolving around that. Could you explain that just in brief to us, what some of the details are in that?
1: Yeah, there's two main things. One is an argument about, are there people whose mental illness is not treatable? Some psychiatrists say no, everything can be treated eventually. And then there's the issue of competency. Is someone competent enough to make a rational decision to choose MAID? So those are the two big ones. Now, what the proponents of the law say is, well, we deal with those issues every single day in the health system. There's many decisions have to be made. Is someone, are you rational enough to be out on the street? Are you rational enough to decide if you can refuse cancer treatments, for example? So people say we can't make this exception for people with mental illness. It's stigmatizing and it's unfair.
0: We're also hearing about some European countries that expanded MAID solely for mental illness, and they feel that, or at least saw in the numbers, that it developed the pattern of people requesting it after experiencing trauma and poverty. Is this sort of playing against, or at least working in towards this decision that we saw come out of Parliament?
1: Yeah, I think it's interesting to note that Canada is the only country with MAID that makes this exclusion for mental illness. Every other country allows it. So a country like the Netherlands, for example, which is well known for MAID, only about 2% of requests are granted for people with mental illness. So they're very, very selective and very cautious about it. Now, do a number of those people have trauma? Yes. But is it a pattern? That's, again, a source of debate because of the small numbers. I think there's a lot of fear-mongering in this. People say mm-hmm. we're going to take people with mental illness and make them, kill them off, et cetera. So there's always been fear-mongering in debates about MAID. So you have to try and sort that out from the reality.
0: As well, I mean, just the actual debate on MAID itself, I mean, that was part of the conversation saying we're going to send, this is state-sponsored euthanasia to a certain

0: extent. We'd heard that originally just from Aid, off the, you know, from the beginning of this whole conversation.
1: Yep. Yep.
0: With that in mind, though, you talk about, you know, the doctors and all of this, and the number of cases, at least in European countries there where they were accessing it for mental illness. I mean, there is a process to this. You don't just simply request it and get it the next day. I mean, this is a lengthy, quite a lengthy process.
2: Yeah, and especially for what we call track two, if your death is not reasonably foreseeable, if you're not terminally ill, the process is actually quite long. It takes months to make this request. Some people have this notion, I'm going to walk in off the street and say, I want MAID because I'm depressed. It won't happen like that. It's a long process of several months. It involves at least two practitioners. There's guidelines. And that, again, is what the supporters say. There's a process for this, and we're ready clinically. And it would be unfair to exclude people whose illness is just as bad as, having depression that's untreatable. That's just as bad as having cancer, for example. So, yeah, I think there's a lot of mythology about that, misunderstanding about how MAID works.
0: What about the doctors and all this? Have we heard from them?
2: Well, there's a debate on doctors like the general public are divided on this, especially psychiatrists. A lot of psychiatrists say, well, we can treat everyone, don't worry. And then others say, there is a small percentage of people that are just untreatable.
0: So where does the debate stand? Where do we go from here?
2: Well, it's the ball's in the government's court. They have to decide what kind of legislation they bring forward. Are we going to continue to exclude people with mental illness? They have the possibility, as there's a dissenting report saying, send it directly to the Supreme Court, because we know that all these MAID issues eventually get resolved in court. So one, I think, sound recommendation is send it directly to the court, get it over with. Is this unconstitutional, rather than go through a process over the years fighting this? So we expect some kind of decision from the government by about mid-July on where they'll go next.
0: André Picard, thank you for your explanations this morning. Thanks for this.
2: Thanks, pleasure.
0: André Picard, their health columnist for The Globe and Mail, and we reached him in Vancouver. It's almost 20 minutes now to, 20 minutes past 7 o'clock. We're not 7:40 just quite yet. It's 7:20 on this Thursday morning, June the 18th. I'm Peter Taudzi, and you're listening to Quebec AM. Well, the Walter Cup-winning Montreal Victoire will look a little different when they hit the ice this season. The 2026 Professional Women's Hockey League draft wrapped up in Detroit last night. The city is one of the four that will be getting a new team in the league's expansion. The Victoire managed to keep some key players like Abby Rock, despite the team being last to pick. They also managed to pick up six new players. The Victoire's first-round pick was forward Petra Nieminen from Finland, and she sat down with CBC reporter Natalia Weichsel.
3: Yeah, it's the biggest thing in my career, come to Detroit and get picked on the Montreal. And these couple of days have been so good for me, and I have been so happy to be here, and now I'm more happy to join in the Montreal.
4: Do you have any friends or family or loved ones that are here with you in Detroit?
3: Yes, I have my boyfriend here with me, and also, of course, my family back in Finland. They're watching and they're pretty happy.
4: What has that experience been like, sharing with them overseas this whole experience? How have they experienced this?
3: I think they're watching all the Instagram things and everywhere what they can, and they text me all the time what's going on, and I think they are just so happy that I'm here, and I have been working a lot and they have helped me a lot, so we are all happy.
4: Montreal is a Walter Cup champion. It's also a city with a roster with some Olympians as well. What is that like for you, knowing that you'll be joining a team with those players?
3: Of course, it's a big thing for me. Like, I have been dreaming about playing the big names like Marie-Philippe Poulin and goalie Anna, Despien. But yeah, I'm really happy to go there and also give my best to them. So I think we're good together.
0: That is Petra Nieminen, and they're speaking with the CBC's Natalia Weichsel. They're Petra Nieminen, of course, also an alternate captain of Finland's women's national ice hockey team. The very last name to be called was Montreal's own Émilie Lavoie. The forward has been playing for the Concordia Stingers. And here she is speaking with Natalia.
5: It's a dream come true. I think you dream of that since you're young.

0: And I think it's just a feeling that everyone would like to live. But I think I'm just grateful for the opportunity I get to just play for a great team.
1: You were the last name that was called out of the 72 names that were listed. What was it like waiting until the very end?
0: It was really stressful. I think at the end of the day, maybe sometimes you lose hope, but I think if my name was named in the last one, it's because it was meant to be, and I think Montreal is giving me an opportunity right now, and I just have to take it and own whatever role they're going to give me.
1: It's also symbolic. You're the last name called, but also a Quebecer going to play in Quebec for a Quebec team. What does that mean to you?
0: I think it shows that we have so much talent in Quebec. I think we have a lot of girls that decide to stay and grow the hockey we have in Quebec, and I think it's just going to keep growing. I think we have a lot of great young girls that are coming and just going to put their mark out there, and I think it's just going to show even more in the next couple of years that we have the best player in the town in Quebec.
1: Emily, I met your parents earlier in the auditorium. Both were very proud, very emotional as well. What was it like sharing this whole draft experience with them?
0: I mean, they've showed up every single day. We're from a small town far from Montreal, but I think we moved out in Montreal in 2015, and I think if they weren't there, I wouldn't be here today. They gave everything they had for me, dropping me off at the rink, going to get my sister at figure skating. They've done everything for us, so I think it's a big win for me today, but I think I have to give them a little bit of shout out there.
1: For sure, giving the parents credit where credit is due. In terms of joining the roster in Montreal, you're going to be joining a Walter Cup champion team, a team filled with Olympians. I'm thinking of the Quebecers, Anthony Bien and Marie-Philippe Poulin as well. What does that mean to you, and do you feel any pressure to perform?
0: I think pressure is fun sometimes. I think I'm just going to have to show that I have my place on the team, and I think I can learn from, Marie-Philippe Poulin, Laura Stacey, but a lot of other players, either it's Catherine Dubois or Alexandra Labelle. I think they're just great players that show up every single day at the ring, that gives their best and just are there for the team. They do everything for this team, and I think I can learn a lot from them and just do the same thing to help the team win.
1: Emily, how would you describe yourself as a player?
0: I think I'm a physical player and a fast player. I think we can rely on me either on the offensive zone, defensive zone, whatever role is going to be given to me. I think the team and the fans can count on me to just show up and give my best every single day.
1: What message do you have for the fans?
0: Just to keep showing up. I think I was one of them in the last playoff run. Just keep showing up. I think it shows a lot that Montreal is a great team for a great city for hockey, and I think just what the crowd can bring to the ice and just bring energy out there, I think it just means a lot. So just to keep doing that.
2: That was Quebec's Emilie Lavoie, plays for the Concordia Stingers and now drafted by the Montreal Victoires as part of the PWHL. And that draft there for the PWHL held yesterday in Detroit. And she was speaking there, Emilie Lavoie, with the CBC's Natalia Weichsel. Well, it might not feel like summer today quite yet, depending on just what kind of weather you're looking outside. It's pretty gray where I am right now, but know that it is just around the corner. And with that comes festival season, the Festival in Trois-Rivières kicking off exactly 1 week from now. And local artist Alice Moore is heading home for the occasion off her 2025 album, The Waiting. Here's Thousand Knives.

You're listening to Trois-Rivières' Alice Moore with a track called Thousand Knives, and she's going to be in Trois-Rivières next week, June the 28th, for the Festivois. You can catch her on stage at the FMR stage in the Village du Flambeau, and that show coming on at 4:30 in the afternoon. It's June the 18th. Summer's just around the corner. The news, though, is coming up next with Sean Lyons. Stay tuned.

0: This is CBC News. Good morning. It is 7:30. I'm Sean Lyons with your CBC News from Montreal. A restaurant in a tussle with Quebec's language watchdog says it's been dealing with anti-Anglo and anti-Semitic comments. The owner of Arthur's Nosh Bar says her social media post about how the OQLF had told her the sign doesn't comply with the law first sparked messages of support, and then it all went sour. Gloria Henriquez explains.
1: Honestly, it was overwhelming feeling of gratitude.
2: Reagan Steinberg says her social media post sparked a lot of positivity, but then came the flood of anti-Anglo and anti-Semitic attacks.
1: It's just so unfortunate that this is the kind of society that we're creating, and I don't think it respects the values of Quebec and the values of Montrealers.
2: Her restaurant is dealing with a complaint filed to the OQLF about her sign, Arthur's Nosh Bar, because it doesn't comply with the law. Signs need to be predominantly in French, but she was told hers falls short. Nosh is a Yiddish word. Other restaurateurs and business owners like Matthew Romano started writing Nosh on their windows to support her. He's the co-owner of Satai Brothers.
3: Just a word like Nosh, like, it doesn't carry any meaning beyond what it means, you know? It just means snack in Yiddish, you know? It's not, there's no offense behind it.
2: As for Steinberg, she says she never meant to offend anyone. She says Arthur's Nosh Bar is a trademark name, and her restaurant is about spreading positivity and feeding people. Plus, it's fully bilingual. Gloria Henriquez, CBC News, Montreal.
0: In other news, Quebec will be prioritizing subsidized daycare spots to citizens and permanent residents over asylum seekers. CAQ government says families who live in Quebec permanently will be chosen first, along with temporary foreign workers who are on closed work permits. Asylum seekers, open permit workers, and foreign students will get what's left. The decision comes after a March Supreme Court ruling that banned asylum seekers from public daycare service altogether, saying that that practice is discriminatory. Some in early child care, though, say the province's new approach doesn't respect the decision.

0: Sibel Abayol is one of the lawyers involved in the Supreme Court challenge and says this province is simply disguising the same discrimination differently.
1: You know, and perpetuates a lot of stereotypes with regards to people who do not have citizenship or permanent residency as being people who are less integrated or less deserving of these services. So, I mean, to be honest with you, our plan is to fight this the same way we fought the first

0: améliorer l'accès, la rapidité.
1: Quebec's new inter-hospital helicopter will improve access and reduce delays, says Health Minister Sonia Bélanger. The service offers medical transport between hospitals.
0: Pour permettre un transport d'un hôpital en région à un hôpital de soins spécialisé qui est en milieu urbain.
1: This allows transfers from regional facilities to specialized care hospitals in urban centers, Bélanger says. The province announced the project back in 2023 and had been, until now, the only province without inter-hospital helicopter services, meaning patients had to travel by regular or plane ambulances, causing delays.
2: It's not only a transport.
1: Dr. Sophie de Carufel is at the head of Quebec's aeromedical evacuation program. She says the service will also help relieve pressure on hospitals.
2: Is that in the helicopters, there's a specialized team with a doctor.
1: While this new transport service currently serves regions located between 75 and 250 kilometers from major centers, de Carufel says it will expand to other regions.
2: For now, it's a first phase.
1: The program will expand to the Saguenay-Lac-Saint-Jean and Montreal regions in coming months. Sarah Kate Dallaire, CBC News, Quebec City.
3: Meanwhile, paramedics are renewing their efforts to get a new contract with the province. They're demonstrating outside the offices of the Treasury Boards in Quebec City this morning. Union officials saying they're going to try to block access to the building through the day to protest against what they say are lagging contract talks. This union represents hundreds and hundreds of paramedics in a number of regions, including the Lanaudière, the Laurentians, Greater Quebec City area, Trois-Rivières, and parts of the North Shore. They say they have been without a contract for 3 years. And finally, a circus troupe is taking its show on the road this summer, but not in the traditional big top you might expect. Instead, the performers will be traveling across Quebec in a converted fire truck, doubling as their stage. The troupe offering free performances in neighborhoods around Quebec. Atafe Padidar explains.
4: Part fire truck, part circus stage, the Camion d'Intervention Artistique is kicking off a summer tour that will bring free performances to communities across Quebec. They combine aerial acrobatics, live music, and clowning all on the back of a repurposed fire truck. The performers also use the truck's ladder to stage acts high above the crowd. Étienne Bourdelot is the creation and artistic director of the troupe. He performs in the show as a clown, too.
5: My job on the truck is to try to find the interaction with the public and open them to feel and to interact and to, you know, be a little bit foolish.
4: Bourdelot says the goal is to bring circus arts directly to people who may not otherwise have access to them.
5: Street art is one of the first place people see culture, and we have a responsibility in street art to make art accessible for everyone.
4: The troupe plans to perform more than 30 shows across Quebec this summer, with stops ranging from Montreal to more remote regions of the province. Atafe Padidar, CBC News, Montreal.
3: And that was your CBC News.
6: Thanks, Sean. I'm Peter Tardy in the host chair this morning on Quebec AM, and that story of the Camion d'Intervention Artistique made me think of, I don't know if you guys have perhaps been online or are at least watching a bit of the FIFA World Cup, but you've got these fans from the Netherlands that are in the southern part of the States, and they managed to bring over an orange double-decker bus because, of course, the fans are all decked out in orange. It's actually called the Netherlands Orange Bus, and they had it shipped all the way from the Netherlands on a boat to Texas, so all the way down through the Gulf, and it's just been driving around, headed to games, and it's quite the sight to see as you've got, you know, thousands of fans, you know, walking alongside this thing, and it's just all over the place. Just quite wonderful to see a big giant orange bus with lots of loud music on it, much like the Camion d'Intervention Artistique there. Hopefully get to see that one on a street somewhere in Quebec City this summer. Love our little circus on the street, just a bit of impromptu fun there. So yeah, just check that out. Perhaps you might be able to look down that online there. Google Camion d'Intervention Artistique, you know, as well. If you haven't seen the Netherlands Orange Bus, you can just write that in Google, the Netherlands Orange Bus. You'll see lots of videos and pictures online. We're going to continue, as I was just mentioning, FIFA, talking about sports. In this half hour, we're going to have a look at sports as well. We're going to talk about, you'll definitely have some news about what's happening with Team Canada. They're set to play against Qatar today. And I'm watching TV right now, and the headline is Davies disponible contre Qatar. So Alphonso Davies missing Canada's game one against Bosnia-Herzegovina, and now expected to play today against Qatar. So lots of people excited to see him hit the pitch today in Vancouver.

0: more news on that. And in this half hour, we're talking about the Seigneurie de Beaupré. It's one of the largest privately owned pieces of land in the country. It's three times the size of the island of Montreal. And now residents in the Côte des Beaupres region are demanding access to it. We're going to have more on that in a moment. We're also going to talk about, I was mentioning sports, the sinking feeling coming in. The CBC will no longer broadcast NHL games. We'll get a bit of a sense of what's going on that front. Before we get to those stories, though, look at what's happening in the weather. And it's a bit of a rainy, kind of cloudy day out there, Franca.
1: Very rainy, depending where you are in the province. There are rainfall warnings in effect, actually, in Quebec City and Trois-Rivières. We're expecting between 50 to 70 millimeters of rain to fall between today and up until tomorrow morning. Over in Val-d'Or, meanwhile, we're expecting a few showers and a high of 17. In Sherbrooke, rain today with a high of 18 and a chance of thunder showers. Over in Saguenay, a high of 18 and rain. In Baie-Comeau, a high of 15 and a rainy day there as well. In the Gaspé, mainly sunny today with a high of 19. Over in Sept-Îles, a mix of sun and cloud with a high of 13. In James Bay, a 60% chance of showers and a high of 22. And over in Kujawak, mainly cloudy today with a high of 19.
0: Thank you, Franca. It's 20 minutes now to 8 o'clock. Well, if you've ever driven east along Highway 138 between Quebec City and Baie-Saint-Paul, you may have glimpsed out the window to your left and taken in the magnificent views of the mountains and valleys as far as the eye can see. Much of this territory is owned by the Séminaire de Québec, a seminary and community of priests in Quebec City that has owned the land since the 17th century. It spans over 1,600 square kilometers, including portions that have been allocated to the massive Vidénage wind farm project that's managed by Hydro-Québec. But citizens who live near this land argue Quebecers should have access to this pristine territory. Annika Bédard is the instigator of the Facebook page Une forêt pour tous, les terres du Séminaire, and she spoke with Breakaway host Alison Brunette.
2: How did you first find out about the Seigneurie de Beaupré?
3: Well, it's when I bought a cottage at Saint-Édécap about 3 years ago. And I knew about the Terre du Séminaire, but I didn't really know them. So they are approximately 50 meters from our cottage. And so I got curious, of course. So I started exploring the other side of the fence and I walked into the Les Terres du Séminaire as a neighbor. I thought there was no harm, but I discovered nice trails and gravel roads, nice landscape, mountain tops, and wow, this was really gorgeous. But I was also told at the same time that I was not allowed, and I could get fined if I was caught by some of the surveillors. So this is when I started to think, well, this is really strange. I'd like to know more about the Séminaire de Québec. So I did some research and I learned everything I could on them and what was going on, what kind of work that they were doing. And I was surprised that they use the land and destroy what is considered to be the jewel of the Charlevoix area. It's part of the UNESCO. And they're installing wind farms and the forestry. Well, this is supposed to be a good management, but what else? What would they do next? So this is how I was starting to question, like, what are they doing? What can we do about that? What can we change? So this is pretty much how it started.
2: Before we get into some of the discussions that you've had and some of the work that you're doing now, what can you tell us about the origin of this domain and how it came to be under the ownership of the Séminaire du Québec?
3: Yeah, well, it was in the 1600 at the end. It's Monseigneur de Laval. I'm not a historian, but he bought the lands of other owners, and at his death, he gave the whole properties to the Séminaire of Québec. And to use as a seigneur with the settlers, and they were responsible for them. So this is in 1600. And then it goes on for a while until 1853, when the government of Quebec decided that the land had to be given back to the owner of the land and that we shouldn't have any more seigneurie. But the land that was not given to settlers, the owners were able to keep these lands. And now the territoire, the Séminaire de Québec, is what that was not given to the settlers, most of it. Some were given to some, like the Parc de Ski Station, for example, or other area were given to people. But most of the territory is what it was in 1700.
2: So who is allowed to access this territory at the moment?
3: So right now, they have clubs, 201 clubs and 1,300 members. They have either a cottage or they rent the land to hunt or fish. The other ones, like anyone else wants to go in, you're not allowed. If you're a visitor, a guest from them, they have to pick you up and bring you to their cottage. You cannot really enter and say, I'm visiting someone. So it's really strict. Only these people are allowed in. And this is how it has been for many, many, many years. So the rest of Quebec, all the other ones that would like to come in, they are not allowed.
2: Mm-hmm. And I know this is how it works. I've had similar experiences when it comes to other lands owned by private companies, when it comes to like pulp and paper mills, for example, that you know, there are certain hunting groups or fishing groups that have exclusive rights to use it. Why do you think the public should be allowed to visit this forest now?
3: Because like Quebec, it's in the backyard of Quebec City. It's really like right there. There's about 1 million people around the area, the Terre du Séminaire. And people want to have access to forests and nature. And all the little municipalities around it also are pushing towards the territory. There's no space, like the 138, all the little streets, they go all the way up and they stop at the Terre du Séminaire. So where do we go? We go back to the 138 to walk, or like it's so obvious that we should be allowed to enter and just be able to walk as a neighbor, first of all, and to eventually make maybe a park or protect it. It depends on them and the government, I guess, to decide what's the best for us.
2: And I mean, since, as I say, you yourself went and created this Facebook page, what kind of comments have you received since you launched that page?
3: Well, a lot of about that they don't pay income taxes. And that really bothers a lot of people. And also that, some say it's private, but if we think about private land, what is a private land? Usually it's something that you buy, but the seminary didn't buy it. It was given to them. It's kind of part of, it's historically a land that should be part of Quebec. It's something that there's too much history, around it. It's really part of us. It's the land and the rivers and the mountains, and this is what we love about Quebec. It's that.
2: Mm-hmm. And I mean, as we're talking about this land and the history of it, I would be remiss if I didn't point out that it is and remains unceded Indigenous territory as well.
3: Yeah.
2: If we come back to the seminary for a second, we requested an interview with the seminary over the phone, and they told us they had nothing more to say and that they had responded to your letter. But I'm curious, what communication have you had with the organization since you launched this initiative?
3: Yeah, well, I sent a letter about 2 weeks ago. I'm surprised to hear that I received a response because I didn't see it. Maybe it came later today and I didn't check my email. I didn't have any confirmation of my letter. I wrote twice, actually, to verify that they had my letter. So I don't know what happened. I have to check, but I didn't have any other responses.
2: So where does this stand now? You're going to continue to fight your fight and try to gain access. And I suppose, are you going to try and get in touch with the Seigneurie again?
3: Yeah, we'll do that. Actually, we just put a petition online on change.org, and then we'll present that to the government eventually. There will be elections.

0: coming soon, so maybe it's a good timing to discuss this issue that the public would like to have access. So I know it's a hot topic because in just a few weeks, we went from 600 followers to over 1,800. So I know there's are a lot of people that are behind us. So we want to continue and see what happens.
1: That is Annika Bédard, the instigator of the Facebook page Une forêt pour tous sur les terres du séminaire, and speaking there with Breakaway's Allison Burnett. It's time now for a look at sports. Let's head over to Scott Regier.
2: Canadian men's soccer team captain Alphonso Davies is cleared to play in today's World Cup match against Qatar in Vancouver. How much Davies will play remains to be seen. It is a pivotal match, though, as all four countries in Canada's pool are tied on 1 point each. Canadian coach Jesse Marsh has this look at today's opponent, Qatar.
3: Our challenge right now is to really stay in the moment. I don't want to make random cliches here. I heard enough of those in England. But I was at the match Switzerland versus Qatar, and I saw their commitment to make sure that even when they went down the game, that they were going to give themselves a chance to find a way to get a result. And I thought to myself, this is going to be a really tough match. We are expecting their best, and we're going to make sure that we're going to be at our best as well.
2: Today's game kicks off at 6 o'clock Eastern, 3 this afternoon Pacific. Switzerland and Bosnia and Herzegovina will meet in the group's other match that goes in Los Angeles. Meanwhile, Mexico hosts South Korea in a Group A match today. The game comes after the Mexican military shot down a drone that flew near the South Koreans' training camp. Mexico and South Korea won their opening matches. Czechia and South Africa will meet in the other Group A match. And in the PWHL draft last night, defender Caroline Harvey led a sweep of players from the U.S. in the first five picks, Harvey going first overall to the Vancouver Golden Eyes. That's sports. I'm Scott Regier.
1: Thanks, Scott. Well, sticking to sports, many hockey fans might be finding out about this right now. Perhaps you've already heard about it. Slowly, the news is sinking in that, next season, the CBC will no longer broadcast NHL games. That includes Hockey Night in Canada, a program that's been airing on CBC for almost 75 years. CBC national rights holder Rogers Sportsnet were unable to come to an agreement on a new sub-licensing deal. For his perspective on the change, the CBC's commotion host El Amin Abdelmahmoud spoke with Simon Hoopt. He covers the business of sports for the Globe and Mail.
4: If you want to know how we got to this, I would say this goes back a good 10, 12 years. Mm. You'll recall back in 2013, Rogers Communications swept in and bought the national rights to the NHL.
5: How could I forget?
4: $5.2 billion for 12 years. Yeah. They were nice enough at the time to share some of those broadcasts with CBC, or more to the point, CBC was nice enough to open its airwaves, hand it over to Rogers, and they continued with the tradition of Hockey Night in Canada, at least on Saturday nights, right? Yeah. Rogers continued with Sunday night hockey and Wednesday night hockey, but, you know, this tradition continued. But, you know, that was $5.2 billion 12 years ago, and then Rogers last year renewed its deal at the end of the 12-year term for another 12 years, and they paid $11 billion for another 12 years. So, you know, if you do the math, I don't know how you do the math, because that's about $900 million a year.
5: Oh, my God.
4: You're buying, you know, a few hundred hockey games. Yeah. I don't know how you, as they say, monetize that.
5: Yeah.
4: Listen, Rogers needs to make money, and they feel that by putting the games on CBC, they're not going to make enough money, so they need to keep it all for themselves on their Sportsnet Plus service.
5: But this is really the end. Like, Hockey Night in Canada is not moving over from CBC to Sportsnet. That's not the thing that's happening.
4: That is not happening, no. CBC is not selling the brand, correct. Even for non-hockey fans, there is something profound, or there has been over the last several decades, about the nation gathering, even if you're not a hockey fan. You know, hockey would often be just on a Saturday night. You know, it was a punctuation. It was the kind of momentary pause. It was our Sabbath for many of us.
5: It was.
4: Right?
5: Yeah.
4: And it was also, I mean, you know, pick your metaphor. It was the campfire around which we, you know, we all gathered and told stories about ourselves. This was who we are. You know, we were a rough and tumble nation, and we saw that expressed every Saturday night. Personally, I think it's a loss for, you know, for all of us. I think it makes all of us poorer. We'll see whether it makes Rogers richer. I don't understand the math. They apparently do, so good for them. But look, from now on,

0: You will have to pay to watch something that, you know, is part of the soul of a country.
1: That is Simon Haupt. There covers the business of sports for the Globe and Mail, speaking with CBC Commotion host El Amin Abdel Mahmoud. They're reacting to the news that, yes, starting next season, the CBC will no longer broadcast NHL games, unable to come to a sub-licensing deal with Rogers Sportsnet. And CBC's Hockey Night Canada, it's been airing on TV for almost 75 years now. I'd love to hear what you think about this. Are you disappointed? Do you think it makes sense? Are you a Sportsnet fan? Are you a Hockey Night Canada fan? Are you a hockey fan in general? Let us know what you think about this, being able to turn the TV on a Saturday and watch the Habs against the Leafs or any other Canadian team. They're 418-573-9880. 418-573-9880 is our texting line. We'd love to hear what you think about this. It's coming up now at 5 minutes to the hour, and you're listening to Quebec AM on this Thursday, June the 18th. Well, Ferris and Jason Romero, Juno Award-winning and folk musicians and banjo makers in British Columbia, they've just released a new album. Here's a track. This is Last Call.

0: and Jason Romero. It's time now for Look What's Happening in News Headlines. Franca joins me in studio. Good morning, Franca.
1: Good morning, Peter. The HEC Montréal is launching the Circle of Alliance with First Peoples, a new initiative designed to bring Indigenous knowledge and perspectives into teaching, research, and campus life. Former Assembly of First Nations Quebec and Labrador Chief Ghislain Picard is one of the people helping lead the effort. He says the program will create opportunities for knowledge sharing between Indigenous communities and the university. That's just one of the stories we'll have coming up for you in our regional newscast in the next half hour.
0: Thanks, Frank. And coming up after 8 o'clock, after your national news, for the fifth year in a row, Quebec City is among the most fiscally accountable cities in Canada, ahead of all other municipalities in this province. We'll find out what the provincial capital is doing right and what it could be doing even better, and find out why cities like Montreal got a failing grade. Stay tuned for that coming up after the news. Stay tuned.
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5: Yana no is pizza out in house CBC, Egochibit Meg Winchkag, Nanako, the Bajmuch Bedodan, and they the EU Shiso Chibiko, Nanako Gate, Dajumano, Chike, Magnanako, 8 Ducks, Nagamon, Ketchagoya, which Satan Higweg, Nutumwag and Cheese, and Tinhawa, Yamuya Bichkin, Nadu Sait Morgan Chicken, Tinhaw, Ajibapatkun Meg, Takapchen again. 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

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I go know why in cheese gets but would I know I will get those steps in an aqua say just to go and catch a go you high hair. It would morgano dog a chioch, chinoch, I go know and cheese got those steps, I couldn't cheese and elgy sugar, Jana knows up with the cheese goes at the way. What we're gonna be some? Then this is the nugget stado, ayo, gay, egaji, chumu de morgano dogia. Every night is knock to eight to diagnosia. Yabu to day the chigawi, I Mr. Sneets, I go no, I I much states gano chigay, I go taze, tuxin, I am your diagnosia, and her National Indigenous Peoples Day, her quay, Jima Gauss men who dog ya we on 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A quay, abjuddy, the chim, Mr. Sneech, I know, sasa, peace still, when did you wear while we hag and no doga? I did the window say, M. Snow Show Doggy, OG to sneeze, I jod nagnut girl sneeze, Jamakan, Kim Haganji to Quigan says here. A quay, sasa, here. Without seeing a jap, he still a jiji while we hagging no dog when ji a day magno dog a jiji to call ye you have it see you new get a jibitas no hog no dog a jiji usni juj makano dog and just that squad can you usni juj makan get maganji a jiga with the good chai here usni juj ga a to quick and sit ya a dabbits hagano dog. I'm going to go to the house.
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Yeah, I go no way.

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it's but do that no have no teach I here and you can magnus suit give you a here again it should be sneeze you can there it's going up there no say we ask when you and get I'm sure I get the while we hit magnus get would you che you get then she had dog yak shun you then they get this which she dog yeah I here we while we chag no dog yeah I which guy here Then they get to say, then she then elder financial benefits. Agnes Bawa with the Mognoch, yeah, I have. Then she had dog yak shown, get on the G say, Nagged Wims to dog yak and the mask Nazi Tadogia. Nish to speech a good taste, but do they know I have. Live entertainment I would need to check it has to be a toxin that was going to get she you just a dog I'm so and we some I know yeah I know I have been which get she you just and I could get to go a tooth more no dog you did it say Chassis B, I would know G said to stage got bus new town can and I go away to go new catch go you hate tooth more dog she you chain you Give the decision and scotch me go say here, give your epinue to Kogia, then I go away here. It took Kogia to go, cheuge, and to get the juice say, chainuge, the juice not morgano dogia. Egono I got to, then which guy to diagnose. Okay, well, check with tages switch of hell, did the show Jabugmo, Eustagnos Maki, Eustagnos Gia, in Maki, Eustagnos Gia. I know Caroline, Gimak Judy's Kepi Blacksmith, Egan Jija, it's good much at all. I did it to Snee Jogunskia, and I took snaps sergeant the Mamuina Nochka. I know Big still sub Ganish the new Big. Okay, it's got to stage gap. Okay, Usa is copta disgazga, discopta disgazga tates, but Sibitaujka, Jimagosni Joja, you know, you Pomogno dog, Jimson Horse dog, yeah, we. So we had seat coga, then they had to diagnose get Maki, Maki Kanochka, Maki Hicks, what diagnosia. 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I am so magoin up Mogano Yeo, Eb Mutano, which can't say, is she smagno doga when she did this a sawido, Hegnitano, so they here. Udekel, uče bogomu, on ji se, če v takšnih situacijah na noč.

Omega H, with my drugs, me dandy dick tax girl, then he's done by Wob Max Duchia, when she say with us the Yukskun, when she said it's a batch, care I did you snag on you, but did you hit you much? Care I just scoped that you should get you snag on you, them she should get, she spent a good old shabby each battery and heavy ups. 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Egotates Batugan and Hebiopsk. We did the Jerry Chessibi, we Minji, East Main, who in G say, yeah. Good day, my men, good you know, Xcone, Haskell, Gabby, someone's banok, so Yabajmag, good you snag on again, did you? Hey, my men with Dutch Gilge, up study she gets again.

0: 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Get high it's by the jimon get. We assign medat on these niche to no millimeter seconds by spitzimon. Sawage wabino dach a good tish niche to no these named the nogan jay spitzis much niche or shab. A good tights batugan and heavy obs. Jidub scudge. Yabajugan jay shame men of dach get jig jet the jimochi di tacks get. Nyaino shab and these niche to no 9 millimeter seconds by spitzimon. Sawage wabino dach a good tach a quay nita chay nish to shab. A good tights batugan and heavy. Did you see what's on beach with your bugamo? I missed this in each mag. Oh, and you say, Usagi ba, I be so much banok so. With that mag, I a yuksko seconds by the tag and gananaja, a kaiki mag, I spa my men or tanagi, a sound swap no dash of the jail touch and stum the no. Nishtum the no, the ish near him the no and jay substitution. I would chase and say, Big was still sharp, I would spa to win and happy obsk. 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Okay, utanawi molia say at chimon. Okay, to just now gonna get a genum shiskas or shiskopta, jishigajan, stum de no, dis nem de no millimeter seconds by spitchimon. Sound swabino dash a good at your touch and stum de no, dis nyanum de no and jisp stitch. Check to the west shoe edge and the sounds nagaba hans quest your touch. Okay, whether the dudes, jidikaksio, jiskopta, jishigaja, ispins nish de noz patagon. 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
1: Great, look on Kazi, CBC, Shuad, you will have your Gabit to make. 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
0: Oh my god, she's got to get an optagnus, I got a bit speech and they so touch. Yana no sabbat to Jesus, so the world going to be some. Big still sub big stem, then no big still gets not it's not a just shoot star, so Nianjik doubts which Makanjia. Gail her Megotu Chamakano, Chilch Makano, Gail her Matthew Kunkam. I, Egwin and you, I, Gawi.

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2: I could Nisangi a J and I am so an old junk. Next game where be we are the Kostigan G Sigat Friday Gay Speech. Jewish magan boy guy. No, he's a bit shy magan. I scored that in the I stasogum snitch nuts. Kawiwi patayan and utabit sianga kabushan and I mudabanas get jobby and the name way on region and utiabit sias nanis nuts. May have been nis then. Good to be and go up the man and I saw some captives in the get the bus off the man, go up the man, I east go down that set of beach and see as I say. Hadim says an east go down. Hadjigan say, this was G, but G, so go get a nimster, this is G, but I should. Hadjigan's nimsters get the Get that sit in the end of the so gung she agit magin what she scudders in them tay. It's the so gung snan. That's a hey, and you spin out Jaytan and get gay speed again. I said, you explain to my night, said not actors and needs none. But so just get the gun and needs none in them tay. It's the so gung satict. And we mag G. Gito don't in G asto about just G asto has again yeah yo yes good day yo Kia han eat in the Jim Shaw at Nui just now and don't stack that again, he don't stack the governor again each man. Gimam and Hound in the end the Hunantai. Siding isn't get that. Take a is called eight. I do we bid yes to a homogeneity. Nigga is good day. Oh, Mugmag, Miss Sazer, and not done. And I, they get the existence. That's so gums nuts. Then they're going to get up stairs and not me just as like Mackey. Begunna but chicken I chicken on me. Miss Sergeant and I get the good. So you get no Simpsons, you want talking about the trampoline. I get scooter, G stick so. Miss Sergeant and I get the sweet gum skin, pass so they're gonna mean Miss Sergeant. He's got that. Nathan said yes, and I see. I got give what's that system needing us? Nathan, it's not it, and because in Nebem and that out the bar, this is the bow up to Kia Magosai. Wheelchair a bow. Kia, hey, no Simpson that he thought. Oh, goodness. Jesus, when I was eight, and give it on my gaze, speak up on a jag on G. That's it. And oh, goodness, I'm speak. Said yes, and give work out. But what's that system needs in that care? I thought give one, I can only mean that G. Then I guess they have to get a gaze speed and gaze squad and that's so much. Kia, it's a yes and you buy, yeah, but like, I think I had June 3rd in Miss Rodzegon. Because you yesterday. You yesterday, and again, need to make it just a. I mean, much you only give it the budgie. Do you have it's nigger knowing my guy? Me knows nigger children's and then he's going to go on this and he's got that. He's got that, Miss Rapid, my kid.
1: Says he GTY, and he's going to use them there, sir. Louisa, I don't know if I'm going to go to the seat. When I'm going to go up to the new, he's going to go to the seat. He's going to go to the seat. He's going to go to the seat. He's going to go to the seat. He's going to go to the seat. He's going
2: Then G and Tate, Bustles and Tawiza, John G. Hey, John Pedigum Scum. Howitz and they go up to Kia, hey, in and Tay. Was and next door, each like Carson, the Gavita and go up to Kia. And I guess that Nisa's Gavitum what Nija Megan had she is good agent, yes, shit. The Megan's same old one gum doctor a day. Nika Chaposo. The beard and G. Is a story about the suit. Yes, a poor suit.
1: Dex, I, Jim Stack down here, Stasogum Gay, Stasogum Gold, Lisa.
2: Check it again, as these to the well, Mr. Gazagon, Yayon, and the very snug and Jagan Zabbat Stagin at Mr. Gazagon Yskota.
1: Okay, yes, that's a long steward. You stand on my gay hair. Got some dagger notch in head. Was skying a mortgage. I got the situation has that's a gong.
2: Nee, I got some guests to be tonight. Go stagnos in and need an un. Go stagnos again, and then test the sogums.
1: Mm-hmm. Mina and this ni stamps could you? We got bootan on her. Guess that song, mean I'm negia here. A myodge mean, did you stash work?
2: The book say then, yeah, there's the sweet eagle yet and then tie. Mean, guys, there's some diagonals and I stash bunks for the case in stamps.
0: I got a bit of a guy here, Louisa Wayne, who did this award, Mark Stutcher, good to watch it again. It's me just a way, a bit the bottom stood, me and I, Nana Jig, a jeeps, a bit of a go here, one Chicago, good to meet you better, I, edgy bit, the bottom stood. Oh, my goodness, the dog, I can watch better, a guy here, Paul Napash, I, who did this, a guy, Chesapeake, good to watch it. A question, Kadijo, and the common rain is in Kadijo.

0: Ako na yayo CBC The Badge Mon. 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Badge Mon ya o ay Montreal it took to her HEC business I is it's good morning no dog yeah when jij I egunu e you the good new sky ge go is going up to go yeah e kai egun and hey he jij to ge I here and to know did you reach up but see morning no dog yeah I you is down here e kai ge san ka de jin hey and give a circle of alliance I here you ge I am mo bdo I here Egunu yeyo I have much guy I have big ones I have yeah jebe shog no dog and ji it's good morning ji egun ji snack to he it's good magano ji and ji job ji su ji I have and it's good again and to see tag no ji jogon ki it's good magano 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I get Jejip Tuxgant and how a wee job it seemed Donanochke and Sit Tadonanochke Magay Jejip Tuxgat big when she snacks and it's good Marshanano, she sweet him.
1: We sort of get our people more involved in something very concrete, which is, in my view, nation building. And we're feeling that this is where we can sort of find a way to collaborate more. For instance, the clients at Asher say the student population being more knowledgeable about the realities of Indigenous people. So that's where this circle, will base its work in the coming years.
0: Yeah, Kagan is sweet. Yeah, I have Nui Tudananga. I'm sure you're when Jiji. Yeah, I have Jiji took an agent and how. Yeah, a witch dadu ye is sweet. I'm gay. Get a gym squad and hega. And now we to diagnose you sweet. I'm gay. 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Ushi shriek. Gemma gay hair, Egut Kent and how I hear. The Jim Skumkia, that is a jitika, the two jiji, which he wakey sweet him gay. Much would you get good morning today? I hear HEC. I am going to you edit

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0: 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Who have me night the bad morning? Oh, I have, I, who did the chair, I have. I Egerson Cadejo, Mamuinanos, who did the chair, Yellow Knife, Unjiska do stage, Gistuine, Mamuinanos. The North American Caribou Workshop. At kaya imo maganod kaya. 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And you can just to go is not cocker, did you say Abbot Cocker? Get and do see Tagnoskia, Jagon. Gear and head, and do see Maganud gear, gear a mudesga, than this is easy can wait, dark said to her Ukan, or she here at. And Jima Ganandu Sit Koga Jagoya Genji Nigiandi Snooch Michke, Itado, Gimaga, Iujga, Inu, Isimelj, Nanakoits Ganashadoga, In Aji, Iuj, Inuj, Egunojija, Wachuedo, Yeo, Megojgans, Twinanochka, Errol Evans, Magagun and Hey, Naganabstik, Yeoga, and Egno Uga, Yamo Magno, that took ya, who did this in Northwest Territories.
2: Caribou is a sinew of the north that brings all the people together as one unit because we're one big large family, you know, striving for the same thing, to have healthy habitat, healthy caribou, and healthy people. 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

0: We be just gonna take a bit of care when Skag, you're gonna get a bit of care here. The Wapmark Stutchgia, Jitok Chase, Tasso Gungskaji, his Scottish Gare, Nem Shudgaji, Edgy Dow Harkonius, Tasso Gungia. 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Gear, I Nastabachik Spinatum Gear, and you guys Scottishia, new Tasso Gungio. I meant to get here. Besides, can tell you a Jim Dagent, a Wijado, a Jixplatum, having a race explanatic here, did you say, how to get did you spitangan each new score the each and there was Skagenskia. I may go to my gay Taichkin, you and Tay, we can't have a big deal see though, who shimke my gay, when I bam care. More my gay, it's better gay here, did the G stud we are Louisa, Gayim Hig. Gen you are you to go yoga when tayag mean I had gji snagun gji yayag mina.
1: Mhm. The yagunas had the man give us a g me give us a gow the GAS and he shown the congregation present.
0: Mhm. And you guys. New guy thing, usand and notch meets gaji, edgy, yeah, edgy sabbat style, gaji go, edgy squad, they go, I the notch meets a tayag. Yabaja, notch meets get the skitano, add the juan tayag in your chiga, add the juan tayag, you go, you.
1: Nehe, give up. Yes, Jadayani. I mean, Jadayaski, but he be yes, the day from Jadim, he be yes. The day stand again mean Jadjudan, Judan Jess, and he's a gun he goes there. Jadji Chua, yes, to keep well.
0: And I get Louisa, I need some go with my green. I have Megoja get the abbot seen and her is squadded and headed Stasokum Shogia. John, I hear. Then I did, man. John, Nistam got to win. I hear. The mom didn't eat him. Gaji thing and message we asked to boy win, Gaui. Do I find any spots?
1: Oh,
0: I
1: understand. You said Zaytan. But then you said Zaytan and Gaui to my Guian. Kirsten and Tai. Luigi Magan, this is Sito again, Dino Sumsuch. Then scan the Sito.
0: Mugmagai, Gisnaganu, I hear we be jeji, we don't, the Mugak Spinina notchia, Hagajin, Gandhi's puts it in his, he scored it in the Waskagans, as I see, we are, we teasuit.
1: Mhm.
0: Mhm. Mhm. Mhm. Mhm. Mhm. Mhm. Mhm. Mhm. Mhm. Mhm. Mhm. Mhm. Mhm. Mhm. Mhm. Mhm. Mhm. Mhm. Mhm. Mhm. Mhm. Mhm. Mhm. Mhm. Mhm. Mhm. Mhm. Mhm. Mhm. Mhm. Mhm. Mhm. Mhm. Mhm. Mhm. Mhm. Mhm. Mhm. Mhm. Mhm. Mhm. Mhm. Mhm. Mhm. Mhm. Mhm. Mhm. Mhm. Mhm. Mhm. Mhm. Mhm. Mhm. Mhm. Mhm. Mhm. Mhm. Mhm. Mhm. Mhm. Mhm. Mhm. Mhm. Mhm. 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
0: Musigia Ji Yes Squid Gao one yeah the double gay and like sister go day sweet to go no sweet. So no see sister Satan and not like in the guess again. No see some not for Satan and get on scale. Jay Sweet and like gonna see some not for Satan. Yeah, like in Dobo ki aga gada saitam kan gaad uyebatam kas gaad jagon jay shvi hi gwik. 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Yeah, make him show one. Watching the guest gets May Green, the mud sheen. Watching the disc not on the sun. Mogiana gone off the guest gets the mud sheen and the gwee. Quiske the gwee and get most quiske and little dog one. Hogan gets good the magwea, let's get the way. Hats to my dream and go again, G8. No, Simpsons, get like a new to make it. Then the Gina check I get granted, wouldn't mind much, you'll get my grief all much, you know. I'm gonna get good to my grief. Yeah, hey. Mitchell to get one as he bets him, he'd be up in core as he was in boxer, he'd. Kia mag ati bajiyam, ma dohto di gao an ati shudai, asa di asa di gao gao. 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
1: Mm-hmm.
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0: like
1: that since come then get you in your week what yeah bye I'm going to go to Louisa Wynn who did what marks to check the what she did oh my god I'm going to tell them in how she got this flow is going to

Well, I mean, I enjoyed Madrugia, did the show to Gnop Tagnuska, this Nuch Micha, Skudoga, and another Stagnus Tanis Bakochia, who did the sub fur. I smits a dugno, did the oldest mountains, okay, at Stuji Tuxu, did the Odega Jewett and Shay Quebec, much of the Chesapeake Red Assault, Nish Nogis, the Skudum, okay, Nita said, it took to the Valdor Senator, Lake St. John Mag. So say, Gadut Shibiji said, Japamach, I Winchkog, Hajinskum, Kantinskum Noga, Gantmega, Winchkog, Gamagunji, Saptajishigaj, go in 16. To make you the budge more, and meanwhile, to make one shag, what you can swear, ni Betsy Longchap.

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0: 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Coming up in an hour, it's Q.
3: Natalia Lafourcade is one of the most influential voices in modern Latin music. And last summer, her songs became the soundtrack for the children of Mexican immigrants who are fighting back against ICE raids. She'll be here to tell you about that and her incredible story.
4: This is CBC News. Good morning, it is 9 o'clock. I'm Sean Lyons with your CBC News from Montreal. A Montreal restaurant in a tussle with Quebec's language watchdog says it's been dealing with anti-Anglo and anti-Semitic comments. The co-owner of Arthur's Nosh Bar says her social media post about how the OQLF had told her the sign doesn't comply with the law first sparked messages of support, and then things went sour. Gloria Henriquez reports.
5: Honestly, it was overwhelming feeling of gratitude.
6: Reagan Steinberg says her social media post sparked a lot of positivity, but then came the flood of anti-Anglo and anti-Semitic attacks.
5: It's just so unfortunate that this is the kind of society that we're creating, and I don't think it respects the values of Quebec and the values of Montrealers.
6: Her restaurant is dealing with a complaint filed to the OQLF about her sign, Arthur's Nosh Bar, because it doesn't comply with the law. Signs need to be predominantly in French, but she was told hers falls short. Nosh is a Yiddish word. Other restaurateurs and business owners like Matthew Romano started writing Nosh on their windows to support her. He's the co-owner of Satai Brothers.
7: Just a word like Nosh, like, it doesn't carry any meaning beyond what it means, you know? It just means snack in Yiddish, you know? It's not... There's no offense behind it.
6: As for Steinberg, she says she never meant to offend anyone. She says Arthur's Nosh Bar is a trademark name, and her restaurant is about spreading positivity and feeding people. Plus, it's fully bilingual. Gloria Henriquez, CBC News, Montreal.
4: In other news, Montreal's HEC Business School launching a new initiative aimed at deepening collaboration with First Nations and Indigenous communities. The Circle of Alliance with First Peoples brings together students, faculty, and staff through research, teaching, and knowledge-sharing projects. One of the co-leaders is former Assembly of First Nations Quebec Labrador Chief Justin Picard. He's hoping to create lasting collaboration and mutual learning.
8: We sort of get our people more involved in something very concrete, which is, in my view, nation building. And we're feeling that this is where we can sort of find a way to collaborate more. For instance, the clients at HEC, the student population, being more knowledgeable about the realities of Indigenous people. So that's where this circle, will base its work in the coming years.
4: He says the initiative aims to move beyond reconciliation as a concept toward concrete actions. And finally, Laval police are warning people to be careful when arranging sales on platforms like Marketplace. 10 suspects have been arrested in connection with several robberies, the alleged perpetrators targeting the sale of Pokemon cards as well as MacBook computers. They say the victims would show up at a designated place to make the sale after connecting on Marketplace, only to get robbed. In some cases, violence was also used, including the use of pepper spray. Laval police are suggesting that they logged some 30 Pokemon card-related incidents since the start of 2025. They are advising people to verify accounts, to never head out to meet a buyer alone or in a non-public place, and to keep receipts on everything. And that was your CBC News. Three and a half minutes past 9 o'clock now for our listeners in the Montreal region. Lita Poulsen's back with another look at traffic.
9: I am, and it's looking relatively good coming in from the west, coming in from the east. A little bit difficult right now at the 640-40 interchange where we do have a stalled vehicle in the Charlemagne area. Also, if you do need the 40 east and you

0: strengths of this great country and how we're better together.
1: And you feel good about Canada in 2026?
0: I do.
1: I'm glad to hear that. Tim Houston, it's a real pleasure to have you on the program. I'm glad to have you here, and I hope we have the chance to speak again. Premier, thank you very much.
0: Look forward to it. Thanks for having me.
1: Tim Houston is the Premier of Nova Scotia. He was in Halifax. More conversations with provincial and territorial leaders from across this country to come on The Current. Well, coming up after your regional update.
2: We are so excited about just being a small footnote to this larger story of FIFA and the World Cup. It's not about football. It's about cultures coming together. It's about shared humanity.
1: In Lawrence, Kansas, the community has thrown its arms around the World Cup team from Algeria, which has been training there. Coming up in 90 seconds, how the tournament is connecting fans and host communities across the U.S. and in Mexico. I'm Matt Galloway. You're listening to The Current. We're back in 90 seconds. Stick around.
3: Good morning. It is 9:30. I'm Sean Lyons with your weather forecast from Environment Canada. In Montreal, a rainy day in store. Thunder showers this afternoon and windy with a high of 20. Showers, thunder showers ending this evening. Cloudy after that with a low of 15. And then mainly cloudy with showers or thunder showers Friday and 20. Rain at times heavy through the day in the Laurentians with thunder showers this afternoon. A high of 17 degrees up to 50 millimeters of rain. Showers ending this evening. Cloudy with showers or thunder showers overnight and a low of 14. Then cloudy with showers on Friday and 17. In Sherbrooke, rain, risk of thunderstorms later, 18 degrees today. Same thing, continuing overnight tonight with a low of 15 degrees. And then showers, risk of thunderstorms again late Friday afternoon and a high of 18. For Quebec City, cloudy, rain at times heavy through the day and a risk of thunderstorms, 17 degrees today. Rain at times heavy continuing overnight with a chance of thundershowers again and a low of 13. Showers continuing for the day Friday and a high of 20 degrees. Into Gaspé now, mainly sunny this morning, increasing clouds later this afternoon and 19. Cloudy, rain beginning this evening, continuing overnight with fog patches developing, a low of 9 degrees. And for Friday, periods of rain continuing and a high of 11 degrees. And finally for Val-d'Or, cloudy with a few showers starting through the morning hours into the afternoon with a high of 17 today. Those showers continuing overnight with moderate winds and a low of 12 degrees. For the day Friday, showers continuing once again, expect a high around 15 degrees.
1: Hello again, I'm Matt Galloway, and you're listening to The Current. We are a week into the World Cup, and fans from around the world are flocking to all 16 host cities across Canada, the U.S., and Mexico, and to some of the towns where the national teams are training. This has all brought people together whose paths might not otherwise cross for some unexpected and joyful encounters. And this morning, we're going to check in with Lawrence, Kansas, and Guadalajara, Mexico, but we begin in Boston, where tens of thousands of Scotland soccer fans, also known as the Tartan Army, have taken over the city.
4: You'll take the high road and I'll take the low road, and I'll be in Scotland before.
5: For the people of Boston, I think it's been a great experience.
6: They've been really friendly, and I think they've really enjoyed the Scottish supporters earlier.
7: Yeah.
6: You
7: know?
5: And for us, it's been just once in a lifetime, I think.
1: There were so many Scottish fans in Boston that there were reports last weekend that the pubs were running out of beer. And everywhere in that city, you would hear this. In one neighborhood in the Boston area, a local man named Mike Morrison heard those bagpipes playing across the street, then posted a video of them on social media. And that's where the story begins. Mike joins us from the Boston area. Mike, good morning.
8: Good morning. Thanks for having me.
1: Thanks for being here. When did the Scots arrive?
8: Well, it was about a week ago to the day that the Scots moved into the Airbnb across the street. And as you said, what a week it's been. Quite a whirlwind and tons of fun.
1: When did you know that you had new neighbors?
8: Well, it's kind of an interesting story. My wife and I are early risers, so she happened to get up and head out for her morning run, but came right back in pretty quickly and said, you've got to come out and see the house across the street. I have to assume that there are some lads in from Scotland who are going to the game because it looks like a new embassy over there.
1: What did it look like?
8: They had flags hanging from windows. They had Scottish bunting sort of on the fence, decorations, and it was certainly tasteful, but very festive.
1: And then the pipes. When did the bagpipes begin?
8: And then the pipes indeed. So I had gone outside to water the flowers, and

0: News is next, followed by Q.
1: Natalia Lafourcade is one of the most influential voices in modern Latin music. And last summer, her songs became the soundtrack for the children of Mexican immigrants who are fighting back against ICE raids. She'll be here to tell you about that and her incredible story.
2: This is CBC News. Good morning, it is 10 o'clock. I'm Sean Lyons with your CBC News from Montreal. Officials in Switzerland are saying the next stage of peace talks between the United States and Iran will start in that country tomorrow. It comes after the U.S. and Iran signed their peace framework yesterday. Amongst other things, that memorandum of understanding calls for the full resumption of maritime traffic through the Strait of Hormuz, as well as the end of the war on all fronts. That includes Lebanon. Crystal Gumansing has more from Israel.
3: We hope that it will end and there will be peace, but we don't sure know.
4: Yoshi Lucci, CEO of Shalomi Local Council, says there have been many signings in the past, many declarations of peace. His community sits meters from the border with southern Lebanon and fears the threat hasn't been removed.
3: I don't think until Hezbollah will go from Lebanon that this will end.
4: A senior Israeli official told Reuters there have been, quote, stubborn negotiations with the U.S. on the issue of continuing its deployment of troops in southern Lebanon. Yesterday, one Israeli soldier was killed, seven others wounded. The soldiers were walking near the Litani River when there was an explosion. Israel launched multiple strikes on Lebanon. It claims to be targeting sites used by the Iran-backed militia Hezbollah, flattening Lebanese communities in the south in the process. Crystal Gumansing, CBC News, Shlomi in northern Israel.
2: Back here in Quebec now, a Montreal restaurant at the heart of a battle with the province's language watchdog says they've been dealing with anti-Anglo and anti-Semitic comments. The co-owner of the Arthur's Nosh Bar, Reagan Steinberg, posted about how the OQLF had told her that the sign doesn't comply with the law. And after initial shows of support, she says things took a bad turn online. Her restaurant is dealing with a complaint filed to the OQLF about her sign, Arthur's Nosh Bar, because it's not predominantly in French. Steinberg says that Arthur's is a trademark name and it's fully bilingual. She says she really just wants to bring people together.
5: I just wish that, like, we didn't have to put so much hate out into the world and, like, so much anger. And I just don't understand where it's coming from. You know, I'm not coming from an angry place. And it's just so unfortunate that this is the kind of society that we're creating. And I don't think it respects the values of Quebec and the values of Montrealers.
2: Steinberg says she wants to comply with the law and she's looking at her rights and her options. Police in Quebec City would like more cyclists to wear their bike helmets. Cyclists riding e-bikes or electric assist bicycles must wear a helmet when they ride under the law. Police in the provincial capital have handed out 663 tickets for that infraction last year. That's more than double from the year before. It isn't clear whether there are more people disobeying the safety rules or just that police did announce last year they were going to be cracking down on those violations. While cycling season is now fully underway, police have already given out more than 150 tickets this year. And finally to FIFA now. Team Canada will be hitting the pitch today for their second match in the World Cup with an afternoon game in Vancouver against Qatar. And now there is word that the Canadian captain is ready to play this after suffering a hamstring injury. With more on this story and the ongoing FIFA World Cup as well as Canada's place in it and what comes next, here is the CBC's Dan Burritt.
6: We will have our banners, we will have our flags.
7: Team Canada supporter Darcy Kerr is inviting thousands of fans to join her for a march to BC Place ahead of the game.
6: Everybody's being asked to wear red, be loud, you know, show your support for Canada.
7: Fans of Qatar are also feeling confident.
8: During the game, we are fighting Canada. After the game, we are brothers and we love Canada. Give me a hug.
7: Okay. Ian Tostenson with the BC Restaurant and Food Services Association says business at some bars and restaurants is up 40%.
9: It's igniting an enthusiasm in the city that we haven't seen in a long time.
7: And Destination Vancouver says hotel bookings are up for June with committed occupancy at 65%. Dan Burritt, CBC News, Vancouver.
2: And that was your CBC News. To the weather now, from Montreal into the Laurentians, rain continuing, heavy at times, risk of thunderstorms later with a highs from 17 to 20 degrees as a rainfall warning in effect for the Laurentians. In Sherbrooke, rain, risk of thunderstorms later, 18 for the high today, and cloudy, rain at times heavy in Quebec City as well with a risk of thunderstorms and a high of 17, rainfall warning there as well. Increasing clouds in the Gaspé area through the day and 19 and cloudy, few showers beginning through the morning hours in Val-d'Or and a high of 17.
1: I'm Angeline Tedeweo, in for Tom Power. Welcome to Q. Have you ever experienced disappointment or like a tragedy that somehow had a silver lining? Well, that's what happened to Natalia Lafourcade. She's a multiple Latin Grammy-winning superstar who found her way to music following a traumatic life event. She will detail the colorful journey that followed and how some of her best music has a Canadian connection. Plus, we will be transported to a tiny town nestled in the mountains of BC, which turns out to be an unlikely spot to find yourself a world-class banjo. But we are talking about a banjo, so maybe it's the perfect place to find yourself a world-class banjo. That's coming up on Q. I want to take you back to last summer. Maybe you remember this. You know, ICE agents, they started carrying out these immigration raids in Los Angeles. Well, the children of Mexican immigrants started posting photos of their parents online. There was music in the background of these posts. And for this soundtrack, they looked to a very specific artist for strength. Natalia Lafourcade. Natalia has been part of people's lives in Mexico for generations. She started out as a teen pop star in a girl group called Twist. But over time, she started developing her own unique sound, combining modern songwriting with Latin American folk traditions.

0: When did you first start realizing that that song had started a real takeoff? Like, what was that like for you to watch that song become so successful?
1: It was really beautiful. At first, I was singing this song for my friends at school. You know, I was just saying like, "Hey, listen, I have a new one," and

Natalia Lafourcade from her latest album, Canzoniera, which means songstress. Before that, you heard Tom's conversation with Natalia. She's touring the album right now, including a show in Vancouver this Saturday, June 20th. Coming up after this, Ferris and Jason Romero. They're a Juno Award-winning folk duo who also happen to make highly in-demand banjos. So in demand that

0: there's a 6-year waiting list for anyone who wants one. And it all happens out of their workshop where they live in the tiny remote town of Horsefly, British Columbia. You'll hear more from them after this.
1: Good morning, it's 10:30. I'm Sean Lyons with your CBC News headlines. The Quebec Liberal Party will not be taking legal action against PQ leader Paul Saint-Pierre Plamondon for comments he made last week, at least not for now. They had given Saint-Pierre Plamondon 72 hours to retract his statement questioning whether there's a link between them and organized crime in relation to a recent fundraising scandal. This morning, the Liberal leader Charles Milliard wrote that he thought Saint-Pierre Plamondon would meet the deadline, but says now that he's not, it'll be up to voters to judge the parties when the election campaign gets underway. The owner of a Montreal restaurant says her battle with Quebec's language watchdog has led to anti-Anglophone and anti-Semitic remarks. Arthur's Nosh Bar insists its name does comply with the rules, but the owner says the support she got when the story of language complaints against the restaurant came to light has now turned sour. And a group of circus performers are trading in their big top for a fire truck this summer. The Camion d'Intervention Artistique is going to be touring the province, giving free shows. The performers use the repurposed fire truck as a stage, doing aerial acrobatics, live music, and clowning, even using the ladder to perform high above the crowds. The weather forecast now, Montreal into the Laurentians, looking at mainly cloudy skies, lots of rain in the forecast, thundershower activity later with highs from 17 to 20. In Sherbrooke, rain, risk of thunderstorms and 18 degrees, and cloudy with heavy rain for the day in Quebec City, risk of thunderstorms as well, and a high around 17 degrees.
0: I'm Angeline Tetaweo, sitting in for Tom Power. You're listening to Q. Are you in the market for a banjo? Well, I've got a tip for you. Get a flight to Kamloops, BC, if you're not there already, and then rent a car. Then drive about 3.5 hours up Highway 97, long past Cache Creek, past Williams Lake. You'll pull up to the small community of Horsefly in the Caribou Mountains in British Columbia, where you'll find a beautiful 40-acre property. In the workshop are Ferris and Jason Romero, life partners and banjo makers whose banjos are so in demand that there's a 6-year waiting list for them. When they're not making banjos, Ferris and Jason are releasing music. They've won multiple Juno Awards for their folk, old-time, and bluegrass music. You're hearing a bit of it right now. Pretty much everything they do, make banjos, record music, raise their 2 kids, all happens on the homestead in Horsefly, BC. Their new album is called These Are the Days That Turn Into Years, and it's out right now. Now, just before we get going, I'm going to remind you, Tom is a huge banjo nerd, and I gotta say, he did a pretty good job not getting into the weeds of banjo music and banjo making. Here's their conversation over Zoom from the workshop where the magic happens in Horsefly, BC.
2: We're sitting here, we got the doors open, we can hear birds, and Jason's been bending wooden rims all morning.
3: Now, Jason, please tell folks what that entails.
4: Well, I really have fallen in love with thermally modified wood in the last few years, which is basically like extreme kiln drying, where they take the kiln has a vacuum in it so that you can get the temperature up to about 400 degrees so the wood won't catch fire. But anyways, that wood is extra hard to build. So what that entails to bend that kind of wood is that I have to soak it in water for like 24 hours. And then one slat, so one outside curve of a banjo rim will take me 1.5 hours to bend. Has to be very slow and low heat. Otherwise the wood just becomes really brittle and it doesn't bend.
3: Can you crack it?
4: Oh yeah. I've broken a lot of them, but,
3: All went according to plan today.
4: It did. I didn't lose any slats today.
3: Good.
4: It was great.
3: I want to talk a little bit more about banjo making in just a second.
4: No,
3: believe me. This is me holding myself back. I want to talk a little bit about Horsefly. Ferris, you grew up in Horsefly, BC. Your family's been there for generations. Is that right?
2: Yeah, my family's been here since the late 1800s. Our kids are the 6th generation of my family to live in Horsefly.
3: What brought your family to Horsefly in the first place?
2: Originally, they came out across from Quebec, from La Chute, Quebec, the Patenaudes, and they came out to come and be ranchers and work the land in various different ways. They were early store owners, school teachers, miners back when horse

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2: It has been 53 years since the New York Knicks won an NBA championship. They finally won it this week, and truly, I've never seen a more celebrity-studded sports win in my life. The group chats here will get into the cultural and political impact of the Knicks win.
3: This is CBC News. Good morning, it is 11 o'clock. I'm Sean Lyons with your CBC News from Montreal. We're getting word this hour of a moderate earthquake in eastern Quebec. Earthquakes Canada is reporting the 4.5 magnitude tremor happened at around 10:20 this morning. It was located about 25 kilometers northeast of Matane. No damage being reported at this hour, but people are reporting feeling the earthquake.

0: move this morning across eastern Quebec, including the lower St. Lawrence, the Gaspé region, and up on the North Shore. To other news now, a restaurant in Montreal in a tussle with Quebec's language watchdog says it's been dealing with anti-Anglo and anti-Semitic comments. Co-owner of Arthur's Nosh Bar says her social media post about how the OQLF told her the sign doesn't comply with the law first sparked messages of support, and then things went sour. Gloria Henriquez reports.
1: Honestly, it was overwhelming feeling of gratitude.
2: Reagan Steinberg says her social media post sparked a lot of positivity, but then came the flood of anti-Anglo and anti-Semitic attacks.
1: It's just so unfortunate that this is the kind of society that we're creating, and I don't think it respects the values of Quebec and the values of Montrealers.
2: Her restaurant is dealing with a complaint filed to the OQLF about her sign, Arthur's Nosh Bar, because it doesn't comply with the law. Signs need to be predominantly in French, but she was told hers falls short. Nosh is a Yiddish word. Other restaurateurs and business owners like Matthew Romano started writing Nosh on their windows to support her. He's the co-owner of Satai Brothers.
3: Just a word like Nosh, like, it doesn't carry any meaning beyond what it means, you know? It just means snack in Yiddish, you know? It's not... There's no offense behind it.
2: As for Steinberg, she says she never meant to offend anyone. She says Arthur's Nosh Bar is a trademark name, and her restaurant is about spreading positivity and feeding people. Plus, it's fully bilingual. Gloria Henriquez, CBC News, Montreal.
0: The Quebec Liberal Party will not take legal action against PQ leader Paul Saint-Pierre Plamondon for comments he made last week, at least not for the time being. They'd given Saint-Pierre Plamondon 72 hours to retract his statement, questioning whether there was any link between them and organized crime in relation to a recent fundraising scandal. In a social media post this morning, Liberal leader Charles Milliard wrote that he thought Saint-Pierre Plamondon would meet the deadline, but now that he has not, it'll be up to the voters to judge the parties. Milliard says he'd like to have an election based around ideas and thoughtful debate. He's calling on politicians to be the adults in the room. And a circus troupe is taking its show on the road this summer, but not in a traditional big top. Instead, the performers will be traveling across Quebec in a converted fire truck that doubles as their stage. The troupe is offering free performances in neighborhoods around the province. Atafé Paridar explains.
4: Part fire truck, part circus stage, the Camion d'Intervention Artistique is kicking off a summer tour that will bring free performances to communities across Quebec. They combine aerial acrobatics, live music, and clowning all on the back of a repurposed fire truck. The performers also use the truck's ladder to stage acts high above the crowd. Étienne Bourdelot is the creation and artistic director of the troupe. He performs in the show as a clown, too.
5: My job on the truck is to try to find the interaction with the public and open them to feel and to interact and to, you know, be a little bit foolish. Or
4: Bourdelot says the goal is to bring circus arts directly to people who may not otherwise have access to them.
5: Street art is one of the first place people see culture, and we have a responsibility in street art to make art accessible for everyone.
4: The troupe plans to perform more than 30 shows across Quebec this summer, with stops ranging from Montreal to more remote regions of the province. Atafé Paridar, CBC News, Montreal.
0: And that was your CBC News. Turning to the weather from Environment Canada now, Montreal into the Laurentians. Rain at times heavy during the day. Risk of thunderstorms is this afternoon and windy. Highs from 17 to 20 degrees. There's a rainfall warning in the Laurentians. Rain, risk of thunderstorms later in Sherbrooke and 18 degrees. A rainfall warning for Quebec City. Cloudy, rain at times heavy through the day and thundershowers later in 17. Increasing clouds through the day in Gaspé, a high of 19. Cloudy with showers beginning through the day in Val-d'Or and 17 degrees.
6: 5 seconds remaining. Fox to Wemby. Wemby tries a three, puts it up, off the mark. Ananobi the rebound. It's over! It's over! Knick fans, this is not a dream. Your long, long wait has ended. Go ahead and cry. After 53 years, the Knicks are finally NBA champions once again.
7: Go ahead and cry. I'm El Amin Abdul Mahmoud, and this is Commotion. That is a moment that many New Yorkers and many Knicks fans have waited for a long time to hear.

0: Good morning. It's 11:30. I'm Sudha Krishnan with your CBC News headlines from Montreal. Facebook marketplace scams involving Pokemon cards and laptops are on the rise. It comes as Laval police have arrested 10 people between the ages of 16 and 18 years old in relation to the thefts. And the Quebec Liberal Party will not take legal action against PQ leader Paul Saint-Pierre Plamondon for comments he made last week, at least not for now. The party had given Saint-Pierre Plamondon 72 hours to retract his statement questioning whether there is a link between the party, Liberal Party, and organized crime in relation to a recent fundraising scandal. Liberal leader Charles Meliard says now it is up to voters to judge the parties in the upcoming provincial election. And Outaouais CEQ Cabinet Minister Mathieu Lacombe is not running for re-election. The two-time MNA for Papineau has served as Quebec's Minister of Culture. Lacombe is the latest in a long list of CEQ MNAs and cabinet ministers leaving provincial politics. More news at noon, but first, here is your Environment Canada weather forecast. A very wet one for most of the Quebec area. In the Montreal area, rain, risk of thunderstorms this afternoon, expected rainfall of 30 to 40 millimeters with wind gusts of 50 kilometers an hour, high of 20. Rain ending late this evening in Quebec City. A similar story, high of 17 with more rain expected, as well as in the eastern townships.
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5: Director Ben Leonberg spent 3 years making his latest horror film titled Good Boy. What made this movie unusual was the fact the star of the movie was a canine. Actually, it was Leonberg's 8-year-old dog named Indy. Indy is a Nova Scotia duck tolling retriever. These dogs are the smallest retrievers, bred to lure ducks out into the open for hunters. Leonberg doesn't use Indy for hunting, but he did cast him as the protagonist in his movie. The film follows Indy as he protects his owner from evil that only the dog can see. Named after movie character Indiana Jones, Indy spent more than 400 days in front of the camera to make the movie. The film is shot from Indy's perspective, so Leonberg had to design a camera rig that could shoot 19 inches from the floor, which was Indy's eye level. That meant Leonberg spent most of the shoot on his knees or bent over. When he needed Indy to look in a specific direction, he would have a crew member quack like a duck. Or he would give Indy a weird command that he didn't understand, so he would tilt his head in confusion. And if he needed Indy to run to a specific spot, they would just leave a trail of salmon and beef-flavored kibble. Good Boy premiered at a film and television festival in Austin, Texas, where Indy won the Howl of Fame Award for Best Canine Performance. But that was just puppy play. Last January, at the Astra Film Awards, Indy won the award for Best Performance in a Horror or Thriller. But here's the best part. Indy beat out actors like Ethan Hawke and Alison Brie. The annual contest is judged by journalists, critics, filmmakers, and others in the entertainment industry who are members of the Hollywood Creative Alliance. The executive vice president of the Astra Awards said he was a bit surprised when he learned the majority of the 325 members of the Creative Alliance voted for a dog. Leonberg and Indy were unable to accept the award in person, so they sent this video.
6: Hi, I'm Ben Leonberg, the director of Good Boy, here with my dog, the goodest boy himself. On behalf of Indy, we are so grateful and thrilled to be recognized for his work in a movie he does not totally understand he was in. Indy is honored to accept this award, especially knowing that he's standing alongside performers who didn't even need to be bribed with treats in order to hit their marks. Thank you again. We are so, so delighted.
5: A movie trade publication called Indy, quote, one of the most emotive performers of his generation, regardless of species. It was a memorable moment, as Indy was the first animal to ever win the acting award.

are many advertising award shows each year, including the Canadian Marketing Awards, which were held recently in Toronto. It celebrates creativity and effectiveness. The work was smart, surprising, and in one case, a well-known store made a booty call.

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You get the bottom one, you said the bottom stack, no. She said, Dandy detect, you magna come on. She said, better no, hey, my go hair. You the bottom one, just back.

Ué, Jack Minsky did not huge. Jimmy up that is rana. Jimmy Mitsuna. Eskimin just meet Sunny. But Matt's get the badum stad now. And when is the mother wap mix too? Jate nano diba. I was eat the keyboard of Health and Social Services. Me Matsun Nagat Sadot about the James Bay. Agno Jado the Nisha show, the Shabuini, the original suicide prevention conference giba. Oh, July be some and Nisha discussed by him. They shall bakes to discuss it. Nusta Disha to Shabuini, or then how wap mix to. That's it to dig not. Euge how would take a wap mix to a traditional. Gathering that the need gads a mom with odd. We would July be some and ish no now discuss it be him. They shall August be some and ish discuss it. Go there with Chesby. We did that cheo tiger. So shall be hang a dot. This is good mono dot. Eshkum who you and now just ride you badness. They speed be him now. Then me drop he that's a me drop fireplace each day. Then how Jed a dot give and did cheo. And me na budu da chesbi igno SAAQ road test iga el raid Uzid ke ba ga shats to the madze dot gi gi den ga o chesbi ke ta do yon ji sho je ba o ya di shatu state sa sha nya sha discuss to ha o gi ba bi sma sha chi shbi da in sen so me no he ya ba chesbi traditional annual powwow that they need to discuss it. Discuss it. I'm going to discuss it.

70 shimmy del Elmer Gatinoid it's a good in how the doctor about the dodge not sit me again Betsy marked to the shame Hanom new my good star son Hiena no big stow nishoshi and a neon Nust go away stead Kadosh go away stead new UI that they need Nish and Nust go away stead is not deal. A good it that women GM but you can do sneeze to give back in the show better dot new and stum no big oh Jisham we need give out your annual. Canoe expedition. We give out July be some maybe shab discussed be him dish high and ish no nish discussed give out a dish have wait give out head dish shadow do the sneed jood. Yeah, but do the women g old factory dish had you a dot give out get your who you give out July be some and ish no nish discussed be him dish August be some and ish discussed give out done. And I have was gagging a shagna bird survey that I wouldn't get BSO and not say magnod. I go in the shop discussed to have Wabagan be some be him, then the shop discussed to Joe, I be some big be some Tisha, not say magnod giba. I go to the EU Marine Regional Wildlife Board, the Gisha, Jetot Cody Banyo. Today that's a was gagging a hey again, how was gagging a Elders Wellness Week. A big show sub discussed Nishaganish and Nish discussed to Wabagan be some megadishab and wait. And yeah, but the elections that can give out on Board of Compensation Representative Joe Web Joga was Kagan Shinozisha Webstad, your Board of Comp. Well, hey, nominations give out Nishno now discussed, be him they shan't still no discussed, or what can be some of the Shabby Tetch and Magno your nominations each day. So. Dan is nacht aan hem zijn hegen. 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Euga new host Nido, the Shabam Shadot, Ogu, a canoe brigade, Anno Canoe Brigade, the Gneed, and you should make discussed to a hair, Uga, Wabagan be some, the Nemska, the Washkat Nemska, to get it sits a melt. Other do should take me again, Brittany Moore, to get it shayam Hano. Euga Nemska, Ognaja. Jo not give out hold them sky gathering the doctor and nishno nishos discussed to have wabagan be some be him desha July be some give out nishab discussed nisha do stage gishab and we knew give out. Eo gives you that blasting and get jay shy hair and get wabuchi mine and update not give out who August be some and magnod a condition jesham jaduct give on him them des on not get then how it gets get mine and update not so the do should say again silent. Black Knight, they can do to show him high og. So, I'm going to preach guys while we're going to join you. Now, I'm going to let you down. I'm not.

Jesus just with Madrid Danzi detect, who then how one max to could wrap a gig not in the Jisho Jodaxa do Sagans get the yokes gone detag and Kadosum no percentage tag and say with the Moti Bandi Show Jodaxa, the aptat abscade to do a yoga aptat abscade, ekam, Tidishnagin Gibaja to eat Stodot Gibanjit Nam Sudni that the big shows get the Hebiopsk. Wap say with the Mudish Rasso, Eugen Hey, Scoptadish Radet got the Bepeg at Scambu and Stam no percent Magistagan say with some. And Chelsea B, women G, East Main, and not they need to just show taxi, those are get the yokes conditagno, nam the no percent, magistagan ze with the moat. A yogets get the student did num sod, nitat ni shabs at the Knebiopsk. Wapse with get the bepegets can be, nam the no percent, magistagan ze with the moat can have scop tadish rade, he was at student did num sod. And I sound how I chew, which know that to shorten give a nishno dispersed pump there. Nish no notes got the gun here, Biopsk. I could do we LG4, he'd tell you about to get the yokes when they tag in the show. That should name no percentage nagging there with some water. You just stood and didn't stood.

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nestra the gun have bobs a good day we ignore they know they have ga watch come out shuffer will a head still get the show duck shits get the yuks conditagan a catch at the yuks conditago shagia who 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Wap say with the yuks when they tag and nam the no percent max nagan say it's a mot. A gayo gets got that stood, did nam stood. Eka demaga henish not gish sure from the big shops with the gun her bobs. But tag me, we are gonna update no deeds doggy band the show, Dak should get that zamon. It's got that stood, did nam stood, not that any shops with the gun her bobs. Wap say with the zamon, Yabbits got that stood, did nam stood, and shop that is right there. Swim the nye shops with the gun her bobs. 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
1: Well, Jacob Schwell, Irene Otter, and Shingashan Evan O'Hare. China, we chew up a much in Babbage. I'm sure when you wish I'm up, teaching me a bit of Schwell Chainers and then that demo go to Yak to Yak. To our James now, Chairman Dodge Schwell Go, and this is CBC.
0: Jag kom in till att berätta jag är bara Errol Manskam och jag är utan hur jag är. 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
1: I skulle då vara en community liaison officer. I just wanted to get to it, and I was still not how to do this. Okay, you will send you as the chief and council. Because I did. Talim and this guy's about impacted family. And you will say, every time it's you, words, reading me, words, updates, and you will say, well, it's more words, and then I know it's my guy, Joy, we are, we state codes, but not state one. Yeah, we all get information, and date codes.
0: A good match of a dosted give out catch with a chitin given head, Gisha, we be tagno de Gisha. We take note give out who get trollus manga, Tijibisha with Punana, Tangay Shua, Degnoden.
1: Yeah, I drove Quebec, Quebec charge my jewitum guy to be tied with other Chinskamochka 70 megawatts of power. But good day that they did a trolls project to split out. I only gabble day. JG Adon, you know, I don't Quebec power trolls. JG split out, you know, I owe up it soon again. Construction phase,
0: When did Gada dot new Gaga shall we take note? Gamam win another and how Gashagat?
1: Since Dodge Gandhi, about Padods, I have Kubel much. Nichi is Gandhi Kubel so much. Bernard Drainville, I United Style Economy, Innovation, and Energy. Okun Baishko Gaba Padmin Kadri Champagne Jourdain Chajma of Natural Resources and Forests. Rakwin Dini Lamas our district and I would study on Gaba.
0: Then didn't how a doctor who got trollus mine?
1: I did. That's it. The one between Miss Disney and Nemeska on the roots north. Wait, that's probably 170 kilometers from Miss Disney.
0: When are you on the Hussioi?
1: In Stoke, George Washis said, "Me got some new ayo, big ayo. Don't me naya. There's a James Nipash for the Nipash family. A kumi naya to the obnos guy impacted that. I me got some new and this one was I only to the obno."
0: Ekki snakt gibba when hand we wapt again and how they got an snack control is done is how is snack to just but with one and hang and that's gas I said yeah but it but this guy me go to not they not done how is snack and her she's a bit with one
1: I guess you plan don't think it's the money Mr. Gale, I got a chance, I guess we are. No, I Jim Scott's not going to be a moon. I have a chief taker before. I'm going to be a gewoon hier zijn eigen voor golden, dat

0: Bugunga, that way, as you talk to that phase, cleanup is that called cut restoration? You know, that way, as in pounding your grass and trees, they got me okay, coach. And my escudo chista, you may go to a boot coach. I know restoration, guys, and I beg not to get. But that's not good that way. Me also, yeah, they do the codes in the Nakados, but the average gauge in those cases, yeah, the chickens. Of CSS, keep the one now, infrastructure, guys, and that's good. Some of the old plants were still there.
1: Ekuege a trollis a ye ngam hanga ga not swano ta he ngam mining not pino ta Inga ge snack the edgy, edgy a peanut gander wish could ya. Tronio cheese a peanut would go that's what now. Nish no, my dad gets said, so that's so negta wish could a peanut.
0: It's the peanuts, yeah. The chatters guys called it the least much cheese a peanut because I yo. We don't do one value in gold at the time, yeah. No, I mean, that's the spiel I have. And yeah. Valuation that they got. Okay, Moscow is $250 an ounce to the gun for gold. Geez, we don't get it. Was the excitement to them because my god, geez, I say $5,000 an ounce to the gun. Now, we not West because I mean, she's down this school $4,800 an ounce to the gun. So, just my words, at that price, I went to go and see value in the mine. I would say that I was in Korea. I'm still optimism. The one I'm still optimistic. Do when you West Coast got out of there, do you not say optimistic that out of it? When does not get on the ice when they did that, and when they get on in their mind, to move on, yeah, but to them, do you when you got out of the West Coast? Those to go on that web, to benefits for the community, for families, opportunity to win it. What's that optimistic thoughts?
1: Eg magne Errol Mianskum gecha beta ege dem sni hoto hot te dedem at de skadis min ge da beta no ge de shayam de ku yo ho ga trolls mind ye it's the pegnot ge ba min and I mean when the gmoje shabet 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

Megan Magoyu, CBC The Badgemon. Sasi about to British at the Badgem Stad Radio, the Badgemon. Nista mo hege bag nopting no da who gan the be he we dan de geshish kabus tegno. Was it EOJ geisha nigan upstadot giba EO? A good geisha with God ga who ga federal government who got chasma geisha we bit adnio shkani da dan de geshish kabus tekibanyo ya yo nabio gan the EO itam ne heg tejisham yogmonid. Ekang geisha dead giba he dead giba zit EOJ who gaga hush. God give out here, guess we take note about and get federal funding to show, but stay note about on the behavior we stay note about and that the snack give on here, the shimmy og money give out on and hang a dead give out the snack give out the jimmy osher give on here, the BH and McConnott, Umag Jean Guy White Dog, Hegno Jamakano, that Killigan CB and a snabby no magnod, Uyu Itano McNaught, any give out and guess we take care of a way. Da bigster shop bigster no bigster gets said as your sasu and gish gish not giban and nuggets are not giban.

0: a water advisory geisha the Gnidgia we are.
1: But in the end, I think the First Nations have to run their own affairs when it comes to monitoring, ensuring they have clean water in their community. And the challenge is having the proper infrastructure to do it. And hopefully this will allow for the dollars that are required to get this done everywhere.
0: Proper infrastructure in not give a way we tag not again hey engage box set the get the snacks go shall get this but stand the dish to the switch is we give and the to engage box set the we book tag not yeah we tag not the be the dish am you going mot a go ma go to make and then how we then how Ontario get back not no do ga oscar give back and wish on engage snack the dog again you gonna to dish snack the dish have sick me he should dann mag mag eigentlich schnack da nach beim stiege bei der arbeitszone der die schei habe sich tegnot machken hätte die schei hega ga die schnack bi him der die mag der die schei aus mich geba den beim nano ich so ich dem so hat du ga die schei mir nacht ich so ich dem And I mean, heck, with the badge mono, then how Ontario was it Nishno Big was it the youth gear for station second off? They need to bag Nisha. We with a dot, said you dict give an EU, yeah, you moon, and not they need to give a digit madzanot, yeah. A kagan magmamo, nice shop, a gross shop million, give a shulia, give a disha, disha, yeah, you take about it, disha, six golden dot, give a you switch to with a dot new program. We will get an update need and then how Hunstabund and Dehnish dumped. Loretta Fox, I guess, got so as in the way. He's got so give out her Nugget Studio coordinator give out it. I don't know then how I have Anishnabi Moen strategy here by Shadate and give on you and give by Shawita give out we same guy here when Jit Kishaya Pish Mono do you now is the best dot give out. I can see it. I have you get the heat down, Mag and then how I have.
2: Full immersion environments, that's how we learned the language. That's how it was transmitted onto us. We need to provide avenues and learning environments for the parents so they can speak the language at home to their children. And we need teachers.
0: Engi bai shawitak traditional kiba danen how jis askan mazanod gi bai oga yemnanod e oga de jis nakti ba mochga nashu migo ki bai ne shnakte yemnanod e oga tski jis nagen de jis ai stan monodod gi 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shulia. Uden how I can update on her Robinson Huron Treaty Settlement Giban Hegesha, which one gaga settlement. Uma gagan update on the that billion Gibagan update on the Wishwan Hengeshnaka here Eskam Wishnagan Jisha Jish Gagnot Gibadan Gagesha books they take not Gibadisham Skognod Hegna Shasho deck out that she here Yanino Shab. I'm not going to say that you start so negative and get shreddy and update on. And I mean, I could get the badge moon. I could eat CBC, Kesha, we bit a dot, give out in Jishka do state. We got Josha knocked out new, Ka, who bumps win a not give out, okay, Canada. Hockey night in Canada, and update not give out on Jisha with your hockey season. I go away, my CBC, my Rogers Sportsnet, and Geisha here, Mujuchi, Hibuyu, and you did Jisha, not God, and you know, Shkanid, you wish on you, you done in how Jisha, we put a lot. Oh, my Johnny Kusukak is not sitting, give back, and I ask a wish, couldn't there? Did beat say, and you, Nu ga gnotik ja nu en ustik nu ba bamska binani do den han nu navid egi ba ge shawita ke ba get we me ga skad nu cha pretended you not man in a hockey night in Canada shawita McDonald egi ga shawita ka nasta

0: Becky, I'm sticky bad, say tagging gala, then they guys cannot take not about Canadian history, so we eat them.
1: CBC, when it became available in the north, that's all they had was that channel. And it's sad to see, like, I know everything comes to an end, but it's

0: Did you should not make this and I'm I can get you with them then how get sweet and say yes to any should to be taken get snack at school a dicht kid had you should sweet get you with them a go mag CBC hockey night give in Canada an update no the hessen guy is from Saturday say sweet to get get you sha nocht ga a can get you should get then get the a date get away who did give a jano Canadians get a sweet did you sha meet to make a proud did you sha that dot give a hey you did CBC get you on your new geisha dot god or quail mag ignopte not give a oh hockey night in Canada I am what they not hang the day sweet god give a get you a CBC my get which a knocked out new I hear hashkum give a at you get to get snagging you new joy just knocked out lot new on Saturday sports program we shall we take you so again how a Canadian who did get Canadian second I'm not make a Midwest out did the Olympic sports taking a shot that no coffee shall we take no so when you push at the bottom one case at the bottom start to go to hand is up that is got Shashkama Chanish nom next is playing big dish sabit.
1: Project Agni Adrian Gunner, Agno has CBC North Kenstmack.
0: Mino nagmo jis abet mag hello crows is nga dogi ba uji ta nagmo sod wabanaki territory the New Brunswick the agdo chi dot agu jis nagmo dot uden how a cardboard square uden how ka Montreal that's a 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

0: 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So you Jisha had to do get Jisha Bet the Bajstagi here, New Gesh will be Tanot give our head Jisha Bit Ugi by Ugaja not Swanod and then had troll us mine best Jisha them snit. So good did Jisha Bet had to do get Jisha with Marika Errol types, a peg need give by a types, a book seat called give our NJ Jisha Yabits a lot. 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
1: Well, gea muda e ti de tagno gea power ahe de ji e jish bitagnot sa ayo. Ayo, nga construction phase kagmin ahe for the permanent infrastructure gea. Okay, hydroelectricity, I'm going to say in English, is a low-carbon hydroelectric power that is essential for the development and operation of a large-scale mining project. The allocation provides certainty as Troilus continues to advance permitting, engineering, and project financing activities. The announcement also reinforces the strategic importance of the project to Quebec's critical minerals ambitions and its role in supporting future copper supply.
0: Hi, we are done in Hamid Jetug. I have Uga Niganachi, we speak about her, Uga, Shui, we be talking about her, not so not and then how trollers.
1: With Human Resources Director of Troilus, Osan Diamhal. I know it's all the team of this. New I have partnerships with them, training programs. Local economic benefits, that includes employment and businesses. So, you know, opportunities, entrepreneur opportunities. Because when data na de ji starts ka wa switch ka minds ka job chik te go is maga yo contracts ka jim pats na koch. Why you got your submit contractor? Because you got your shop there with na hai. Shkule a ga. So you say na di starts uta him share when de ji benefit of within na hai mistis ni and shumul mo.
0: Uge ba hegan optegno tu hai gya nei ganot sanod kent nau shashke zitukt ekats kedgen amin oskad giban hege webstone dot

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1: Consultations, official consultations, my word, review under and review the good megawatts through the federal and provincial review boards. The review from the federal and provincial. Impact benefit agreement.
0: Eka minut na match maskata ni sa dosto maga o match ka match bisam gaga na manod. 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
1: Yeah, you better than Jotun and New Way did get Chesma. Okay, we since then we tried us, we did it, that's his coach is snag when we are. But as no, I respect those new that they are statements on pre land and books I have, I know their mind. So, but it's kind of doctor that social acceptance. From the people, kayak, social acceptance case and that. But respect to our listeners, we've seen them. We have achieved them and do the week day internet. So I respect those, the process, the way it has to be done.
0: Dance type she did me but it's to be tagno did the app hey no did it yeah but so that when did oh heck yeah troll is mining up they not
1: just my words I it's not I'm sure the one will be too with the permitting and the reviews and all that just not I by 2027 it's to where I have a cheap thing construction phase it's isn't that it's for 3 years, I have a cheap thing on that construction. By 2030, I just got to be on at Stig Abbott's Lance and with the gold and copper mining.
0: All right, Megwitz Tony Droy Gashui Gwajam Dangibania Harold Hamad Ganzi Zoni Shui, but it's me, Nade Megaja Betaguin.
1: All
0: right, thank you. 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

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Guy here now is tribute to Winchcrag. Come ask me now. It's good to understand me now is tribute to. Like my name is Cheryl Wapachi. Guys, I bet you. 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I'm saying you watch.

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1: And I'm Jennifer Kalabuk from the CBC series North of North. 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
2: Coming up after the news, it's Quirks and Quarks with Bob McDonald.
3: Ancient Arctic squirrels were surprisingly wonderful archivists. Their long frozen poop holds the DNA of the plants, insects, and animals that thrived 700,000 years ago, giving scientists a new view on the past.
4: This is CBC News. It's 1 o'clock. I'm Sudha Krishnan with the CBC News from Montreal. The White House says the clock is now ticking to negotiate Iran's nuclear program. The U.S. and Iranian presidents signed an interim deal yesterday, which sets out 60 days to finalize a peace agreement. For now, both the U.S. naval blockade and Iran's chokehold on the Strait of Hormuz will be lifted. Vice President J.D. Vance says further steps, including sanctions relief, depend on whether Tehran complies with the ceasefire terms.
5: They need money to do anything. Their economy is in absolute dire straits. But in order for them to get any integration into the world economy, they're going to have to show us and verify for us that they are changing their behavior. And that's why the deal is set up in the way that it is.
4: Vance says 12.5 million barrels of oil passed through the strait overnight. That's nearly two-thirds of the daily average prior to the war. In Ottawa.
6: It's been a very busy spring sitting. It's been a very productive spring sitting.
4: Government House Leader Stephen McKinnon says the House of Commons will rise for the summer after today's question period. He says parties have agreed to end the session after passing a number of bills on division without a vote or consent, without a vote count. Some opposition MPs have criticized the Liberals for using their majority to limit debate and push through legislation. The House returns September 21st. Montreal's HEC Business School says reconciliation requires more than words. The business school is launching the Circle of Alliance with First Peoples, a new initiative designed to bring Indigenous knowledge and perspectives into teaching, research, and campus life. Former Assembly of First Nations Quebec Labrador Chief Ghislain Picard is one of the people helping lead the effort. He says the goal is to build meaningful partnerships.
7: Women leadership is key.

0: as well as management. To put it, you know, in short, people come in, they have, you know, their toolbox with some capacity within it, and we're adding to that toolbox is essentially what we're doing. So I should say is just staying that course and wanting to also benefit from the kind of support that they provided to us over the last 4 years. And
1: Picasso says the program will create opportunities for knowledge sharing between Indigenous communities and the university. Children vaccinated against human papillomavirus have close to zero risk of dying from cervical cancer before the age of 30. This is the conclusion of a landmark study published in the Lancet magazine. It found that since school-aged girls began to be vaccinated for HPV in England, there was a drastic reduction in mortality. The study estimates the vaccine has saved around 200 lives in England so far. One of India's largest cities is facing a severe water shortage. Mumbai has not been this dry in 20 years, and there's been no rain, and the monsoon season is late. Here's Susan Ormiston.
2: Fruit seller Vijay says with the delayed rains, fruit prices have gone up. The annual rains, which help water this country and break the heat, are coming late. In Maharashtra state, Mumbai has imposed new water restrictions. Anwara merchant says we're getting heat rashes. Scientists are predicting a weakened monsoon this year, impacted by an El Nino weather system developing over the Pacific, coupled with prolonged heat waves in India last month. Reservoirs in this region have dropped to just 25%.
3: So more frequent heat wave conditions.
2: Vikram Singh, lead meteorologist here, says the rains have started in the south but stalled.
3: 80% rainfall. 80% we get from the monsoon.
2: There's time enough through the summer, he says, to replenish reserves, but the rains need to come soon and remain steady. Susan Ormiston, CBC News, Mumbai.
1: Thousands of people jammed the streets of Manhattan today for celebrations decades in the making. A ticker tape parade for the New York Knicks moved along Broadway. The Knicks secured their first NBA championship in 53 years earlier this week, beating the San Antonio Spurs. That was the CBC News. Here's your Environment Canada weather forecast. A severe thunderstorm watch for the Montreal, Quebec City and Eastern Townships area. The risk of thunderstorms this afternoon with wind gusts of up to 70 kilometers an hour in Montreal. 30 to 40 millimeters of rain expected. High of 20, rain ending late this evening, low of 15. In the Quebec City area, around 15 to 25 millimeters expected. High of 16, low of 13 tonight. And in the Eastern Townships, another 20 to 30 millimeters expected.
4: Hi, I'm Bob McDonald. Welcome to Quirks and Quarks. On this week's show, what ancient squirrel poop can tell us about life in the Ice Age.
5: They were eating the, you know, carcasses of woolly mammoths, and their DNA somehow is surviving through the digestive system and remains perfectly preserved in their poop.
4: And a look at how axolotl salamanders regrow a limb that's been chomped off by a predator.
6: It's really incredible what cells and molecules are able to do right at the place of amputation.
4: Plus, an archival interview with Dr. Isaac Asimov, microbes that can make it rain, and how our constantly mutating DNA is a good thing. All this today on Quirks and Quarks. The Yukon is known for its gold. And even though the days of the Klondike gold rush are long gone, miners are still hard at work extracting precious metals from the earth. Last year alone, they collected $449 million worth of gold. One way they access this material is by blasting the permafrost with water to melt out whatever's buried within. And the miners often end up finding an entirely different kind of treasure, Ice Age fossils.
7: It's really obvious when you see bones, you see a bison a skull, you see a mammoth femur. Yeah, the gold miners definitely think we're a bit odd, to say the least. But for us, it's this kind of amazing archive that we do not get access to elsewhere.
4: That's Dr. Scott Cocker, a postdoctoral research fellow at Stockholm University. He's been on several research expeditions in the Yukon since 2021, working alongside other scientists to study some of the thousands of fossils unearthed by mining operations every year.
7: Sometimes you find

0: Is a robot must protect its own existence, except where that would conflict with the first and second law. And that's just like saying a tool must endure, unless the endurance must be broken for the sake of doing its job or protecting human beings. So I think that eventually robots will have the three laws built into them. However, that time has not yet come. The robots that are used nowadays are so simple and primitive, there's no way of building the three laws into them, and we must build them outside them, like fencing them off with chain fences or having currents which will fail safe in case something goes wrong, and so on.
1: Okay, Dr. Asimov, if robot is the word, the science word of the last 10 years, what about the next 10 years? Any ideas?
0: Oh, I would like to see whatever term they use for the space station. Right now, you call it a space station. But if once they start building one, they should discover another word for it, one that comes into use, then I would nominate that one for the word of the next 10 years. Failing that, I'll take the phrase space station.
1: You think the space station is the big future science and technology object?
0: I hope so. I would like to see space explored and exploited for a number of reasons. First, because it'll give us a new and better source of energy in the form of solar power collected in space. It'll give us more materials because of perhaps a mining station on the moon. And then finally, it'll give us a huge project that may be too large for any single nation, so that all of humanity, all the nations together, will have something to concentrate on, the exploitation of space.
1: Well, thanks very much, Dr. Asimov.
0: You're welcome.
2: That was Dr. Isaac Asimov on our episode from July 12, 1986. Now, as I look ahead, my word for the future would be dark. Dark matter and dark energy. There is stuff out there among the stars and between galaxies that we can't see, yet it has a strong influence on the shape of the universe. That's dark matter. And Canadian scientists are trying to determine what it is. Dark energy is a mysterious force that's causing the expansion of the universe to speed up. No one knows what either of these are, yet together they make up 95% of the universe. In other words, we and everything we see in our telescopes are only 5% of what's really out there. That's a lot to miss. Now, we have to take a short break for local news and information. We'll be right back.
3: Good afternoon. It's 1:30. I'm Sudha Krishnan with your CBC News from Montreal. Quebec has earmarked $12.5 million to tackle homelessness across the province. Montreal is to receive about $5 million of that, focusing on helping women, First Nations, and other at-risk groups. Police continue to look for leads after a young cyclist was hit by a truck on Montreal's South Shore. It happened Wednesday afternoon in St. Hyacinth. Police say the truck driver couldn't see the cyclist. The circumstances leading to the fatal collision are still under investigation. And parts of eastern Quebec were shaken by a 4.4 magnitude quake. It happened this morning 25 kilometers northeast of Mont-Joli. It could be felt as far as Rivière-du-Loup, Baie-des-Chaleurs, Baie-Comeaux, and Sept-Îles. No one was hurt. More news at 2 o'clock, but first, your weather. Severe thunderstorm watches are still in effect for the Montreal, Quebec City areas, as well as the eastern townships. For the Montreal area, we can expect wind gusts of up to 70 kilometers an hour late this afternoon, a high of 20 tonight, showers or thunderstorms ending late this evening with a low of 15. In the Quebec City area, 15 to 25 millimeters are expected this afternoon with a high of 16 tonight. More heavy rain, around 30 to 40 millimeters of precipitation with a low of 13. In the eastern townships, high of 18, wind gusts of up to 50 kilometers an hour, another 10 to 20 millimeters this evening, low of 15. And in the Gaspé region, low of 9 tonight with rain, tomorrow a high of 11.
2: 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I'm Bob McDonald, and you're listening to Quirks and Quarks on CBC Radio 1. The genetic instructions you get from your parents are not the same as the instructions you're left with when you die. Far from it. The cells in our bodies are hotbeds of mutation. These are genetic mistakes that can have devastating consequences, like when they give rise to cancer.

0: how our thinking about DNA has changed, has evolved, if you will, because we have to grasp this in order to kind of understand how doctors are now talking about our health risks.
1: Well, you have a lot of case studies in your book, and one of them is about a girl named Australia who got a heart transplant, and scientists discovered that her heart condition was caused by mutations in some of her heart cells. What happened there?
0: Yeah, so

0: Thanks so much for having me.
1: Dr. Konrad Meister is a group leader at the Max Planck Institute for Polymer Research in Germany and assistant professor of biophysical chemistry at Boise State University in Idaho. And that's it for Quirks and Quarks this week. 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Quirks and Quarks is produced by Sonia Biting, Rosie Fernandez, and Amanda Buckowitz. Our senior producer is Hannah Hogue. Special thanks to CBC Radio Archives, Patrick Mooney, Ross Tolley, and Zoe Baraclough. And to Chris McIntyre from CBC Yukon. I'm Bob McDonald. 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
3: June 21st is National Indigenous Peoples Day, and CBC celebrates. 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
4: Take an epic cycling trip to the Arctic Circle, where a father and daughter learn new things about each other as they fight off black flies and polar bears, and meet a dad who grew up with an absent father who vows to show up for his kids no matter what. Lessons from Dad, on Now or Never, after the news.
5: This is CBC News. It's 2 o'clock. I'm Sather Krishnan with the CBC News from Montreal. U.S. officials say oil is moving freely through the Strait of Hormuz. They're hailing that as a win for Washington after the peace deal signed with Tehran. According to some U.S. lawmakers, including Republicans, the ceasefire does seem to favor Iran. But as Katie Nicholson tells us, the vice president has a different view.
6: So you really have a win-win situation for the United States of America.
7: J.D. Vance took to the briefing room to defend the Trump administration's preliminary deal to end the Iran war, especially amid mounting criticism about the economic benefits for Iran.
6: You know, I've seen skeptics of the deal. People say the Iranians will never change their behavior. Well, maybe that's true. And if so, they don't get any of the benefits of the bargain.
7: But Iran is allowed to immediately start selling its oil, no strings attached. Vance said the U.S. was ensuring the free flow of energy across the world. Vance also said technical talks on the crucial details of dismantling Iran's nuclear threat begin this weekend in Switzerland.
6: How do you destroy this highly enriched uranium? All that stuff that you really just have to get into the nitty-gritty on.
7: And so, Vance said, you know, Congress would be briefed soon on the plan, where many, including members of his own party, have raised concerns about the deal. Katie Nicholson, CBC News, Washington.
5: U.S. Secretary of War Pete Hegseth is telling his NATO counterparts that Europe must take responsibility for its own defense. Defense ministers from the alliance's member states are meeting in Brussels. Hegseth told them the U.S. is launching a review on the positioning of American forces in Europe.
8: Make no mistake about it, this will be a real review. It will be designed to ensure that NATO is moving fast and irreversibly toward Europe leading. Stepping up to take primary responsibility for the defense of Europe. Stepping up to ensure our forces are postured for America's global needs.
5: Hegseth also lashed out at NATO colleagues for not providing the U.S. enough support for its war on Iran. Alberta's government is laying out details of what it calls a dual-path healthcare system. Starting this fall, people will have the option to pay for things like knee, hip, and cataract surgeries performed by private, for-profit clinics. The Minister of Hospital and Surgical Health Services defends the practice. She says when patients move to the private system, other patients move up the wait list. Adriana Lagrange says safeguards will protect the public system.
9: Every physician who chooses to participate will be required to work a minimum number of hours in the public system first. before they can provide private services.

0: This is a proven approach used in many other countries. It protects access and makes sure that public hospitals and clinics have the staff they need.
1: LaGrange says treatment for life-threatening conditions such as cancer will not be included in the new system. Montreal's HEC Business School says reconciliation requires more than words. The business school is launching the Circle of Alliance with First Peoples, a new initiative designed to bring Indigenous knowledge and perspectives into teaching, research, and campus life. Former Assembly of First Nations Quebec Labrador Chief Ghislain Picard is one of the people helping lead the effort. He said the goal is to build meaningful partnerships.
2: Women leadership is key, as well as management. To put it, you know, in short, people come in, they have, you know, their toolbox with some capacity within it, and we're adding to that toolbox is essentially what we're doing. So I should say is just staying that course and wanting to also benefit from the kind of support that they provided to us over the last 4 years. And
1: Picard says the program will create opportunities for knowledge sharing between Indigenous communities and the university. And finally, in Chicago,
3: I see trees of green, red roses.
1: Christina Aguilera among a star-studded lineup of performers at the inauguration of the Obama Presidential Center. The campus includes a museum paying tribute to Obama's presidency, educational programs, and swaths of green space, and it opens to the public tomorrow. Here is your Environment Canada weather forecast. Severe thunderstorm watches in effect for the Montreal, Quebec City areas, as well as the eastern townships. In Montreal, wind gusts of up to 70 kilometers an hour expected this afternoon with a high of 20. Tonight, showers or thunderstorms ending late this evening. Low of 15 in Quebec City, 15 to 25 millimeters expected, high of 16. Tonight, more rain, 30 to 40 millimeters, low of 13. And in the eastern townships, high of 18, low of 15 tonight.
4: This is Now or Never. I'm Ife Chiwetelu.
5: And I'm Trevor Dineen. And Ife, it is one of my favorite times of year.
4: Oh, summer solstice around the corner.
5: Didn't even know that was a thing. But Father's Day is this weekend.
4: Okay.
5: Yes.
4: That it is.
5: I love this time. It's a chance to celebrate all the different ways dads show up for their kids, which is exactly what is happening inside this craft brewery right here in Winnipeg.
0: Good evening, dads. Welcome to Beers and Braids.
6: My name is Ren. I'm your teacher.
0: Now, just remember, to do hair is hard, okay? So just the fact that you walked through the door today, you guys are great dads.
6: Or just wanting to do your mullet.
5: I gotta tell you, it's fun standing here in the middle of all of these dads as I sit down in front of probably 24 mannequin heads firmly attached to tables. I think the only thing flowing better than the beer in this place is all the colorful synthetic hair that these guys are brushing and trying to get the knots out of. And that's because today, all of these dads are learning to do braids.
7: I just want to learn some new skills and connect with my daughter. She's 11 years old now, and I think that's one of the most important times to find something in common, and I think she's going to absolutely love me being able to braid her hair.
8: The wives, they organize this, yeah.
9: They signed this up and told us like 3 days ago that it's in the calendar. They've seen how I've sent my daughters to preschool. The workers know if mom brought the kids or if dad brought the kids based on their hair.
10: It's a scream fest when the hair gets done, and I can do like one thing, so I figured we gotta add some tools to the repertoire.
5: What's the one thing?
10: One ponytail, yeah, which is okay. Like the basic thing you can do. Okay. And I still screw that up.
11: It's not good, yeah.
5: Do you guys all know each other?
12: Yes. Yeah.
5: Oh, you guys all came as a group?
12: Yes. We're friends with daughters looking to learn how to braid our daughter's hair.
5: It sounds like a Facebook group. Friends with daughters looking to braid their hair.
13: I've been waiting for this event to happen, to manifest. Yeah.
5: So what does learning to braid your child's hair mean to you beyond just like some new skill set?
9: It'll knock me up a few points, like humble brag and show the other dads what's going on, and yeah.
14: Take some time off mom's hands from in the mornings getting her ready. Yeah, otherwise I'm just toothbrush and that's it right now. So
5: I'm just toothbrush.
14: Just toothbrush.
5: A sadder statement has never been said before, I think.
12: It's not often that you're in a room with mainly men doing something that's not oriented around sports or working out, other than this table of friends.

0: strategy of the game.
1: I think it changes the character of each half quite significantly, because it gives you the chance to regroup, gives you the chance to change and to reset.
0: Critics are calling on FIFA to review the rule and make it dependent on game day conditions. Philip Leshanock, CBC News, Toronto.
2: Thousands of people jammed the streets of Manhattan today. There was a ticker tape parade for the New York Knicks, which moved along Broadway this morning. People climbed onto trucks, scaffolding, and even police cars to try and get a glimpse of the floats, which were carrying the players. The Knicks secured their first NBA championship in 53 years earlier this week, beating the San Antonio Spurs. That's your World This Hour. For CBC News, I'm Kaz Boivin.
3: Hi, I'm Allison Burnett with your Environment Canada weather forecast. Rainfall warnings in effect for Baie-Saint-Paul as well as for Quebec City. And Trois-Rivières could see up to 70 millimeters of rain falling by Friday morning. Also, severe thunderstorm watches have gone out for Mont-Tremblant as well as for the island of Montreal, Sherbrooke and Trois-Rivières. Val-d'Or tonight, a low of 12, could see some thundershowers overnight. Mont-Tremblant 14 with a chance of thundershowers. Sherbrooke, the overnight low 15.

0: did here.
1: And how good do those dunes look, the ones that you scouted for this team, for this production team?
0: Oh, it's very beautiful, and I'm very happy of the result. Seriously, like, they did magic because no actor come here. It's only visual effect and drone comes here, and they just put the image together after that with all the stuff in Star Wars, you know? I'm very impressed of the result.
1: How could this help put the Mags on the map, so to speak, when it comes to major productions like this? I mean, Star Wars is, you know, is probably one of the biggest franchises of all time.
0: Yeah, it's very huge, and I think it will. It just can be good for us, you know. Like a million people will just know what is the island because of that. And there's so many fans of Star Wars, and I think some people will just want to come to see where is the beach, where is it. So I think it's very great for the island.
2: Chloe Zhangzhu Arsenault is the owner of KJ Productions, a video company on the Magdalen Islands, and she served as the on-site liaison for the Star Wars production team. Thanks so much to Peter Tardif, guest host of Breakaway in Montreal. I'm Gloria Makarenko, and you're listening to The Story From Here.
3: Good afternoon, it's 3:30. I'm Alison Burnett with the CBC News headlines for Quebec. Parts of eastern Quebec were shaken by a 4.4 magnitude earthquake today. It happened this morning, 25 kilometers northeast of Mont-Joli. It could be felt as far as Rivière-du-Loup, Baie-des-Chaleurs, Baie-Comeau, and Sept-Îles. No one was hurt in the quake. And Quebec has earmarked $12.5 million to tackle homelessness across the province. Montreal is set to receive about $5 million of that, focusing on helping women, First Nations, and other at-risk groups. And police continue to look for leads after a young cyclist was hit by a truck on Wednesday afternoon in Saint-Hyacinthe. Police say the truck driver couldn't see the cyclist. The circumstances leading to the fatal collision are still under investigation. Turning now to a look at the weather, there are rainfall warnings that have gone out for Baie-Saint-Paul as well as for Quebec City and for Trois-Rivières. Could see up to 70 millimeters of rain falling by this evening and into Friday. Severe thunderstorm watches also have gone out for Mont-Tremblant, for Montreal, as well as for Sherbrooke and Trois-Rivières. And along with that's expected to last overnight tonight and this afternoon. Val-d'Or, the overnight low 12 degrees, could see thundershowers tonight. For Mont-Tremblant, 14 with showers or thunderstorms expected. Quebec City, 13 and heavy rain expected along with possible thundershowers.
2: Welcome back to The Story From Here. I'm Gloria Makarenko in Vancouver, and I hope you're enjoying today's program. Coming up, a Second World War vet reflects on his life on the eve of his 104th birthday. But first, moose hunting season is still several months away. Nevertheless, some hunters are keeping an eye on the social media feeds of a Sudbury man. William Archibald hails from the Tequatagamau Nation near Cochrane, Ontario. He has built a major online following, teaching people how to perfect their moose call. And behind the hunting demonstrations and viral moose calls is a story about addiction, homelessness, and recovery. The CBC's Faith Greco has more.
4: In a patch of forest behind an apartment building in Sudbury, William Archibald lifts a dried moose bone into the air and smacks it against nearby trees. It is supposed to sound like a moose moving through thick bush during the rutting season, which starts in the fall. William often hikes through this forest to record videos for social media. He runs several accounts under the name Moose Calling 101, dedicated to sharing hunting tips. His Facebook page alone has more than 50,000 followers.
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3: Now we speak out in how CBC means to be talking to Winchigog. Get my gun jihan to get into Teno. I knew the Bajam or Deutsch Buiko, EU was she, get Eno was she, Nanakoi Dajam Nanoch, Negamon, get my gun you could dictate Goya, which seat him he gave. And Tomuk Magan Chish and Deha Yumuya Beach, Nadut seat Morgans, and Dick Yak, and you take up Ching, Kajibu Baya Yak. Hagun a Winchigog a bit meg with the CBC Mulia Church Betax, Ni Betsy Longchap.

Was you come swear? How can you want Chicago bit meg and G say, no Gisago and G see, and I know so, but the Gisco said, I want to be some Niso Chem that with the no mean I niche the no Kodos, it's not registered star, so no mag and G get it to meg a Wunchka, Revenue, Bus says it, Wawit Madrid, Joya, Dito Dagnokon, and Nakui Town, Shavit Satan Hiriak, Gemag Gisha, Jiganop, Dagnos, Gemagai, Nagamon, having a Chebetunk. Gemagai, it's Betuano, Eji Hayim Hig, Louisa Wynn, who did the Chiga Wab Magustui. I am Winners Rescue, Dita Gunio, I am Tkaji Wijdo, and you mag a yados, dasogum shir and tie, besser to go with George. A good tie, Nimstuka, G. Dahamion, you, I knew ya. I was dasogum go, get ye, I scored deo, a good new jay, we take ya. A joint dog and you jag on a mock, and a g to be nigog and this dasogum, checking him, Chibetwig, at the badge mode. A good jit smack one Chicago.

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Ua, Bushwick, I did a Wawit Madguchway, Dito Daganoko, much would they say, I missed Snitchkia. I go know why in cheese gets but would I know? I will get a two steps in a knock away say, G to go and catch a go you high hair. I took Morgano dog, a chioch, chinoch. I go know in cheese got two steps. I couldn't cheese and LG sugar. Jana knows up with the G squares at the way. What we're going to be some. Nisho shall be special good tides, but when gas magano do, Gago tide, Jetoxigan, and how I hear Jimagones, EEPF, Fagun and GI, Spatu dom jail, Chigoya, much I hear, a Wawit Mogno doga, and Giga, Chayuj, Chinochka, Dandeka, Jijisha, Gay, Yago me doga, where you hey, how we could charm to Magodo, Magay hair, Then this is the nugget stado, ayo, gay, I got a g, chum the morgano doga. 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

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Up that is sugar, you can see his up, he said, and jiggy while we hag no door. I jiggy or sneeze or jiggy magno dog, a jiggy to call you habits you and kimax. I say, get you eat them, get ice, sats, bumps, no snano, yeah, a go knee short sharp, but the jisquas there. Now, hey, a good skegger, get you spinano, check be some, yeah. A good age, it looks get streams, no snano, big muggy, get we hag no gear when a year, which needs which makan get jiggy dub, it said, big gets out nagano. When Jout Start Squad, you wish need you Jamakan here. A Kunishan G. Jout Nagno do, wish need you Nish to Shab, Nish Nish or Shabbat to Bunesado. Mean Nish Jout Nagno donji, Yana no sub, Nish Nish to no Nish to Bunesado. Mean Magnish Jout Nagno do, Nish to no Nish, be him Nish to no big stirred to Bunesado. Mean Nish mean, it's about Nagano, yeah, and stummed in on this and stummed in on Yain it to Bunesado, yeah. Egono, I. Chicht du diagnostik ja de dich ich miss nicht ja goin stig ja de dich ja chess be have no bamboo ich ja elders wellness week diagnos kai un ji sai eno ji shiga ji ja big still been up to his speech be him mit dat I nein schaben noch is snacks speaks up I ji cheo chino ji ja I I would do that by student the heads. I it's good much on chill. G. I need ask that dog, it's good morgue no do. I could do that. It's good much on chill by to do it. Okay, big speech, be him near any speech. I could tell it's back to good night. Emokadaga noch, give my ex to go sonanos. They did meet you up by her fireplace. I could do that by to daganogia. Big and decent yoni speech, I get it to a new guy. Goodbye, I don't see that I get it to a new means way to a diagonal jabber.

there here mutual fireplace. There must go to Sugden, that's Badu Dagno, Agno Gicha here, and Jigam Magnus Suj, Gilgi here, Gan HSCB, Snijogon, Gan the Signop Digno, say we ask when Joe and Gare. Monsieur, good day, while we hit Mognoch Gare, Uji Cheyuch Gare, Danishiado Gare, Shunio, Dandika, the Dish Uchido Gare, I hear, we while we chagno dog, yeah, I, Uchgare here. Then the kids did say that he then a elder financial benefits agnes ba wa with the mognoch ke hai ha then she had dog yak shon ke then did he say nag do him so dog yak and the mesk na si ta dog ya 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scats me go say here, give your epinue to Koga, Nanako way here. It took Koga to go, Chiuch, and to get the juice say, Chinuch, the youth not Mogno Dogia. Egono way, got to Bembich Gay to Dagnos. Okay, well, Pachagotage is switch of hell, did this old Jabugmo. Eustagnos Maki, Eustagnos Gay, in Maki, Eustagnos Gay. Egono Caroline, Gimak Judy's Gabby Blacksmith, Egon Gije, it's good much at all. I did it to Snijogunskia, and there I took snaps sergeant there, Mamuina Nochka, Egono Bake, still sub Ganish, the new Bake. Okay, it's got to stage get. 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So we had seen to go get, then they had to diagnose get Maki, Maki, Kanoch get, Maki, Hicks, what diagnose get. 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Would they ditch a Ochebogum go with Sigia, hey, who had your dogs as me, Nagate, Tuxke, I hear, Jeb Mutanoch get. I am so magoin up Mogano, yeo, Eb Mutano, each can't say, is she smuggling a dog when she did this a sawido, Hegni Tanos a day here. 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

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We did this with Chessibi, we Minji, East Main, who in G Saya. Good day, my men, good to know, Xcon, Haskell, Gabby, Summons Banok, so Yabajmak, G Snagon, Gedgy, hey, my men with Dutch Gilge, Upstudy Shigage, Ganem Shuji, Gedinem Shishigaga, okay, Wabano Dutch, a good job, Titch Nish, to know, Evan J's Stitching, I would, Jacque, Eastman's Nish, to know, Nee, so it's Batugan and Hebiopsk. 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the known East Nam, the Nogan Jay Spitty, Spinch Nish, or Shab, a good tights Batugan and Hebbiobs, Jidub Scudge, Yabajugan Jay, my men of Dutch, get Jigs at the Jimoshi, the Taxka, Niano Shab and 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

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Good day, there's a washka, Hagen sits nebscats, when she say good to me, man, which you know, exgoan. Yeah, I, whether the diox got see the tax, yes, get you snag on you, but you had too much. Game out to eat them, sishka, jay spins nish to no bag. Every time it's back to win in the biops, to the scud mag, get the yuks, when you have to snag on you, get you had too much. Game out to eat them, shoot the scud. Neat as a bag was still, every time it's back to win in the biops. Good day, the show is sanitary, vault door, Amos, I, ONG, say, get the yuks, when. Oh, my God, the jets about you, get the tates, but said Jimone again. You spent me sauce, how I could say the chin of Biopsk. Said the scuds, get the Jimone, met that on this niche to know millimeter seconds by spsa. A Jimone again, he touched niche of shab, a good tights batwin and Hebiopsk. Would either show Bajoncho, Bajuan, Owen Jiska the Yoksquin, Oma Gajet Shabajka, a good tights, but still done again. Okay, Niano Shabin, this niche to no Nian. Again, by said Jimone again. I can they swab no dash with this out this niche to no, they snub deno. Again, Jay Spstitch and Iotis Gays, which I could dosh shab. I could tie his battery and her biopsk. Oh, my great head of scud, Yabade, it's bath Jimone again. Niano Shabin, this niche to no Nian, again, Jay Spsa at Jimuchia. Millimeters, I can just put much neat as niche or sharp. I could taste Batagan and a biopsk. Okay, Utanawi Molias, I at Chimon. Okay, to this now going to get a genome siskas or giscopta, gishiga, and stumdeno, this nemdeno, millimeter seconds by Chimon. Sounds wabino does a good at your touch and stumdeno, this nyanum de no and jasp stitch. Check to the west she was and there sounds nagaba hans quest so touch. Okay, whether the deals, the detoxical giscopta, gishiga, is much niche to notch, but the one who did the skaja, which had born a boychki by Edge Mochkaja, the doxes, Mugmak at the mega of skaja. 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Yana no sabbat to Jesus, said what we're going to be some. Big still sub big stem, then no big still gets another, it's not a just shoot star, so Nianjik doubts which Maka and Jigia. Gail her, Megotu, Chamaka, no, Church Maka, no, Gail her, Matthew Kunkam. Egwin and you, I have Gawi Yamutko, Ugia was Kagan CUCB, Gia, and Jiwi, who stagnant Gail Skudam. Gia Magai, Ntkega, got his switch gun names, Aim Nanochka, a good jagger, got to beach in him, snow snanska, Peter Brav, I need such him that and Dominis gets not a shoot star soon. Oh my goodness, Tipskako, and cheese, I'm going to hear a sure Paul McCartney, Yana named no note to Benissa.

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0: Stashogum Shiog Stashogum Gyogia. Can GM Harmag Louisa Wynn? We on you, what Stashogum Gogia, Gais Scordage. More you need them to better, Gaim Hig Louisa.
1: Would that got us dead, yeah? I could tell you here. Dekia, John, that was Skyg no much, and Mag Stashogum Gaya, go here. G Scorda, why, Tbaji with the Monana, than the Hai Gout Scordage and a Stashogum.
2: I could this thing is Jay and I am so no junk. Next is Gay and Webby. We are the Corsican Jesigat, Friday Gay Speech. Judith Magan by Gay, Nija, but she Magan, I scored that in the I Stasogum Sneed Nuts Kawili Patayan and Tabit Sianga Kabushan and I would have an ask a job here. The name why on region and would give it yes, no needs that. May have been needs then. Get to be and go up the man and I saw some captives in the. Yeah, get the bus off the man, go up the man, and he scoot on that city beach and see us to see. Hadim says in East Kutal. Hadjigan says, this was G, but G's get a nemesis, this is G, but I should. Hadjigan's nemesis get that sit in the end of the so gung she agit magin what G's got as in the end. It's the so gung snan. This is a jeep spin out Jaytan and get gay speed. Yeah, this is the explanation. Man, I said not actors and need none. But so just get the gun and need none and taste the so gong subject. A dream, my G. G to don't and G asked me about just so G. Asked to her again, yeah, yo. Yeah, he's good, yo. 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You get no Simpsons, you want to know the trampoline. I get scooter, you stuck so. Miss Swan, they're going. And I got a sweet gum scan pass, so they're going to be Miss Swaggy's. Okay, she's got that. The son said yes, and I see. I got give what's that system needing us? Nästa nipsnadsigt den kanske in nabba men detta och det bara nästa det bara upp dem kia mig och säg wheelchair bo kia hej nussumsen det gitt ut och nästa nipsnadsigt den givet den mig att jag spik upp när jag går en gitt ut sitt sent och nussumsen. Said yes, Yan Gi Black out. What's that system needs in that gear? At that Gi Born, I can I mean, Tachi, then I guess they have to get a gay speed and gay squadrons and that's a long snan. Gia said yes, and Gi Boy, yeah, but like, I'd get a June test and Miss Sodzak one. Cause you, yes, the gay. She was the kid, and she was the kid. I mean, she was the kid.

0: the budgy. The Roberts Nigano and Maguire, Minos Nigitudin, and then he's gone, he gone there, and he's got that. He's got that, Miss Bedmaker. Says he, says he, yes, and he's gone, he wouldn't there, so.
1: Luisa, I don't agnista my gout it seat go. I when is them go up to new, he's got age gangi gangam should ye. Ja, but ko gandi sa stasugums when ni stem gat sitik ni dan de kaut se wit megia je ji nat magia ge ke ji ge ji asto ji do je ji babi do
0: 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The Megan same old one gum doctor a day. Yes, Chaposha. The beard and she is good as they about the suit. Yes, Chaposha.
1: Dex, I, Jim Stacktown has Stasogum guy, it's Stasogum Gold, Lisa.
0: Jagged Gianestis to the well, Mr. Gazagon Yayon and the very snug and Jagon Jabbat Stagnard. Mr. Gazagon Yskota.
1: Okay, yes, that's wrong, stewards. You stand on my gay hair. Got some Dagonoch and head was Kagan and Margaret. I got the situation has that's wrong. Nay,
0: I got some guests to be tonight. Go Stagnard and Nijanan.
1: Mina and this ni stamska ji we got bun. We got butan on her. Guess that song mean I'm negia here. A myojga mean did you stashweg?
0: The book say then gets a ji sweet higher yet and then tie. Mean gets a disum diagnosed and I stashogunks for the case ni stamps.
1: I got a bit of a guy here, Louisa Wayne, who did this award mark stooge with the word cheat again. As we just saw you a bit the bottom stood, me and I, Nana Jig, I just a bit of a guy here in Chicago, got to meet a bit of a guy, I edgy bit say the bottom stood. Oh, my God, I'm going to go on to bit of a guy here, Paul Napash, I would eat this again, Chesapeake, the word cheat. I got some cadets, we on the come on, rainy, some cadets.

0: Eguno yayo CBC The Bajmon. 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donano which can sit ta donano which ke magai jiji took scant big when she snacks and it's good ma shunano she sweetum
1: We sort of get our people more involved in something very concrete, which is, in my view, nation building. And we're feeling that this is where we can sort of find a way to collaborate more. For instance, the clients at HEC, the student population, being more knowledgeable about the realities of Indigenous people. So that's where this circle, you know, will base its work in the coming years.
0: Ja kögen är sweet att jag är nu i tog den anga om så jag vän jag är jag är jag är tog en agent och jag är är vi stad och jag är sweet om jag är jag är skvad och jag är och nu I tog dag nåt jag 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

0: 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each and there was Gaganskia. I may go to my gitaichian, you and a weekend a big good deal see though, who shimke magay, when I bemkia. More magay, it's better, gay hair, did you start with you, Louisa, gayim hig. Gan you, are you? Jigoyoka, when tayag mean I had g. Gishnagan, did you hear you mean?
1: Mhm. The Yagunas, a day to man give us the me give us the cow, the GAS, and he saw the congregation present.
0: Mhm. And you guys, New Kay Usanda Notch Mitska, the Edgy Sabbath style, get to go, Edgy Squad, they go, I the Notch Mitch, Tayag. Yabaja, Notch Mitch, get the Gitano, how did you want Tayag in your Chiga? How did you want Tayag to go?
1: Nay, he give a Yosgaja, Jadayas, Jadayan, nay. I mean, Jadayas give a he be at the day for Jadin, he be at.
0: Mm-hmm.
1: The day that I mean, the students and he's going to go to the GTA yet to keep up.
0: Mm-hmm. And I get Louisa, I need some go with my green. I have Megoja get the Abbot scene and her is squadded and headed Starsocom Shogia. To go on, I hear. Then I did men to go on, need some go to Togin, I hear. The mom didn't eat him. Gaji thing and that's it. We asked to buy when Gawi do a thing.
1: Oh, I understand. You said Zaytan. Listen, you said Zaytan and Gawi to my Gawian. Yes, and then Thai. No, you do again. This is sit again. You know some shit. Then scan the sit though. In the back, some of God and the beast. My dog, my can I. Organ and get his seat to go, dear. Scan as he takes the money. That's got that not actors can need to know. Negaga. Not again, not as he needs to make him. Gaga. Say, I am he go up, Naga. We be hot and need to know. Just say, I am he go. Negas next mogos need to know. Tadi we dia by we dia magap mika shot. 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
0: Mak bagai cis nak niu ayah we baca di we don dah mak aku sepani nana cik ya agak jadi gandi spotstet nhas. He scored it and there was a guy as a chi. We are GWW T suit.
1: GWW tag no words, I. There was a man in a way of GWW tough tights and then tie. Nabam gate. I'm sure one wee week. G big, G to Gunanio. GWW chim, G dug. GWW T guyas and GWW the guyan and G to Natchi Hall.
0: Mhm. 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
1: Musgia Jiji Yes Squid Gal one Yeah the double gay and I Nusia sister go J speech I gonna speech. So Nussi sister Satan and not like in the gas again.

We were just going to take a bit of care when Skag, you're going to get a bit of care here. The Wap Max Dutch gear, Jitak Chase, Tasso Gong Skaggy, he scored Edge Gear, Nim Shudge Gaggy, Edgy Dow.

0: 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Which we have to get again and reach my goods.
1: Mm-hmm.
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0: we
1: meet
0: week. What's
1: up? 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I'm going to go to Louisa Wynn, who did the job of Mark Stuchek, the watch idea. 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
2: I'm Anand Ram. Excitement and high stakes at the FIFA Men's World Cup. It's game two tonight for Team Canada. We'll bring you the anticipation in Vancouver and the complicated security challenges. 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

again, and thank you for tuning in. I'm Allison Brunette in Sherbrooke, and this is the second hour of Breakaway. Quebec's transport minister says completing more than 400 kilometres of road on the Lower North Shore will be too expensive, and the project needs to be rethought and rolled out in phases. We'll hear what this means for people in the region who have been waiting on this road for several decades now. And coming up in this

0: This next story is one we've come back to over the years. Hopes for the completion of Highway 138 on the Lower North Shore. About a dozen towns between Old Fort Bay and Kaganaska have long advocated for the road to be built to connect them to the rest of the province to the west. Over the years, several governments have made announcements giving hope that this was in the cards. In 2021, then-Transport Minister François Bonnardel had given a timeline aiming to finish certain stretches of road by 2025. But the end of session at the National Assembly brought with it different messaging from current Transport Minister Benoît Charette. He was questioned during spending estimates at the end of May in front of the Budgetary Committee and said that going solely with a road is not the best option, that it would cost billions of dollars.
1: Si on devait faire uniquement du routier, on en aurait pour plusieurs milliards de dollars. Je pense que le collègue est aussi soucieux des finances publiques. 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
0: Merci, monsieur. Transport Minister Benoît Charette answering questions during spending estimates at the end of May over Quebec's approach to the road infrastructure project on the Lower North Shore. CBC requested more information from the Ministry of Transport as well as comments from the local MNA, Catherine Champagne-Jourdain. We have not heard back. Today, after La Presse reported on this story, Transport Minister Benoît Charette posted on X that extending Highway 138 remains a priority for this government. He wrote that in 2025, the government announced its intentions of continuing the work in phases and is currently working on action plans. For his thoughts on this, our producer Julia Page called the prefect for the MRC du Golfe du Saint-Laurent, Darren Jones.
2: The devil's in the details. Finishing the 138 on the Lower North Shore has been pragmatic discussions for the better part of 40 years. These setbacks have been done before. Ferry service has been offered, but then when it comes down to feasibility studies on ferries, do you get one? Do you need one? How do you get one? It's always the problematic question that comes down. Now, going into an election year, seeing that we will have the visits on the Lower North Shore. I'm still awaiting confirmation on July 26th, 27th of our current deputy, today, Catherine. And on my part, I will also be reaching out to every candidate that will be presenting themselves in that region for the opposition as well. I owe that to the Lower North Shore, I owe that to the people of La Basse-Cotonne, that's for sure. Certainly now, right now, take a step back and read what they've been said. It's typical with any budgetary change. They don't see this as important. We see this as not just a level of importance, but we're the only part of Quebec that's not connected by a road. So I appreciate that you've offered a ferry service, but I can also give that soundbite in the House of Commons too. If I sat in that booth in that chair and say, we're going to move the road, but we're going to look at the feasibility of a ferry. Well, you don't have to look at the feasibility of the ferry. It's already been done, asked for, and so on and so forth. So instead of giving us the proverbial lip service, let's talk about the next stages. Let's have a discussion about it. But of course, session has ended for the summer. Now they're on the campaign trail. So, they know that I've already reached out to Catherine prior to calling you, to her assistant to get her to call back and have a chat with her. And to be fair to her, I will get a call back. She will. She does. She's quite responsive that way there. But again, it's where we are. You do it on this is no different than dropping an article that the government typically does on a Friday, so nobody they has a weekend and has forgotten about it on Monday. They just happen to do it on a Thursday and give them credit for that.
3: But you weren't contacted by either the ministry or the Minister of Transport that there could be a change in the approach here.
2: Well, I'll give you a problematic thing. There, the MTMQ commissioned a study prior to me coming on board as a préfet, and the study was done. And

0: was not released. So I've asked for it twice for the study to be released. And every time I got, well, it's with the cabinet of ministers. So now I certainly do understand why they didn't release it. I'm pretty sure they said they had this information prior to me coming on board as a préfet and just didn't want to release it due to pending changes in leadership or whatever was happening, because the leadership didn't change in November, changed a few months ago. So I think there was a whole bunch of things going on internally, and that's why they didn't want to release it, because it could bode, it's another announcement, right? Another negative announcement of overspending on one department, and who gets cut was the next big project gets. But at the end of the day, let's look at the human side of this. I appreciate that they're offering a ferry service, but I don't appreciate that first of all, I didn't get contacted. I am an elected official on the Lower North Shore, elected by the people. And I had to find out about this through a press conference. And of course, you find folks calling me. It's a little, set back, frustrating to say. And as I mentioned before, it just gives me the will now to really pose that question to all the candidates that will be presenting themselves in under each party banner come September 6th. October 6th, sorry.
1: From your understanding, basically, the CAQ came to the conclusion that it would just be too expensive to complete the road as was promised under the previous minister, François Bonnardel.
0: Correct.
1: And now they say we should instead try a different approach and add ferry service to connect, yes, complete some portions of the roads that are maybe already underway, but then add more ferries to connect the remaining sections.
0: Now, again, is the ferry the solution? You got to remember, we live on the Lower North Shore. Water and wind don't necessarily make great friends, right? So is putting in a ferry service, if you're going to pay for a ferry service and it's perpetually delayed due to wind. Now, to be fair, the Bella does come down quite frequently, and they do run into weather. They persist through it, but a ferry is not going to be designed as a cargo ship. A ferry is going to be designed a lot differently than a cargo ship. So, it's okay to understand a ferry, but what are we looking at? When are we looking at it? Like, this is another delay once again, just to say that, hey, you know what? We want your vote in October, but we'll keep doing this to you though. That's okay. But thank you for voting for us. I appreciate it. Like that's sort of the reaction I'm going to get from the population, and I'm going to say the deputy will call me and say, hey, I fought for you, and I'm not saying he didn't or she didn't. I'm not saying that, but the end result is this.
1: For how many years do you think this has been on the minds of elected officials on the Lower North Shore to have this road completed? We've been talking about it for decades with different mayors, different people over the years. But that argument that the entire province needs to be connected by a road, how long have you been hearing it?
0: Well, I'll give you an example. 1909 is when they started talking about the bridge over the Saguenay. 1909. Now, they have a ferry service to connect them. I get it. But a bridge would be way more economical. Since 1909, they've been talking about that bridge. So we don't have that history, but it's not the first time they have asked to do something to the 138 that makes a bit more financial sense than offering a ferry service across the Saguenay, which is fine. But in the summertime, you're an hour and a half lined up. Some people would choose to go around and go up the Saguenay and come back down the other side of the fjords. It's quicker than wait for the ferry, which is an extension to 138. Put a bridge up. But the bridge has always been stalled. So, it didn't start with the 138 where we are. The battle started coming down that far down to 138. Now, we can have a third link to Quebec City. Cool. But we can't have a bridge across the Saguenay and a continuation of a road 138 all the way down to Vier 4. I pose you the question, how long has the battle been going on?
1: And can you tell me what the latest updates have been? When you go on the ministry's website, we can see photos of one of the bridges under construction. Yep. I believe it's over the Gros Macatina River, certain sections. But concretely, of what where are there sections of road beyond Kagaska that are completed or on the or

0: are almost completed at this point?
1: Well, the road from La Romaine to Kegaska is not completed, that's for sure. And same holds true for Tabatcher. The road from Tabatcher, La Tabatière to Huile de Tetamalen, I seen it myself with my own eyes a few weeks ago. And it stops at the Gomeketna. That's it. That's where the money ends. So there's a whole stretch of road from the Gomeketna down to connect it to the Tetamalen that's still in a holding pattern. But if you read what they wrote here, to paraphrase them, you know, they said, well, we're going to continue on that road, but nobody's given us an indication as to when. No contracts have been put out. That's that's a part of the road that is still in a flux. So, you know, so let's just say they give us, hypothetically, give us a ferry. Where does a ferry start from? Where does it go to? Does it go all the way down the coast? Is there two ferries? The one that leaves Kegaska to go down to serve all the way down, let's say, to Chevry and those places there? Is there one that leaves St. Paul's River or Blanc Blanc to come up to St. Augustine back with Shippey? Like, these are millions of questions to be asked. Does it look like the Bella right now? Does it come down once a week? Does it come down twice a week? Like, there's a whole bunch of things to be asked. And then, of course, the perpetual with any level of government, whether it's provincial or federal, all we have to do a feasibility study. And you know what that feasibility study means? That, well, we're just going to buy us a bit more time. So that's where we are now.
0: And the feasibility study has been done, has it not, in previous years before they officially announced they were completing the road a couple of years ago?
1: You're right. And the question I posed at one of the last meetings was, okay, how long does a feasibility study last in your mind? And I got a bit of a chuckle. They got a chuckle from my question, because I need to ask, is that if a feasibility study has a life of 3 years, then 3 years is not a long window to let's say, finish a bit of road. The feasibility study I've asked for in question was, you know, the next section of road. They said a feasibility study can have a shelf life of 9 years. I said, okay, so now I have a 9-year window to go and fight at the different levels of federal and provincial governments. And of course, I've said this from the beginning of my mandate. If we don't have the First Nations on board with us, they are going to be the quintessential, fundamental mover of this whole project.
2: Darren Jones is the prefect for the MRC du Golfe du Saint-Laurent. 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

0: Public health in the Estrie and Montérégie regions held parallel press conferences this afternoon to share a simple message. Raccoon rabies is here and it's spreading. Rabies is endemic in bat and Arctic foxes in Quebec, but the strain of the virus that infects raccoons and skunks was considered eliminated from the areas north of the U.S. border for 15 years prior to the discovery of a confirmed case in Saint-Armand in 2024. Since that time, infected animals have been discovered in the areas around Lake Champlain and Lake Memphremagog. Dr. David Martin-Milo is the public health director for the Montérégie region. He spoke earlier today with CBC's Chris Currys in Longueuil.
1: The spread has been going quite fast in the region here in Montérégie, but also in the region next to ours, which is Estrie. Since last year, 2025, we've seen a spread that has been very quick among the animals, the raccoons especially, of rabies. And not only it's covering a big part of the region, almost the whole region in Montérégie right now in 2026, but it's also going quite fast. The spread is fast among the animals, so that's why today we are talking about the risks for the humans as well, because since there are more animals who have rabies, then there's more exposure also for, or potential exposure for humans who may contract rabies as well. So
2: what is the concern for the urban areas now?
1: And that's something that has been more recent, that we've seen animals who have rabies within urban areas. Usually it's wild animals, it's not domestic animals, but still the animals are moving and they are coming to the cities as well. And in cities there are more people, so more exposure as well. And people may think that rabies is something that happens in forests or in rural areas, but no.

0: especially right now, people everywhere in the rural and urban areas, they need to be aware of that risk and make the right decisions if they are exposed.
1: It seems like most of the Montérégie rabies cases are really along the river.
0: Mm-hmm.
1: What is the concern that it spreads into, you know, the Chagny and farther in the Montérégie?
0: It could be. We have, every time that we find an animal that has rabies, we make some sort of area around it. And that becomes our area of surveillance. And since it's along the river, but still there are some cases that are a bit farther from the river. And that's why the surveillance area is almost as wide as the whole Montérégie region, even more west or east. We don't know the rabies status of all the animals in the Montérégie region. So what we see is what we get from our surveillance tools. So I would still caution the population to be aware of that risk, even if they are not close to the river. If you live in Montérégie or in some parts of Estrie, raise your level of awareness of the disease.
2: That is Montérégie Public Health Director David Martin Milo speaking with the CBC's Chris Currys. The river you heard them mentioning there is the Richelieu River. So far this year, 76 animals infected with rabies have been found across southern Quebec, with the majority of those being in the Montérégie. With an infected raccoon having been found in Magog as recently as last week, however, Estrie Public Health Director Dr. Isabelle Sanson says now is not the time to let your guard down.
3: The epidemic, if I may say, in the animals right now, mainly in the raccoons and the skunks, it's progressing. We wish it wouldn't, but it is. It is progressing. It's a big part of the Montérégie is affected, and it's coming up in the eastern townships as well, near Coransville and now near Magog. So one reason we're coming out today is because it's progressing, but it's mainly because it's also summertime and people will be out, more interaction with animals, more potential interaction with animals, and for children as well. Children are going to be out of the school. They like sometimes attracted to the animals, touching the animals, and it's just not the right summer for that. We don't want to be touching skunks, raccoons, wild animals. You just don't want to touch an animal we don't know with the progression of the rabies right now. Our message today is mainly towards humans, because we don't want humans to have a contact with the wild animals, the infected animals. And if they do, if they get a bite or a scratch from a wild animal, we want them to know what to do. As far as the animal intervention, it is a fatal disease. So if we vaccinate enough animals, we can stop this animal epidemic. So the strategy is to vaccinate raccoons, skunks, wild animals. It's a recurring thing. They have to vaccinate the animals. And now, because of the progression, they're actually catching the animals, tagging them, vaccinating them, and releasing them. So with this immunity barrier due to vaccination, we're hoping that that combined with the infected animals dying, we're hoping that it's going to stop.
4: Should people be concerned about the fact that it has so far been increasing?
3: Well, not overly alarmed, but definitely concerned, because the risk of having an interaction with an animal that has rabies has risen. At all times, there's a risk with bats, but now there's also a risk with these cute little raccoons and cute little baby skunks that we might be seeing. So there's a risk, and people just need to know that this summer, the chances of encountering a rabid animal are higher, and we need to have enhanced precautions.
4: So if someone encounters an animal that is of concern for one reason or another, what should they do?
3: If you encounter an animal, a wild animal, don't touch it. Even dogs and cats you don't know right now, I would avoid touching them. If you encounter a raccoon or a skunk that looks sick, don't have this, I need to help them reflex, because rabies sometimes has a very depressive type of a presentation. The animal is partly paralyzed, confused. It's not always the wild, rabid, aggressive animal. So just regardless of the status of these wild animals, don't approach them. So message number one, no contact. Don't approach them. It's not the right thing to do. If you do approach them and they bite you or you touch them, call 811. They'll guide you. They have protocols. They'll ask you a lot of questions. And if you are at risk, then the health system is there for you. We have all what it takes. It's quite a few injections and all that, but we'll take...

0: take care of giving you what it needs so you don't get the rabies.
1: So are we at a point then where someone should consider any contact with a strange mammal to be potentially a rabies exposure?
0: We're not at that point, but if there's any doubt, because it's an animal you don't know, the animal behaves weird, you get bitten, you get scratched, definitely just call 811 and they'll go through the protocol with you.
1: How broadly is, like you were mentioning the different sectors of the townships, but how wide of a net needs to be cast here in terms of concern?
0: Well, it's not the whole region that is affected. People living out east, like Lac Mégantic or Asbestos and all that, it's not there. Raccoons do move, though, so we're following the situation closely, and clearly if it spreads, we're going to inform people. So it's not in Sherbrooke yet, but it's still, you know, it's within 50 kilometers of the last cases we've detected in raccoons, so we're still increasing the watch in Sherbrooke. So it's mainly clearly the region near La Montérégie, near Granby, Cowansville, Le Lac Champlain, Bedford, and all that those regions are definitely affected in their Stanstead. Between Stanstead and Magog, there's definitely more, that's where the sick animals are.
2: Dr. Isabelle Sanson is the public health director for the Estrie region. She was speaking with our Eastern Townships reporter, Gordon Lambie. It is now 5:26, and the world has lost a Jamaican music legend. Stranger Cole died earlier this month at age 83. He was born in Kingston, Jamaica, and became a music star in the 1960s. Stranger Cole is credited with creating the first reggae song, Bangarang, in 1968. After finding success in his home country, Cole moved to Toronto in the 1970s. There, he opened a record store in the city's Kensington Market neighborhood. Here is Stranger Cole now with Bangarang.

0: CBC News. It's 5:30. I'm Sudha Krishnan with the CBC News in Montreal. We begin on Montreal's South Shore. A grieving mother is speaking out after her 13-year-old daughter was killed after she was struck by a truck in Saint-Hyacinthe. That was Véronique Fournier speaking out about her daughter Maude Leblanc. She was at the scene a day after the tragedy. Flowers and stuffed animals were placed at the intersection. She says her daughter was coming back from school on her bike yesterday. She crossed the street and had almost reached the bike path. The driver, the truck driver, was turning right. Véronique Fournier says he probably did not see her daughter and dragged her for several meters on La Framboise Street, right behind her. Quebec Provincial Police also say the truck driver did not see the girl. People in the neighborhood of the South Shore Municipality were also paying their respects. Some believe the intersection is dangerous. Meanwhile, police say the investigation into the circumstances surrounding the girl's death are ongoing. No charges have been laid at this time. The driver was treated for shock at the hospital, but has since been discharged. The Quebec government is investing an additional $12.5 million that will go towards services for people experiencing homelessness. The money will be distributed throughout the province with a focus on initiatives for women, Indigenous people, and other vulnerable groups. Gloria Enriquez has more.
1: Manon Vandal says it's hard experiencing homelessness for the first time, and she doesn't always feel safe. She says it's scary to live in shelters because you never know. The new money aims to help women like Vandal get out of homelessness. Chantal Rouleau is Quebec's social solidarity minister. She says we are in an emergency situation, especially with women and Indigenous people who are less taken into account, and she wants to focus on the group's particular needs. The money will be distributed among several organizations across Quebec. Rouleau says those organizations have identified different projects they will finance over the next 3 years. Five out of the $12.5 million is going to the city of Montreal. Out of the 12,000 people who were unhoused in 2025, nearly half were in the metropolis. Gloria Enriquez, CBC News, Montreal.
0: Some landlords and property managers in Montreal say that they're having trouble finding tenants and that, as a result, many of their units are empty. But tenants' rights advocates warn that an increase in vacant units doesn't necessarily mean housing is more affordable. Here's Sharon Yunan Reynold.
2: The nice basic living room.
3: Building manager David Duick says finding tenants isn't as easy as it used to be. He says these days, many of his units stay on the market for months. It's why he's now offering apartments like this one with furniture, cutlery, even linens.
2: When April 30th came, we had quite a few vacant apartments. So that's what made us say, okay, let's furnish some apartments.
3: According to a recent Radio-Canada investigation, the island of Montreal alone has nearly 25,000 vacant dwellings based on analysis of Hydro-Quebec electricity data. There are many reasons for why apartments might be vacant, but tenants' rights groups say that high rents play a major part. According to the latest numbers from Statistics Canada, the average asking price for a two-bedroom in Montreal is $1,900. Catherine Lucier from FrePru says that's unaffordable for many Montrealers.
4: You really need to have really high income to be able to afford the prices.
3: The City of Montreal is exploring the option of implementing a tax on vacant dwellings. It says the goal is to discourage property speculation and to encourage owners to lower prices, though many landlords say that unless the price of insurance, property taxes, and maintenance come down, rent prices won't either. Sharon Yonan Reynolds, CBC News, Montreal.
0: The son of former Quebec Premier Jean Charest will run for the Liberals in the riding of Verdun in October. Antoine Dion Charest has political science-related degrees from Concordia University, Université de Montréal, and the London School of Economics. He's been involved in Quebec Liberal politics since he was a teenager, but this is his first shot at elected office. He's currently a public affairs consultant and political analyst. The Verdun seat has typically been a Liberal stronghold for decades, but it narrowly went to Quebec Solidaire in the 2022 election. And finally, from politics to sport now, Canada is playing in less than an hour against Qatar.

0: the World Cup, and fans from all over the country are either gathering at their favorite spot or at home or wherever they can see the game. Gabriel Guindy is at a bar in Montreal's Plateau Montréal neighborhood. So Gabriel, talk to me about the vibe.
1: Suda, if you had asked me an hour ago, I would have been a bit worried, but now, you know, 30 minutes before game time, the bar is packed. There are so many people here donning red Canadian jerseys. The environment's lively. It's energetic. People are just anticipating the game. I spoke to one person who comes here often, and his name's Martin Kroll, and he told me that, you know, usually when it comes down to basketball or hockey, he does feel that togetherness. But the fact that, you know, they're coming together for soccer is just a breath of fresh air. And here's what he had to say.
2: I mean, it's very refreshing because usually the sports that people watch here are basketball and football related. But to see everybody come together for the soccer event, it's a sight to behold because soccer isn't a predominant sport here in Montreal. So to see that togetherness amongst people here, it's really refreshing to see.
0: All right. So that's great. So how important is this game for Canada?
1: So many fans are saying it's the most important game in Canadian soccer history. We have to remember that the men's national team had never won a World Cup match up until this point, and today they have a clear chance of doing so. So if we look back at their last eight games, Canada hasn't lost, excluding and including in the World Cup. They have two wins and six draws. So earlier today, Switzerland did play against Bosnia-Herzegovina, and Switzerland did win. So what this means for Canada is that they have to get this win and secure it tonight, not only to hit a milestone in the Canadian soccer history on the men's side, but also to advance to the World Cup stage, Suda.
0: All right, and I'm sure soccer fans donned in red will be watching with bated breath. Thank you so much. Gabriel Guildy reporting from the Plateau Montréal Borough. And that was the CBC News.
3: Thank you, Suda. Time now is 5:37. This is Breakaway. And coming up, National Indigenous Peoples Day is coming up on June 21st. The city of Joliette is abuzz with activity this week with many festivals and shows happening, not least of which is West Capitaine, a celebration of Indigenous art and culture. We'll hear what you can expect this coming Sunday, that conversation coming up in just a moment. But first, it's time now to have a look at weather across the province. And there are rainfall warnings still in effect for Baie-Saint-Paul, for Quebec City, as well as for Trois-Rivières, and severe thunderstorm watches in effect for Montreal and for Sherbrooke. For the places I mentioned with rainfall warnings, could see up to 70 millimeters of rain falling by Friday morning. And those thunderstorm watches in effect for this afternoon and this evening. Val-d'Or overnight, a low of 13. A few showers, risk of a thunderstorm tonight and into tomorrow. A few showers continuing, a high of 16. For Mont-Tremblant, the overnight low is 14 degrees. A 40% chance of showers or thunderstorms tonight. Showers continuing into Friday with a high of 18. Sherbrooke, 14. The overnight low, showers or thunderstorms. Showers or thunderstorms continuing tomorrow and a high of 17. Quebec City, 12 degrees overnight. Rain that could be at times heavy and a possibility of thunderstorms. A few showers continuing throughout Friday, a high of 19 degrees. For Saguenay, 12 tonight with showers. A few showers expected tomorrow as well, a high of 17 degrees. Chibougamau, the low, 12 overnight. A few showers, a 60% chance of showers tomorrow and a high of 16. For New Carlisle, rain on the way tonight, a low of 9. Periods of rain tomorrow, a high of 14. For Grosse-Île, over on the Magdalen Islands, periods of drizzle tonight, a low of 10. Periods of rain or drizzle continuing tomorrow with the daytime high unchanged, 10 degrees. For Baie-Comeau, rain, possibility of thundershowers overnight, a low of 10. And then periods of rain tomorrow with a high of 11. For Chevry, partly cloudy skies tonight, a low of 6. Periods of rain tomorrow and a high of 11 degrees. For Shefferville tonight, a low of 9. A 40% chance of showers. A 40% chance of showers tomorrow as well, with a daytime high of 15 degrees.

You're listening to Farewell to the Warriors, composed by Régent Lavasseur, a work inspired by a traditional Ojibwe song. The track you're listening to now was recorded by the Thunder Bay Symphony and commissioned by Tara Louise Montour, a classical violinist from Ganawage, Quebec.

Montour is one of the performers that will launch the celebrations for National Indigenous Peoples Day in Joliette on Sunday, June 21st. She will be performing as part of the Festival de la Naudière, which is happening alongside the fifth edition of Ouaskapitan, Célébrons les Peuples Autochtones. The event is organized by

0: yesterday with the circus festival Bastringue. And then the museum, Le Musée d'Art de Joliette, is having their new expo this weekend. On Saturday night, there's going to be Engin de Poitrine and Quebec Redneck. And then we have the Festival de la Nozère, who are opening with Was Gabidan at the museum. And then the event on the big stage on Sunday night. So it's a huge weekend for anyone who's impacted or who loves culture, because we've got offers for everyone.
1: It sounds like it's the place to be right now, certainly.
0: It absolutely is.
1: Let's talk a little bit more about Was Gabidan specifically, because we actually spoke with you at the launch of the very first Was Gabidan gathering back in 2021. So just maybe start by reminding us what the idea behind it was when you first started organizing this event.
0: Well, we had seen that there was a sense of belonging that was starting to, you know, appear. But we sensed that we needed to find a way to get people to come together, start to find a way to get reconciliation, to not just be something that is a mindset, but more in an action. And Was Gabidan means let's come together in Atikamekw. So we celebrate National Indigenous Peoples Day, and it's a gathering to bring Indigenous and non-Indigenous people together through art, culture, food, dialogue. And we really want to create opportunities for meaningful encounters. So it's our fifth edition this year, and we know that we're straight on, and we're doing the right thing, and we feel that the community is really getting together and is longing for this moment.
1: You're now into your fifth edition. If you look back over the years and think of where you are now, how would you say you've helped encourage conversations and exchanges among residents of Joliette? How have things evolved?
0: Well, you know, this event helps create understandings through different human connections, through art, through culture. And I think that the fact that people come year after year, and more people come year after year, we see an impact every day on I think the friendships that are being created through communities, the curiosity from non-Indigenous people who come back or who bring new people. And on a day-to-day basis, we see more links being created, more friendships being created. And even on a day-to-day life, I think that we feel a sense of pride from the members of the Indigenous communities here that had not necessarily been easy in the past. So we can really feel that there's a sense of community that's getting built.
1: That must be exceptional to have that sense after having created this event, to see all of these different exchanges taking place and seeing what a difference it's actually making.
0: You know, every year the attendance, the partnerships, and the community involvement really grows. It's become one of the important cultural gatherings for the region. All communities alike. And I think it really demonstrates a real interest from the public in learning and connecting.
1: Talk to me about what's on offer this year when it comes to some of the workshops that are available and artisans that people will be able to interact with.
0: We've got artisans from the local community here in Manouane, but people are also coming from Mastoyat. We have some Abenaki artisans who are going to be attending too. There's going to be a bigger and larger food offering. We have Sagamite Watso, who's going to be on place, who do a special bannock and special soup, traditional Abenaki soup. And we've also got new partners, Aninorak, the edition company from Wendake, is going to be there to show all the books, the Indigenous authors that are there. And even Tourisme Autochtone Québec are going to be there to tell people all the wonderful things that are happening in Indigenous communities all over Quebec.
1: This year also marks the 25th anniversary of the Native Friendship Center of La Naudière. And just a few weeks ago on our program, we spoke about the new

0: an improved facility that will be offering more services to members starting next year. How important is that change in supporting Indigenous families in the region?
1: Well, it's incredible. I don't know if you saw recently, there was Amnesty International quoted Indigenous communities that have the quality of life in Indigenous communities is really bad, and they even cited Manouan, which is the community closest to us. So even to have the opportunity to have 25 apartments in our new center, which are temporary, 1 or 2 years, but this can really help families to improve their life qualities, to have social help. We even have people who are going to be there to help them. Do they want to go back to work? Do they want to go back to school? Do their kids need help? So all this new center is going to be able to offer so many services for the local community. And it's the best thing right now that can happen to our members. And what's even fantastic about it, it's, I don't know how to say it in English, un milieu de vie.
0: Yeah, it's like a hub, really, for...
1: A hub, because yeah. We also are going to have, a cafe, a store. We're going to have Indigenous workshops, Indigenous artists who are going to expose. So it's also a way to gather Indigenous and non-Indigenous people in a day-to-day life to get to know each other.
0: It sounds like the space is going to be beautiful, too. And I think back to the photos that I saw when we were speaking about that new space that's being built. And it just looks like it's going to be such a nice place to hang out, regardless
1: Absolutely.
0: Of what it is you're doing there.
1: I could even picture myself as a student just going there to have a Labrador tea, eat a bannock and study, you know?
0: Right? Yeah. I mean, it sounds like such a wonderful, wonderful space. And I can't wait to visit it once it opens. I'm sure we'll be speaking a lot more about it. And it's great to know that it's creating probably a sense of hope and effervescence within the Indigenous community in Joliette too.
1: Absolutely. And what's really beautiful about what happened here is that we went into a major campaign to be able to fund the center. And we realized that it wasn't only philanthropic donors, but people from the community, like families and citizens even donated, even though it's a few dollars or whatever. We saw that the whole community came together to say that they really believe in this project. And for our Indigenous community over here to just realize that the whole region gathered together to be able to offer this and for this to become true made such a great difference in even the aspects of, okay, maybe reconciliation is really something that we're into right now and not something that might happen one day on paper, you know?
0: It's important to continue having these conversations and to continue having these events to bring people together, I think, with that goal in mind. I want to move on to talk a little bit about the big night ahead, the concert that's coming up this Sunday for the summer solstice. Tell me what you're looking forward to and some of the big names that people can watch out for.
1: Well, it's not even big names or small names. I think it's the story behind the event that makes it so particular. We have a drum circle called Big Spirit who are going to be there with the dancers from all over Canada, actually. And during that moment, we also have our intergenerational program that we have in our Friendship Center, that we have grandmothers, mothers, and elders who teach young children how to make regalias, how to make ribbon skirts, how to make moccasins, traditional clothes. And they've been working on that all year, and they're going to be presenting in a parade, or they're going to be getting on stage and presenting to the thousands of people who are going to be there, all the hard work that they've done throughout the year, but also the pride of their cultural reappropriation. So even this for me would be already fantastic. And afterwards, we programmed Wabanaki, his name is John Metzai, and he's releasing his album in October. So it's going to be his first show for his upcoming album. And afterwards, we have Laura Nikwe, who is coming back. She just has a new album that was released this spring. And we're finishing the show off with Q052, who's going to rock our world in Joliette. So

0: were really excited about this huge show coming in. And it was really fun because last night I was talking to the artistic director at our local cultural center who produces the biggest shows in the region. And he was like, I can't believe that you guys got all these artists on stage on the same night. I can't wait to see the show and I'm staying till the end.
1: It's really fun. It sounds like so much fun. It sounds like it's just a party for the whole week, but also with some serious and important undertones, which is always, I think, it makes for a great celebration.
0: Absolutely.
1: Sabrina, thank you so much for taking the time to speak with us. Congratulations on this fifth edition and enjoy. Have so much fun.
0: Well, I'd like to invite anyone who wants to come. It's going to be fun. It's free and it's really a way to, you know, it helps us understand relationships and different human beings and it makes people come together. So just come and have fun and come meet us.
1: Sabrina Payton is the coordinator and artistic director of West Capitan. She's also a cultural coordinator and of events for the Native Friendship Center of La Naudière. The fifth edition of the festival is taking place in Joliette this Sunday. One of the performers who will be taking the stage that Sabrina mentioned is John Metza. He is Abenaki singer-songwriter from Wolanac. Here he is now with his song, Sorry.
2: Sorry if I'm cold. I burnt myself once before. Love is in LA.

0: from Wolanac. That was John Metza with Sorry. 5 minutes now before 6 o'clock. Have you spent much time in a cemetery recently? How did the gravestones look? If they were clear of moss and lichen and you're in the eastern townships, then it's possible that Lewis Downey has been by to carefully clean each monument with his collection of brushes. Downey is a traveling headstone cleaner in the region, and he's one of the people our reporter Gordon Lambie recently spoke with about this unusual profession.
1: Wherever you see a stone, especially around Quebec City, you see stones of the first Irish people. You can't read them because they're so... They're

0: never been cleaned, and you can't make out the spelling, or there's always a religious sentence, and the dates. That's how I got involved. My father asked me to clean the cemetery at Albert Mines.
1: Okay.
0: What people don't know where it is, but between Sherbrooke and Lennoxville. We were brought up in Capleton.
1: Okay.
0: And so we organized a bee and had about 40 people and more helpers than we had shovels. Now the reason I was so interested in cleaning a cemetery was to save the history of people that lived during the mines, while the mines of Capleton, Albert Mines, Eustis existed. So I got involved in that, and so people called me, well, clean my stone, and can't you go to Barrie? Yes, I can. I go everywhere. And the goal was to save the stone.
2: So how long have you been doing this at this point?
0: 15 years, though, since I retired. Well, even before I retired during the summer.
3: That was Lewis Downey talking about what inspired him to start cleaning headstones in cemeteries in the Eastern Townships. And you can hear more from him and other people who clean headstones as well. Tomorrow, it's coming up on Quebec AM just after 8 o'clock.

And that brings us to the end of Breakaway for this Thursday afternoon, this rainy Thursday afternoon, if you happen to be not on the Lower North Shore at the moment. There are rain warnings still in effect for a few parts of the province. If you happen to be in Baie-Saint-Paul or Quebec City, Trois-Rivières, you're still under those rainfall warnings. And severe thunderstorm watch is still in effect for Montreal and Sherbrooke. I hope you have a great evening, and I look forward to speaking with you for our Friday edition. I hope you'll get your weekend started with us tomorrow. Have a good one.

0: Good evening, I'm Sather Krishnan with your CBC News headlines from Montreal. The mother of a 13-year-old girl killed after she was struck by a truck in Saint-Hyacinthe is speaking out. Véronique Fournier returned to the intersection where her daughter Maud was killed yesterday. Fournier says her daughter was on her bike coming home from school and was hit by the truck and dragged several meters. Fournier says the truck driver did not see the girl. Police say the same thing. Some in the neighborhood say that intersection where the accident happened is dangerous. The collision is still under investigation. Officials in the eastern townships and the Montérégie are warning people about a spike in raccoon rabies. More of them are making their way to urban areas. Officials are warning people not to interact with the animals. And World Cup fever underway at this hour as Team Canada is taking on Qatar. More news at 7 p.m. But first, here is your Environment Canada weather forecast. In Montreal, showers or thundershowers ending late this evening. A low of 15. Tomorrow, chance of showers or thundershowers as well, with a high of 18 degrees. In the Quebec City region, rain at times heavy, 20 to 30 millimeters, low of 12, tomorrow 19, and a few showers. In the eastern townships, showers or thundershowers as well, 10 to 15 millimeters of precipitation, a low of 14, tomorrow 17, and a few showers. And finally, in the Gaspé region, 9 tonight and rain around 15 to 25 millimeters, tomorrow 11, and periods of rain.
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3: Hello, I'm Neil Kirksall.
4: Good evening, I'm Chris Howden. This is As It Happens. Tonight,
3: tailoring maid, a Canadian senator, tells us she disagrees with her colleague's conclusion that people whose sole diagnosis is mental illness should be indefinitely excluded from a medically assisted death.
4: Baby steps. It took over 50 years, but the UK government is finally apologizing for pressuring tens of thousands of new mothers to give their babies up for adoption. And our guest was one of those children.
3: A by-election that could be a by-by-election. Elsewhere in the UK, all eyes are on the vote in a northern constituency, which could spell the beginning of the end for Prime Minister Keir Starmer.
4: High time. A Canadian MP makes the case for

0: Dr. Keir Starmer. Makerfield has long been a Labour stronghold, but if recent local elections are any indication, frustration with Mr. Starmer has pushed more people to the right-wing anti-immigrant Reform UK party. Peta Prescott has lived in the area her entire life. She normally votes Green, but today she voted Labour. We reached her at Ashton in Makerfield earlier today.
1: Peta, have you cast your ballot yet?
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1: And what was that like?

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1: Hi there, I'm Peter Tardy in the host chair on Quebec AM. 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
0: The CBC News is next. Coming up in an hour, it's Ideas with Nahla Ayed.
2: Irish philosopher Richard Carney says religion could be the key to peace if only we could recapture an imaginative idea of God. David Cayley's conversation with Richard Carney coming up on Ideas.
3: This is CBC News. It's 7 o'clock. I'm Sudha Krishnan with the CBC News from Montreal. And we begin with soccer pitch excitement. Canada going against Qatar in the World Cup at this hour, leading 2-0. Fans from all over the country gathering wherever they can see the game, including at a bar in Montreal's Plateau Montréal borough. And that is where we find Gabriel Guindy. So, Gabriel, talk to me. What is the mood like there?
4: Sudha, I'm so happy we're having this conversation now and not 10 minutes ago when Canada scored their third goal, making it actually 3-0.
3: Wow.
4: It's crazy, Sudha. It's electric. There's so many people here, all donning, like I said earlier, like, you know, red jerseys and it's just a collective vibe. It's great. I managed to speak to two fans earlier who are watching the game, clearly. And I asked them about, you know, what they thought about this game and also about the tournament looking forward. And this is what they had to say.
5: This is exactly what we needed to do. It's the form we needed to show. I think this team's really showing the great form we need to qualify, get to the next round, round 32, and make a deep run.
6: I think that we can do it if we keep holding up this kind of performance, this kind of level. It seems like the team's finding its tournament rhythm right now.
5: Perfect.
6: So 95% confidence, which is a lot of confidence.
4: 95% confidence, honestly, is what I would feel as well.

0: especially with the game the way it's going. But Canada, you know, has been playing great so far. The fans are behind them. I know from coast to coast, I can already assume that to be the case. But I can tell you for sure here, in the Plateau area of Montreal, it is all hands on deck and it's a party.
1: All right. Continue with the party. Gabriel Guindy reporting from the Prato Monterey Borough. Well, you're welcome. Well, a week into the tournament, some people have been criticizing the two mandatory hydration breaks for each game as a chance to show more ads. FIFA says it's to protect players from extreme heat. Philip Lee Shenick has more.
2: That's what I'm talking about!
3: Ghana fans celebrate a win in Toronto over Panama in the final minutes. Despite the win, team manager Carlos Queiroz was not thrilled with the mandated three-minute breaks in each half to allow players to hydrate.
4: So I have some doubts about that. If this decision was made by marketing reasons or really to protect the health of the players.
3: Queiroz says it was cool and rainy yesterday, yet the breaks were still called. Just as in England's match with Croatia in Arlington, Texas, which was played indoors in an air-conditioned stadium. England manager Thomas Tuchel says the breaks disrupt the flow and strategy of the game.
5: I think it changes the character of each half quite significantly because it gives you the chance to regroup, gives you the chance to change and to reset.
3: Critics are calling on FIFA to review the rule and make it dependent on game day conditions. Philip Leshanock, CBC News, Toronto.
1: Former U.S. President Barack Obama says the place bearing his name, which opened today, will affirm the values of democracy. The sprawling Obama Presidential Center in Chicago includes a museum, library, and a park. Magda Gabrielsalesi has more. When the
6: glory comes. Singers like John Legend hit the right notes. Celebrities like Oprah and former presidents Biden, Clinton, and Bush watch on. And everyday Americans hold fans that say a home for hope. Former President Barack Obama.
7: And to keep fighting to fulfill the promise of this nation, even in the face of cruelty, even in the face of impossible odds. It is that spirit that we open the center.
6: The center is touted as a place to honor American history, the Obama's journey, and a celebration of community. Former First Lady Michelle Obama said it was created to be a beacon of hope.
8: A monument to our unshakable values, the ones my husband has exemplified his entire life. Equality, empathy, honesty, inclusion, fairness.
6: The museum is a hot ticket in town, sold out until at least November. Magda Gebrselassie, CBC News, Toronto.
1: And that was the CBC News. Here is your Environment Canada weather forecast. In Montreal, showers or thundershowers ending late this evening. Low of 15. Tomorrow, chance of showers or thunderstorms as well, with a high of 18 degrees. In the Quebec City region, rain at times heavy, 20 to 30 millimeters. Low of 12. Tomorrow, 19. And a few showers in the eastern townships. Showers or thundershowers as well tonight. 10 to 15 millimeters. Low of 14. Tomorrow, 17. And a few showers as well. And in the Gaspé, 9 degrees and rain.
9: Hello again and welcome back. I'm Neil Kirksall.
10: And I'm Chris Howden. This is As It Happens, the Thursday edition, part two. Coming up.
9: Return fire. Ukraine launches its biggest ever attack on Moscow. An analyst says it points to a major shift, but it won't be enough to convince Russia to pursue peace.
10: Dropping the wrecking ball, a Halifax renter was waiting for officials to decide whether her landlord could tear down her apartment, only to come home to find a gaping hole in the side of the building.
9: And Hoop Dreams New York City celebrated their beloved Knicks today at the NBA Championship Parade. New York Mayor Zohran Mamdani says he and the city are overcome with joy. Stay tuned.

0: The UK government has announced that it will issue a formal apology to victims of historical forced adoptions. And today, the Church of England did just that.
1: We are profoundly sorry for the pain, trauma, and stigma experienced and still carried today by many people as a result of historical adoption practices in homes linked to the Church of England.
0: That's the Archbishop of Canterbury, Sarah Mullally, apologizing for forced adoptions in the United Kingdom after the

It's a known thing within the province. So changing legislation, changing bylaws to make sure like a demolition permit can't be granted without the building being proven vacant, which is in place in other cities. And actually the Halifax Council in 2021 had a report on putting that in place. And the report found that it would be trivial to do so, but nothing was done with it. And then, you know, making sure we're doing

It's a sort of hum or drone that can echo for miles. The distinctive sound of data center cooling fans running all day, every day. And that sound is just one of many concerns raised by Hamiltonians opposed to the rapid push for hyperscale data center development in their Ontario city. Both federal and provincial governments across the country have expressed support for these centers, saying they would benefit domestic industry and reduce Canadian reliance on foreign technology. But a lot of people who live in Hamilton disagree. So a council committee there has voted unanimously to advance a proposed moratorium on their development in the municipality. So